0: Alan Chung was in the Venezuelan capital of Caracas when the ground began to shake.
1: Your heart rate, you could feel it straight away, and the adrenaline. But luckily, it's brought together a sort of community feeling, you know, people talking to each other in the plaza. Myself, my colleagues, we were all making sure everyone was okay.
0: A man's been arrested on suspicion of murder after the death of a three-year-old girl in Surrey. Police were called to a property in Chertsey yesterday. The King's become the first monarch in history to publish his tax bill. His Majesty's revealed he paid £12.9 million last year. Andy Burnham could be announced as the new Labour leader on July 17th, paving the way for him to take over as Prime Minister. That's if there are no other contenders for party leader. A rare red warning for extreme heat remains in place across London and parts of southeast England. It follows the UK's hottest June day on record, reaching 36.7 degrees Celsius in Somerset. Unite says some bus drivers are working in cab temperatures above 40 degrees. Steve O'Donnell, who's from the union, says they need greater protection.
2: We tell people that they can't walk their dogs during this heat, and yet we expect bus drivers to work in conditions far worse and far hotter, with the glass coming through their windows. No, it's totally unacceptable, and the bus operators have got a responsibility to keep drivers safe, passengers safe, and the general public safe.
0: And Manchester City have agreed a deal to sign England midfielder Elliot Anderson from Nottingham Forest. They'd had an initial bid rejected. From Sky News, I'm Faye De Silva.
3: 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Are you ready? Strap it. My music. Because we're going to take you on a musical journey.
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0: Bob Marley and the Wailers and Three Little Birds. A very good morning. If you join me for the very first time, welcome. Don't tell me the heat's been keeping you awake. Alex Lester with the Music Marathon. I play as many great songs in the next 2 or 3 hours as I possibly can before Buffoons Are Go at 4 o'clock with the best time of the day shoe, as we call it. In excess in a moment, Need You Tonight, then Big Barry White.
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3: 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Yeah, she's at home. Yeah, she's

0: I think we should listen to as much music as we can with as little effort as possible. 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
16: The top stories this hour. The search for survivors is continuing across Venezuela after its strongest earthquake in more than a century. At least 188 people have been killed, with entire neighborhoods reduced to rubble and thousands still unaccounted for. Many residents have spent the night sleeping outside, afraid of further tremors and the risk of buildings collapsing. Craig Watson is a British teacher who lives in Caracas.
17: Unfortunately, this might be the end of my time in Venezuela. It's a conversation I've had with a lot of my friends today. You know, we can up and leave in a suitcase. This is their life, and it is heartbreaking, and, you know, it is devastating.
16: A 14-year-old boy has been charged with murder after a body was found in South Wales. The discovery was made in an area of Blaenau on Monday, believed to be that of a missing girl called Lily. The King's become the first monarch to publish their tax bill, revealing he paid £12.9 million in 2025. That puts him among the UK's top 100 taxpayers. The record for the UK's hottest ever June day has been broken for a second day running. Temperatures reached 36.7 degrees in Merrifield in Somerset. There's a warning to air passengers not to put vapes or power banks in checked luggage this summer. The Civil Aviation Authority says lithium battery incidents are now happening on around 2 flights a week globally. The regulator says batteries should be kept in hand luggage, where overheating devices can be spotted quickly. Glenn Bradley from the CAA explains.
18: Lithium batteries, they tend to be in smaller items that you want to carry with you. It's just making sure people are aware, especially when it comes to power banks, that to not charge them when they're in the aircraft, and if they want to charge anything from the power bank, to ask the cabin crew for permission.
16: And Ecuador's 2-1 win against Germany last night sees Scotland on the brink of World Cup elimination. It follows their 3-0 defeat to Brazil on Wednesday. From Sky News, I'm Faye De Silva.
19: Music. Are you ready? Strap in. My music. Because we're going to take you on a musical journey. Lost in music. 10 of the greatest hits in a row. My music. No interruptions.

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1: 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ELO, without much further ado, Sweet Talking Woman, then Teardrops from Womack and Womack.
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0: I'm ready for another 10. Let's go another 10, Alex, I hear you cry. After the news at 3, another music marathon hour. 10 songs, no interruptions. The very best of the 70s, 80s and 90s, including Casey and the Sunshine Band. Uh-huh, that's the way I like it. And then Pet Shop Boys, West End Girls.
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4: Rescue teams are searching through the rubble of collapsed buildings for survivors after Venezuela's double earthquake. At least 188 people have died. Foreign Secretary Yvette Cooper's confirmed £2 million in UK funding to aid the emergency response. The King's become the first monarch to publish their tax bill, revealing he paid £12.9 million in 2025. That puts him among the UK's top 100 taxpayers. Meanwhile, the sovereign grant, which funds His Majesty's duties, increased to more than £100 million this year. Forensic accountant Professor Atul Shah says some key figures are still secret.
5: We definitely don't have a clue about the overall big picture of the King's and the royal family's wealth, their total assets, and their annual income.
4: A man's been arrested on suspicion of murder after a death of a three-year-old girl in Surrey. Police were called to a property in Chertsey yesterday. 3 weeks today could be the day when Andy Burnham becomes Prime Minister. According to Labour's leadership timetable, if there's only one candidate, he'll succeed Sir Keir Starmer on July 17th. There was a dramatic end to Group E at the World Cup, and it didn't go in Scotland's favour. Joe Rawson reports from New York.
14: Ecuador's shot 2-1 win against Germany has left Scotland on the brink of World Cup elimination. Steve Ball's side ended the group stage with 3 points, and their only hope of progressing is finishing as one of the best third-place teams. That is looking increasingly unlikely, with Ecuador's victory moving Scotland further down the rankings.
4: And the Met Office has extended a rare red warning for extreme heat. It's the first time it's been issued for 3 consecutive days in the UK and will apply to London and parts of southeast England. From Sky News, I'm Faye De Silva.
18: 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Are you ready? Strap it. My music. Because we're going to take you on a musical journey.

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0: David Essex and Gonna Make You a Star. 1974, seemed like only yesterday. Back, girls, back. What a heartthrob that man was. Pretenders coming up, Bras in Pocket, then the Bee Gees and Staying Alive. Wise idea.
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0: Coming up, for the final time this week, the best time of the day show with me, Alex Lester. Buffoons are go once again. After the news at 4 o'clock, Jackson 5, I want you back, then Tina Turner, and what's love got to do with it? Quite a lot, when you think about it.
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16: The top stories this hour. The search for survivors is continuing across Venezuela after its strongest earthquake in more than a century. At least 235 people have been killed, with entire neighborhoods reduced to rubble and thousands still unaccounted for. Many residents have spent the night sleeping outside, afraid of further tremors and the risk of buildings collapsing. Craig Watson's a British teacher who lives in Caracas.
17: Unfortunately, this might be the end of my time in Venezuela. It's a conversation I've had with a lot of my friends today. You know, we can up and leave in a suitcase. This is their life, and it is heartbreaking, and, you know, it is devastating.
16: A 14-year-old boy's been charged with murder after a body was found in South Wales. The discovery was made in an area of Blaenau on Monday, believed to be that of a missing girl. The King has become one of the UK's highest taxpayers. Charles has made history as the first British monarch to publish details of his personal payments. He voluntarily paid £12.9 million in tax last year. People in London and parts of southeast England are bracing themselves for another sweltering day. A rare red warning for extreme heat remains in force after the UK recorded its hottest June day ever in Somerset. There's a warning to air passengers not to put vapes or power banks in checked luggage. The Civil Aviation Authority says lithium battery incidents are now happening on around 2 flights a week globally. The regulator says batteries should be kept in hand luggage. Glenn Bradley from the CAA explains.
1: Lithium batteries, they tend to be in smaller items that you want to carry with you. It's just making sure people are aware, especially when it comes to power banks, that to not charge them when they're in the aircraft, and if they want to charge anything from the power bank, to ask the cabin crew for permission.
16: And Manchester City have agreed a deal to sign England midfielder Elliot Anderson from Nottingham Forest. They'd had an initial bid rejected. From Sky News, I'm Fader Silver.

Jackson 5 and I Want You Back. Good morning, buffoons are go. It's Friday morning, the best time of the day show with me, Alex Lesser. I hope you're well. Pays to keep the temperature down. Oh, I've had a very funny response from you, by the way. I've been giving you spectacular advice, which I think is good anyway, about how to keep cool in hot weather. And one of our number tried it, and it didn't work out quite as I expected. Or he expected. I shall share as the shoe, as we call it, goes on.

A global audience of 400 million in 1967, when that was actually broadcast in our One World, the BBC's One World show. It's a global satellite link-up. You may remember it. You may have been there. The Beatles and All You Need Is Love, because yesterday was actually...

there. The Beatles and All You Need Is Love, because yesterday was actually Global Beatles Day. I'm digressing already from the matter in hand, which is a number of different things, actually. We've been chatting about bill matter. You see, how would you describe yourself in three couplets over the last few days? I started with a smile, a song, an unusual smell. You, as always, have not disappointed. We'll get to that. Bronski Beat and Why...

0: Ramping up the camp, Sylvester. He was a caution, wasn't he? And You Make Me Feel Mighty Real, which brings us neatly to our weekend theme, because the weekend has just started here on Greatest Hits Radio. Pride Anthems Weekender, celebrating those greatest hits that have become synonymous with the LGBTQ plus community and helped shape UK pop culture. Diana Ross, Donna Summer, Sylvester, you just heard, Inner City, George Michael, Madonna. They're all here, you know. Iconic songs that continue to inspire and influence life and culture today. The Pride Anthems Weekender is well and truly underway, I'm delighted to say. Oh, we had Bronski Beat a moment ago as well, didn't we? Paul Young, Come Back and Stay, then Blondie, One Way or Another on the Best Time of the Day show.
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9: Yeah!

Blondie in one way or another on Greatest Hits Radio. I've not done it. You've sidetracked me. What do we do on a Friday morning? We have our slogan, don't we? On the Best Time of the Day show, Yip to Hooty, the gateway to the weekend.

0: Seal and Kiss from a Rose on the Best Time of the Day show. Right, those three couplets or three words that describe yourself. Andrew Biggles Turner. I do like that. Wife, bike, drink. Wife, bike, drink. Very good. Well saved, actually, thinking about it. You got the order correct. Queen, we will rock you in a moment.
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Chaka Khan and I Feel For You. Now, I have been dispensing, I thought, words of wisdom on how to stay cool over the hot weather we've been having recently, and maybe you just joined us for the very first time. Welcome, we are Greatest Hits Radio. I'm Alex Lester, and this is the Best Time of the Day show. Because after all, let's face it, you're up at this time, you get so much more done. In fact, we've been up at the crack, taking the dog for the walk. Now, Dave Williams says, hey buddy, this is David from Netherton in the West Midlands. I know it well. I've been through the Netherton Tunnel on the canal. Like a lot of people, I couldn't sleep the other night, so I tried your trick with a damp towel on the chest. There you go, you see? Damp towel on the chest always works. Maybe a flannel if you fancy it on the forehead, but certainly if you can't sleep in the hot weather and it's horrible and sticky and sweaty, damp towel on the chest. All going well, but it didn't work out quite as Dave Williams expected. You are such a tease, Alex. Stay there. We'll be back to this in a moment. ABBA, Does Your Mother Know?

0: Another hour of the best time of the day show. The greatest hits of the 70s, 80s and 90s coming up after the news at 5 this Friday morning. Duran Duran, Hungry Like the Wolf. Now, it's Pride Weekender on the best time of the day show and here on Greatest Hits Radio, should I say. So I've got Bad Girls' Donna Summer for you in the next hour, which I'm really looking forward to playing. That's a cracker.
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22: The top stories this hour. Rescue teams are searching through the rubble of collapsed buildings for survivors after Venezuela's double earthquake. At least 235 people have died. Foreign Secretary Yvette Cooper has confirmed £2 million in UK funding to aid the emergency response. The King has become one of the UK's highest taxpayers. Charles has made history as the first monarch to publish details of his personal payments. Figures show he voluntarily paid £12.9 million in tax last year, while the Prince of Wales contributed £7.76 million over the same period. But forensic accountant Professor Atul Shah says it's not really transparency.
23: It's partial, incomplete and selective. We don't have the full picture. For example, what's the amount of money in the bank account?
22: A man's been arrested on suspicion of murder after the death of a 3-year-old girl in Surrey. Police were called to a property in Chertsey yesterday following reports of concern for safety. More military barracks are to be used to house asylum seekers. The Home Office says it's seeking permission to use sites in Oxfordshire, Suffolk and North Yorkshire. There was a dramatic end to Group E at the World Cup, and it didn't go in Scotland's favour. Joe Rawson reports from New York.
12: Ecuador's shock 2-1 win against Germany has left Scotland on the brink of World Cup elimination. Steve Clark's side ended the group stage with 3 points, and their only hope of progressing is finishing as one of the best third-place teams. That is looking increasingly unlikely, with Ecuador's victory moving Scotland further down the rankings.
22: And the Met Office has extended a rare red warning for extreme heat. It's the first time it's been issued for 3 consecutive days in the UK and will apply to London and parts of South East England. From Sky News, I'm Fader Silver.

Duran Duran and Hungry Like the Wolf. Greatest Hits Radio, Friday morning with me, Alex Lester. Buffoons are go. We stand at the gateway to the weekend. I nearly forgot to do the slogan, which I'll be doing every single Friday for about 25, if not 30 years. Yip to Hootie, the gateway to the weekend in the first hour, because I got sidetracked. Yeah. There's so many different things going on, and also it's so hot, so it's difficult to keep the mind in order. That's the thing. Luckily, I'm not operating any particularly critical machinery, which is good. I think there's a certain heat coming off the valves here. David Bowie, Golden Years, then Randy Crawford, One Day I'll Fly Away. Then back to business.

Randy Crawford, One Day I'll Fly Away. We heard from Dave Williams in the last hour. He'd taken my advice and it sort of worked because I've been just extolling the virtues of having a damp or a wet towel on your chest overnight so it keeps you cool, OK? It works on a sort of frigid air principle. And when I lived on a canal boat many years ago, the Blue Pig, you may recall, I used to do that in the summer because it was like being in a baking. It was like baking. It was like being in an oven. Like a biscuit tin because it was all steel and the windows weren't that big. So the air could not escape. Dave Williams says, "Hi, buddy. Dave from Netherton in the West Midlands. I know it well. Like a lot of people, I couldn't sleep the other night, so I tried your damp towel on the chest trick. Worked a treat. I used a new flannel, which I'd bought especially for the occasion. I went off to sleep, managed to get a few hours, which is better than nothing. But when I woke up, I found that I'd dyed all my chest hair bright red. Looks kind of trendy. Just be careful of what you use. Maybe stay away from the pound shop items." All right. Okay, so you've got a fetching paisley pattern. That reminds me of a story. I shall tell you a story which is true from many, many, many years ago, which involved something similar to that, but an elderly lady. Wash the towel first. Get the dye out. Then put it on your chest.

0: Genesis of That's All. If you join me for the first time because of the heat, welcome. It's the best time of the day show with me, Alex Lester. We are Greatest Hits Radio. It's the best time of the day. Shoo, buffoons are go, as we call it. I was just thinking, actually, there's something about the love-hate relationship that we Brits have with the weather. You'd have thought, living on this small island for eons, basically, we would have got used to it. But no. If it's too hot, we complain. If it's too cold, we complain. If it's rainy, we complain. If it's foggy, we complain. In fact, we're never satisfied. I think that's probably what makes us British, don't you think? He said proudly. Billy Joel, tell her about it. I'm not going to complain about him in a moment.
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That's a song full of joy. I love that. The Lars, and There She Goes, or Lars, should you prefer. Yeah, it's like the Marmalade and Marmalade. I told you that story before. I went to a holiday camp once and Marmalade were appearing and I interviewed the band and the bass player was the only original member. And I said, are you Marmalade or the Marmalade? And he went, oh, whatever you like, really. It's the weekend, because our weekend starts on a Friday morning here on Greatest Hits Radio, which means we have a theme. It's Pride Anthems Weekender. We're celebrating the greatest hits that become synonymous with the LGBTQ plus community and help shape UK pop culture. No further ado, Donna Summer, Bad Girl.

0: There we are for our Pride Anthems Weekender. Greatest hits synonymous with the LGBTQ plus community that have helped UK pop culture. Donna Summer and Bad Girls. That's fantastic. Okay, the couplets, the three couplets, the three words that describe you. We're carrying on in just a few moments with Russ Wiltshire. Fine Young Cannibals first, though. Good Thing. Then Frankie Valli and Grease. It's the word, you know.
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Frankie Valli and Grease on the Best Time of the Day show from Greatest Hits Radio. 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And I like this one from Russ Wiltshire. Greetings, Dark Lord. Right back at you, Russ. 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Underconfident, alluring and camp. Yeah? Nice. That's what you need. Like me. Massive ego, low self-esteem. A winning combination. Wham! And freedom.

0: It's been marvellous. Thank you so much for this week. And make sure you're here with me next week, if you would. Back on Monday morning with the Music Marathon from 1, then the Best Time of the Day show from 4 o'clock. Rossi is your man. He has all you need. Probably has one or two ideas to keep cool as well. And then it's Ken at 10 and Popmaster at 10:30. If you're missing me, by the way, I'm over on Greatest Hits Radio 60s from 3 o'clock this afternoon. I shall be waiting. And I'll have a cold drink in my hand.
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21: 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I insist you have a fabulous weekend, Mr. Alex Lester. 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
22: The top stories this hour. The King has become one of the UK's highest taxpayers. Charles has made history as the first monarch to publish details of his personal payments. Figures show he voluntarily paid £12.9 million in tax last year. But forensic accountant Professor Atul Shah says it's not really transparency.
23: It's incomplete and selective. We don't have the full picture. For example, what's the amount of money in the bank account?
22: The search for survivors is continuing across Venezuela after its strongest earthquake earthquake in more than a century, more than 230 people are known to have died in the disaster, with thousands injured. People in London and parts of southeast England are bracing themselves for another sweltering day. A rare red warning for extreme heat remains in force there after the UK recorded its hottest June day ever at Merrifield in Somerset. Temperatures hit 36.7 degrees yesterday, and Scotland's hopes of progressing to the knockout phase of the World Cup have been dealt two major blows: Ecuador's win over Germany and Sweden's draw with Japan.
4: Now for the news here in Devon, where People Power has helped result in 10 charges being brought against South West Water after beach closures in Exmouth due to pollution. The Environment Agency spent 13 months investigating incidents between 2023 and 2024. Andy Tyman from Exmouth's Escape Campaign helped provide the data.
12: The impact on the tourism, on the economy of Exmouth was enormous, because for the next three weekends in a row, we had the beaches closed.
4: Well, South West Water, which is also being sentenced next month for 18 other offences, says it cares deeply and is investing in its network. Thunderstorms could bring disruption to Devon this morning. A yellow weather warning is in force until 10 a.m, covering areas like Torquay, Ilfracombe and Crediton. The Exeter-based Met Office says many areas will miss the worst of it. And the Box Plymouth has been named Art Fund Museum of the Year 2026, picking up a prize worth £120,000. Staff and volunteers were recognised for their work at the ceremony yesterday evening.
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4: A cloudy start, clearing to leave another very hot day. Should be a bit cooler this weekend, highs of 31 degrees. That's the latest. I'm Grace O'Hare.
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21: I have checked with producer Alan. Yes, the best day of the week has definitely arrived. It has indeed. It's just gone 6 a.m. This is Rossi, and we'll kickstart proceedings this morning in 1984 with the Pointer Sisters getting so excited.

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Andrew Gold, Lonely Boy. I'm not going to lie to you. I'm not good. I was doing drums, air drums and bass guitar. I was like a one-man band during that show in the studio. Right, good to hear that again. We're up and running for a Friday morning, 26th of June today. England v Panama tomorrow at the MetLife Stadium in downtown New Jersey as the World Cup continues. 23 days till the World Cup final. That'll be Sunday the 19th of July. Today is World Refrigeration Day today. Boy, have we needed our fridges over the past few days or so. Georgie Fame is 83. Mick Jones from The Clash is the big 7-0 today. And Chris Isaacs is 70 as well. This day, 1498, the toothbrush was invented in China for the very first time. I can't be the only one when I hear the word China. I can only hear it in Donald Trump's voice. China! This day, 1614, the first ever lottery took place in America. Do you know what the jackpot was? I mean, we're talking 1614 here. 4,500 crowns. Incredible. This day, 1976, Opportunity Knocks winners. The Real Thing were number one with You to Me or Everything. And this day, 1982, we had a brand new number one. Ironically, it came out in 1976 and did absolutely nothing in the States. It was a one-hit wonder by Charlene. I've been to paradise, but I've never been to me. You'll remember that song. But she had sort of given up on her music career when that flopped in 1976 and moved to England. Motown Records decided to reissue it in 1982 and then it went to number one. By which time, Charlene was working in a sweet shop in Ilford, would you, Adam and Eve? And I kid you not. And the Pet Shop Boys were number one in the charts in 1987 with this on the greatest hits at breakfast.

Wanna Die's You and Me song, and ahead of that, I think a song that would fall under the banner of a pride anthem, the Pet Shop Boys and Dusty, What Have I Done to Deserve This? On the greatest hits of breakfast, 18 minutes after 6 is the time. Time for Things I Never Knew, I Never Knew.

0: And we're going to touch on nations that are taking part in the World Cup. Tunisia, by the way, was the first country in the Arab world to have internet. But they haven't kept up the speed. They now have the slowest internet in the Arab world, didn't you know? France was the home of the very, very, very first ever hot air balloon flight. Thanks to the Montgolfier brothers, they took a flight over Paris in a hot air balloon for the very first time in 1783. You'd be a little bit nervous, wouldn't you? But they did it, and it was a success. Paraguay is the only country in the world, I love this fact, by the way, where the national flag features completely different emblems on either side. I've never known that before. Did you know that? You do now. Hence the feature, things you never knew, you never knew. I'll get you thinking with my cryptic clue in just a couple of moments. If you want to have a little preview, I've posted a little video up on my Instagram account. You'll see it there at Rossi7DJ, at Rossi7DJ, if you want to have a little sneaky preview. Between now and the cryptic clue, you'll hear from Robert Palmer and you'll hear from the Isley Brothers and the very appropriate Summer Breeze.
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18: Hot weather is causing no cross-country services between Cardiff Central and Birmingham New Streets, also between Penzance and Plymouth. Meanwhile, Great Western Rail has a reduced service at London Paddington, affecting the whole network. A bit further away, Exeter Road in Newton Abbots is closed from Ringslade Road to Pipistrel Road for roadworks, whilst the A385 remains shut between Totnes Road and Bury Pomeroy. Turn off overnight until August 4th. More on our website.
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0: This was floating around the UK singles charts this week, 40 years ago, 1986. Might as well face it, you're addicted to love. Robert Palmer. On the greatest hits of breakfast, play that for Jason and Steph, who were off for a big birthday weekend, a three-day weekender in Malta they've never been before. You're going to have a brilliant time. In fact, I will guarantee, almost guarantee, that you'll probably book to go back for a little bit longer than 3 days. I've been there so many occasions. It's a lovely, lovely part of the world. Enjoy. And you'll probably get the weather you've been experiencing in Wokingham for the last past couple of days, if not beyond. Right, my morning mystery oldie feature will be back in 1 hour from now. That clip of that greatest hit, will it go to today? We'll find out in just over an hour's time. Here is my cryptic clue for a Friday morning. Clue for the artist to divvy out, Song title clue, Trust and Have Faith. Trust and Have Faith. Producer Al. Text me your thoughts, 61054. Start your text for Rossi. If you want to give me a little tinkle, phone lines open, 0333 20 20 402 is my number. To divvy out is the clue for the artist. Song title clue, Trust and Have Faith. Answer on the way very soon. So too, greatest hits coming up from the Bellamy Brothers and a massive song from 89, courtesy of Madonna. Right now, 6:32, time for your Friday morning headlines.
1: King Charles has become the first monarch in history to publish his tax bill. He paid £12.9 million in the financial year ending April 2025. The royal accounts also reveal he and Queen Camilla won't move into Buckingham Palace once the £370 million renovations complete. They'll stay at Clarence House. The UK government is providing £2 million to help the emergency response to back-to-back earthquakes in northern Venezuela. More than 230 people are known to have died in the disaster, with well over 4,000 injured. A man's been arrested on suspicion of murder after the body of a three-year-old girl was found at a property in Surrey. The suspect was taken to hospital yesterday afternoon. A Met Office red warning for extreme heat has been extended into a third day for the first time. It covers eastern England, London and the southeast, and lasts until 9 o'clock tonight. And thunderstorm warnings cover most of the UK until 10 a.m. That's the latest. I'm Becky Carr.
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0: Express yourself. Thank God it's Friday. Best day of the week is right. Payday Friday, and someone's going to get a mega payout later on today after five. Make me a winner returns. 750k, £750,000, any which way, it all adds up to the same amount. Cryptic clue then. To divvy out was the clue for the artist. Song title clue, trust and have faith. Well done to Leon Hull, walking Maya, his ever faithful German shepherd. Hello to Joiner Dave, Richard in Ivory Bridge. Hello to you. Thanks very much for getting in touch. Paul in Winsford, Julie and Gareth at Hare of the Dog. Jackie's in Milton Keynes getting it right. Hello to Lynn in a very sticky Grantham this morning. Thanks for listening. Yeah, I got this instantly, says Chris on his way to Grimsby. Indeed you did. Enid's in Leeds and Frank is in East Sussex. Thanks very much for getting in touch. To divvy out, you'd be sharing. We were looking for sharing. And trust and have faith. Well, then you would believe. And that will play as part of our Pride Anthems weekender in just a couple of moments. But first, in a couple of moments' time, we'll hit 1976 with Phil Lynott & Co.
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17: Hot weather conditions have disrupted cross-country services with no trains running between Cardiff Central and Birmingham New Street, whilst over in the southwest, there's also no service between Penzance and Plymouth. Meanwhile, you may want to allow extra time because Great Western Rail has reduced services at London Paddington. Look out for overnight roadworks closing Newton Road in Totnes between Brutus Bridge roundabout and Bridgetown. Also, temporary lights are causing delays on the B3196 near Lodiswell, but more on our website.
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0: still in it. 40 years since we said goodbye to him all too soon. 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
0: Great to hear that. Thin Lizzy and the boys are back in town. It's 10 to 7 already, and I'm going to play you a big hit from Cher. Now, Cher's bond with LGBTQ audiences runs deep. Resilience, reinvention, glamour, humour, survival. Believe was the ultimate comeback record in 1988, taking it back to number one, not just in the UK, but around the world, and giving Pride dance floors a future-facing anthem. It's all about getting through heartbreak and coming out stronger, you know, coming out of a breakup stronger. Hence the album of the title of her album from whence this came was entitled Stronger. This would be the biggest selling record in 1998 here in the UK. As part of our Pride Anthems Weekender, here's Cher and Believe on the greatest hits at breakfast.

0: Huge record worldwide when it was released in 1998 as part of our Pride's anthem Weekender here on Greatest Hits Radio. Believe by Cher. Apparently, among your surveys this morning, British men are three times more likely to tip than British ladies, apparently. I've got to say, in defense of my wife, she's very, very good at tipping. Every time she buys a round of drinks, she'll always put a little tip behind the bar as well. Who do you think, which city do you think is the best tippers in the UK? Have a little guess. What do you reckon? Sheffield apparently came out at number one as the best place for to get a tip if you're working in a restaurant or a bar, didn't you know? What I do know is that Lynn will feature on When I Was 17 after the news at 7 o'clock, and we will kickstart the next hour of the greatest hits at breakfast in 1977 with a classic rock song from Boston.
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21: The top stories this hour. King Charles has become the first monarch in history to publish his tax bill. He paid £12.9 million in the financial year ending April 2025. Forensic accountant Professor Atul Shah says the figures don't really tell us much.
22: We don't know the total size of the wealth. We don't know the different sources of income that the royal family gets.
21: The royal accounts also reveal His Majesty and Queen Camilla won't move into Buckingham Palace once a £370 million renovation's complete. They'll stay at Clarence House. The UK government's providing £2 million to help with the emergency response to two huge earthquakes in Venezuela. The death toll's up to over 230 now, with thousands of people injured. A Met Office red warning for extreme heat's been extended into a third day for the first time. It covers eastern England, London and the southeast, and lasts until 9 p.m. And Ecuador have produced a shock 2-1 victory against Germany to reach the last 32 of the World Cup, pushing Scotland closer to elimination.
23: Now for the news here in Devon. 10 new charges are being brought against South West Water after incidents in 2023 and 2024, which resulted in beach closures in Exmouth. It's partly as a result of data from campaigners like Andy Tierman at Exmouth's Escape Campaign.
24: That happened just before the bank holiday. All the tourists were packing the beach. The beach had to be closed and the tourists left.
23: All South West Water, which is also being sentenced next month for 18 other offences, says it cares deeply and is investing in its network. The Exeter-based Met Office have issued a yellow thunderstorm warning for parts of Devon. It's in force until 10 this morning, covering areas like Brixham and South Bolton. Forecasters say it could bring disruption, but many areas will miss the worst of it. And the Box Plymouth has landed the title of Art Fund Museum of the Year 2026. The team were presented with the £120,000 prize last night. Judges praised the museum for engaging with overlooked histories and running standout exhibitions over the past year.
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23: A cloudy start, clearing to leave another very hot day. Should be a bit cooler this weekend, highs of 31 degrees. That's the latest. I'm Grace O'Hare.
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0: Good morning, this is Rossi. It's just gone 7 a.m. It's Friday, and today your life could change with one phone call. £750,000 could be in your bank account this evening if you win Make Me a Winner. Dave won last Friday, and he says persistence definitely pays.
26: I've been in it from day one. I thought it'll never happen, but it did. Just do it.
0: Just do it. Just really do it. Don't put it off any longer. Get yourself in the draw for your chance to win £750,000. Later this afternoon after 5. 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I'll call this number to play 034-342-217. 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You've got to be over 18. Lines close today at 5 o'clock, and then Gemma Atkinson will make that all important Make Me a Winner call. She'll make the call to a number selected at random. If it's your number, please answer. 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Text the word cash. 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I bid you good luck.
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0: Do you know what? As chart success goes, this barely made it into the top 20, but that does not detract from the fact that it's an absolute belter. Boston, More Than a Feeling. Greatest hits at breakfast on a Friday morning. Best day of the week has arrived. It's going to be a really, really good day for one lucky listener. After 5 o'clock this afternoon, as you just heard, 750,000 we've been dishing out for the month of June every single Friday with a guaranteed winner every time. It could be you later on today. I will be listening. I do enjoy listening to the calls, people picking up the phone. I don't believe it. Right then, it's almost time to press the button that plays the jingle that sounds like this, because it is 707.
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0: And we could have you on this feature at some point next week. Do share some details with us, please. Let us know when you were 17 on text. 61054. Start that text with Rossi. Just your first name and the year you were 17. That's the important bits we need. Also, you can email me, Rossi, at greatesthitsradio.co.uk. And our guest in 17 this morning is Lynn. Good morning, Lynn. How are you?
3: I'm fine, thank you, Rossi. Good morning.
0: Good morning, good morning, good morning, and happy Friday to you. Whereabouts are you from, Lynn?
3: I'm from Wokingham in Berkshire.
0: Yes, nice part of the world. Very, very posh part of the world, darling, if you don't mind.
3: Berkshire. It is when Ascot's on.
0: It is. A lovely county is Berkshire. What year did you turn 17, Lynn?
3: 1980.
0: Tell us a bit about your life as a 17-year-old, and where would you have been?
3: Plenty of discos at 17. Yeah. I'd started work. I worked for a company that plated screws and nuts and bolts, but my whole time was spending clubbing, going night to the disco, yeah. Cheeky Pete's, there was loads of them, the Black Cat in Richmond, lots of places like that.
0: Wow, Cheeky Pete sounds really interesting place. Was that like a nightclub, or was it a disco bar, or what was it?
3: It was a nightclub by Richmond Bridge. And it was quite a big place. And every Friday we would go there. Every Thursday we'd go to the Black Cat in Richmond. On Saturdays, we would spend at Chertsey Lock.
0: Yeah.
3: And then on Sundays, we'd spend our day at Thames Court having lunch and drinking with lots of friends.
0: How very civilised.
3: That was my
0: indeed weekend. How very civilised. And then you get up on Monday morning, you had a cup of tea or a cup of coffee, and off you went to work with a spring in your step, with no after effects of a big weekend whatsoever.
3: Absolutely.
0: Let me take you back then to 1980, when you were going to Cheeky Pete's and these songs were in the charts.

0: special brew, Isle of a Glass. What's another year? And the Eurovision Song Contest winner this year, Johnny Logan. What's another year? Which one of those would you like to hear this Friday morning?
1: I think the first one.
0: Liquid Gold, of course. Dance Yourself Dizzy.
1: Yeah.
0: Okay, well, let's get that on. That's a really good song for a Friday morning. Let's get it on. Lynn, thank you very much for being part of the show. And when I was 17, and have yourself a great weekend ahead.
1: And you too, Rosky. Thank you.

0: Friday, I'm in love. The Cure on the greatest hits at breakfast. 17 minutes after 7 is the time indeed. And England back in action tomorrow night v Panama. Looking forward to that game. And survey this morning, 60% of England and Scotland fans said if they got the opportunity, they could definitely do this. They could score the winning penalty in a penalty shootout in the World Cup final. You see, it's all well and good when you watch it on TV or you watch it from the stands. But I'm telling you now, and having stood on Premier League pitches on more than a few occasions, when you're standing there looking and it's a professional goalkeeper standing in front of you, suddenly it doesn't become as easy. I tell you what's not easy. Trying to identify this. Just see me be proved wrong now in the next 25, 30 minutes. I'll open up the phone lines just before the headlines at 7:30. If you can tell me what that song title is and who it's by, then you'll be crowned the brand new Morning Mystery Oldie Champion. Between now and then, you'll hear from Whitney and you'll hear from The Quo.
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12: Hot weather is causing no cross-country services between Cardiff Central and Birmingham New Street, also affecting Penzance to Plymouth routes. Meanwhile, you may want to allow extra time as Great Western Rail has reduced services at London Paddington. Look out for roadworks closing Exeter Road between Bradley Valley and Newton Abbott, whilst temporary lights are operating on Bovey Tracy Road at the Ringslade Road junction. That's the latest. There's more on our website.
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0: Nothing quite like a bit of quo on a Friday morning and a bit of head banging and double denim and more besides. Down, down, deeper and down on the greatest hits at breakfast. Here is that clip of that greatest hit. The Morning Mystery Oldie, back for a Friday morning. Shall I let it breathe? Let me let it breathe. Call me now, 333-2024-02. I'll take four calls at random. Local rate to call me, some phone providers may apply, further charges. Need the song title, name of the act, and Bob's your uncle and Minnie's your aunt. 333-2024-02. Classic Rod on the way, so too is Santana and Rob Thomas. Right now, just gone 7:30. Matt's got your sport in a moment. It's time now for your headlines.
1: King Charles has become the first monarch in history to publish his tax bill. He paid £12.9 million in the financial year ending April 2025. The royal accounts also reveal he and Queen Camilla won't move into Buckingham Palace once the £370 million renovation's complete. They'll stay at Clarence House. The UK government is providing £2 million to help the emergency response to back-to-back earthquakes in northern Venezuela. More than 230 people are known to have died in the disaster, with well over 4,000 injured. A man's been arrested on suspicion of murder after the body of a three-year-old girl was found at a property in Surrey. The suspect was taken to hospital yesterday afternoon. A Met Office red warning for extreme heat has been extended into a third day for the first time. It covers eastern England, London and the southeast, and lasts until 9 o'clock tonight. And thunderstorm warnings cover most of the UK until 10 a.m. That's the latest. I'm Becky Carhill.
0: Sport. Friday morning sport. Right now it is time to say happy Friday and good morning, Matt.
2: Morning there, Rossi. Scotland's hopes of reaching the knockout stages of the World Cup are diminishing fast after a series of adverse results overnight. Australia and Paraguay played out a goalless draw, which means both sides progress. In the same group, already eliminated Turkey recorded their first win at this tournament since 2002 as they beat USA 3-2, with the winning goal coming with the last kick of the game. Another result to go against Scotland was a one-all draw between Japan and Sweden. Both those sides reached the knockouts. The Netherlands finished top of their group after beating Tunisia 3-1. Ecuador pulled off something of a shock as they came from behind to beat Germany 2-1. They could now face England in the next round. Ivory Coast reached the knockout stages for the first time in their history as they beat Curaçao 2-0. Manchester City have agreed a club record fee to sign Elliot Anderson from Nottingham Forest. City say they're paying £116 million, but other sources claim it could rise as high as £130 million.
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0: Thank you, Matt. See you in an hour from now. And while we take your calls this Friday morning for the Morning Mystery Oldie, here's a little bit of Rod Stewart from 1981 and Young Turks here on the Greatest Hits at breakfast.

0: or Friday's afternoon show is shaping up to be a corker. Linda Perry's in for lunch. Can't wait for that. There's Michael Bublé tickets to be won. And I want clock puns, please, for the national anthem.
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0: On the Greatest Hits of Breakfast, 18 minutes to 8 is the time. Greatest Hits Radio, good morning. Who's this?
4: Good morning, Rossi. It's Glynis.
0: What do you think it is?
4: I think it's Phil Collins, In the Air Tonight.
0: In the Air Tonight, Phil Collins. Yes. Looking at my list of songs that is growing by the day has not been guessed before. Could the title be going your way, Glynis? Oh, it's not Phil Collins in the air tonight. Oh, have a good weekend. All right, enjoy.
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5: Good morning, Rossi. How are you?
0: I'm very good. Who's this?
5: It's Heather from Manchester.
0: Now then, Heather, welcome to the show. How's it looking in Manchester this morning? Is it a little bit overcast?
5: It's overcast. It's very wet. It's 24 degrees, but I'm climbing a cold one for work in a hospital, and it's been a bit panicked.
0: Well imagine. Bless you, and a good job you do too. Right, what do you reckon then, Heather?
5: Boy George, Everything I Own.
0: Boy George, the old Bread number, Everything I Own. Oh, it's not going your way this morning, but you have a lovely weekend, whatever you do, Heather.
5: And you, great show. Thanks, love. See you later.
0: Bye, love. Greatest Hits Radio, good morning.
6: Good morning, Rossi. How are you?
0: I'm fab. It's Friday and everything's Rossi in the garden.
6: Yeah.
0: Who's this?
6: It's Gaz from Nottingham.
0: Well, what do you reckon, Gaz?
6: I think it's Dan Altman and I Can Dream About You.
0: I Can Dream About You. That's a great record.
6: Like drum beat in it, I don't...
0: Yeah, the drum beat, yeah, the start of it. It's not been guessed before. Could it be going to Nottingham this morning, Gaz? Indeed it isn't.
6: Oh, never mind.
0: You have a good one.
6: You too. Take care, mate.
0: Bye, Gaz. Final one now for a Friday morning Greatest Hits Radio. Hello.
7: Hello.
0: Hello, who's this?
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0: Who's this?
7: It's Chris in Tunbridge Wells.
0: Now then, Chris, and how are you diddling this morning?
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0: Yeah. 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
0: 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Could the title be going to Tunbridge Wells? Oh, it's not that either.
7: Never mind.
0: All right.
7: Rossi, thank you. Have a good day.
0: You have a good one, Chris. God bless you, mate. 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It returns Monday morning at 7:30. 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
4: One lane is closed on the M5 northbound from junction 29 Exeter to junction 28 Clumpton due to a fallen tree. Meanwhile, you may want to allow a bit of extra time because there's no cross-country service between Cardiff Central and Birmingham New Street due to hot weather conditions, also affecting Great Western Rail services at London Paddington. Look out for roadworks on Exeter Road, which is closed from Ringslade Road to Pipistrel Road in Newton Abbot. That's the latest. There's more on our website.
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0: All weekend long, and I'm going to get this tune on now by Taylor Day. Now, she arrived with Tell It To My Heart. Like, sounding like she'd been headlining clubs for years and years and years. Huge voice, high energy, and a real good emotional urgency. Thrives on the Pride dance floors. This was a massive hit in the UK in 1988. Here it is, Taylor Day, as part of our Pride Anthem Weekender.

0: Taylor Dayne, Tell It To My Heart, as part of our Pride Anthems weekend. Later this morning on the show, we'll do another 8:33 with the Cooperative Bank. 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And Greatest Hits Radio. And it's a furlough Glastonbury this weekend. This year, nowhere Glastonbury. It returns in 2027, so it's gone walkabout, it's gone missing, and that's the theme for this morning's 8:33. 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
2: The top stories this hour. King Charles has made history as the first monarch to publish his tax bill. Figures show he voluntarily paid £12.9 million in the financial year ending April 2025. But forensic accountant Professor Atul Shah says it's not really transparency.
11: It's partial and selective. We don't have the full picture.
2: The royal accounts also reveal His Majesty and Queen Camilla won't move into Buckingham Palace once a £370 million renovation's complete. They'll stay at Clarence House. The search for survivors is continuing across Venezuela after its strongest earthquakes in more than a century. More than 230 people are known to have died. A rare red warning for extreme heat remains in force in London and parts of southeast England after the UK recorded its hottest June day ever at Merrifield in Somerset. Temperatures hit 36.7 degrees yesterday. And Scotland's hopes of progressing to the knockout phase of the World Cup have been dealt two major blows: Ecuador's win over Germany and Sweden's draw with Japan.
14: Now for the news here in Devon, where People Power has helped result in 10 charges being brought against South West Water after beach closures in Exmouth due to pollution. The Environment Agency spent 13 months investigating incidents in 2023 and 2024. Andy Tyerman from Exmouth's Escape Campaign helped provide data.
23: The impact on the tourism, on the economy of Exmouth was enormous, because for the next three weekends in a row, we had the beaches closed.
14: Well, South West Water, which is also being sentenced next month for 18 other offences, says it cares deeply and is investing in its network. And Alanis Morissette headlines tonight at the four-day Live at Powder and shows, with some local businesses closing because of the disruption. Rosie Dawson is chair of Devon County Council and a councillor for nearby Dawlish.
24: People having the most disruption and the people who aren't going to the events but just want to get home from work, they've got to be heard, they've got to have a voice here. I know that Powder and will be listening, and I'll be encouraging Devon County to look at all the impact of everybody post-event.
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14: A cloudy start, clearing to leave another very hot day. Should be a bit cooler this weekend, highs of 31 degrees. That's the latest. I'm Grace O'Hare.
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0: Just gone 8 o'clock on a Friday morning. £750,000 will be won today. And Make Me a Winner could change your life forever for the better just after 5 o'clock. Just like these lucky people.
25: Oh, you're joking, man.
26: No, I haven't.
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28: Oh, my Lord.
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27: Oh, my God, really?
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0: That's what it sounds like. That's what it feels like. You could have the biggest summer payday. 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When you do that, boom, you're in the draw and you're in with a chance. 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You can enter via makemeawinner.co.uk. We'll also find the rules for this network competition. I'll call this number to play. 03434-282017. Calls are charged at a standard rate. You must be over 18. Lines closed today at 5. Shortly after, Gemma Atkinson will be handed a telephone number that will have been selected at random. She'll call it. If it's you and you answer, you will get £750,000, and that will be paid into your bank account as soon as Gemma says tally-ho. Yeah, £750,000 will be won today. It could be you. You need to be in the draw. Text the word cash and send that to 61054. I bid you good luck.
19: Make me a winner. The good times. Sound like this.

6 minutes on the Richer and Kiss Me on the Greatest Hits at Breakfast. And we started this hour, as promised, with John Pond. St. Elmo's Fire, 11 minutes after 8 is the time. This morning's flying by, isn't it? It really is. Nicola Barker in Hertfordshire. Normally we'd get you on the school run for the 8:33, but the kids are at home because of the heat. I'm enjoying your show from home today. I would like to recommend, if you're talking about missing and being absent, etc., etc., I think this fits the bill. You too, and I still haven't found what I'm looking for. Absolutely love that. Samantha Allen in Warwickshire, listen every morning, and I get a bit of you in the afternoon on Greatest Hits Radio 60s. I would like to recommend, because she's missing, she's gone, Hall & Oates. Ticks the box. Lovely jubbly. We'll put that in the hat. Tony, what about the brilliant Lost Without Your Love by Bread? I just love anything that Bread performs. We'll put that in the hat as well. Amanda Jane, what about, well, if it's missing and it's not there and it's absent, it's vacant, Pretty Vacant by the Sex Pistols. That's got a few nods this morning. Paul Niven, hello to you. That beautiful song by Christa Berg that came out at the tail end of the 1980s, Missing You. The Zombie She's Not There says Alison Talbot in Reading. Went to Glastonbury last year. You played Rod Stewart before and he was absolutely brilliant. Thank you very much for that. Yvette Reynolds in Portrush in Northern Ireland. Happy Friday, Rossi, Big Boss and Producer Al. I would like to recommend Lisa Loeb, Stay, I Miss You, that one-hit wonder from 1994. And another great recommendation from Shelley Dalton in Bournemouth. Good morning, Rossi and the team. What about In Excess, a song you don't hear very often, and Disappear? You're not wrong, that's top record. Meantime, the Bee Gees, Jive Talking on the Greatest Hits at Breakfast. Thank God it's Friday.

0: The Bee Gees on the greatest hits at breakfast. It is 16 minutes after 8. Can't believe the date on Sunday is going to be the 28th of June, which means it'll be 40 years till the day since I made my way up Wembley Way to check out Wham's final ever concert. 40 years ago this Sunday, George Michael, Andrew Ridgeley stepped out on the stage with Pepsi and Shirley, and they put on what was a brilliant finale, from the opening beat of Everything She Wants to the final encore, I'm Your Man, which they were joined on stage by Simon Le Bon, if my memory serves me well. So join Kate Thornton in conversation with Andrew and Pepsi and Shirley, and they'll talk about their memories 40 years ago to the day this Sunday. You can hear that exclusively from 4 o'clock Sunday afternoon. Where else? Only on Greatest Hits Radio. So no Glasgow this year, so it's gone missing. It's on a furlough, so we're looking for anything you can connect to missing or absent. What about the Rolling Stones, says Nellie Thompson in Liverpool? Miss you. That's getting a few nods this morning. Freddie Hillman in West Sussex. What about Hathaway? I miss you. What about the Stones? Again, says Geraldine Walker in South Shields. Miss you. Lost weekend in Amsterdam, says James McCafferty. Graham Alston, what about Miss You Nights? They Are the Longest by Cliff Richard. Thank you very much, Graham, for getting in touch. Norman Finley and Ray in Gateshead experiencing thunder and lightning. Everything but the girl in Missing. And Roxy in Congleton says, what about Natalie Cole? Miss you like crazy. That's actually getting a few nods this morning as well. We'll get busy now. Big Boss, producer Alan and I, we'll get three of the best and feature them at 8:30. Between now and then, you'll hear from Springsteen and Bananarama.
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9: It's slow on the A380 Kings Ash Road in Paignton, heading south between Fernicombe Road and Tweenaway Cross, taking 5 minutes to get through. Meanwhile, in Newton Abbot, East Street is also running slowly through the town centre. Look out for temporary lights on Higher Exeter Road at the Breakneck Hill in Tynmouth due to water main work. Whilst over in Bovey Tracy, there's a convoy system on Bovey Tracy Road between Tamebridge and Newton Abbot. That's the latest. There's more on our website.
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1: So another All Request Friday. 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So if you're jetting off somewhere hot, I mean, very nice view, or having a quiet night in, also very nice, we'd love to hear from you. 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

0: Bananarama. It's a cruel, cruel summer. Hello to Ian from Aldershot, standing by for the 8:33 this morning. Alex is in Hove. Good morning to you, Nick the Trucker. And Claire Louise, thank you very much in Southampton for the kind words in the show. And one of your suggestions will feature on the 8:33. We're all good to go. It's all about missing and absent. And Matt's got your sport in just a moment. Right now, 8:30 is Friday morning. It's time for your headlines.
1: King Charles has become the first monarch in history to publish his tax bill. He paid £12.9 million in the financial year ending April 2025. The royal accounts also reveal he and Queen Camilla won't move into Buckingham Palace once the £370 million renovation's complete. They'll stay at Clarence House. The UK government is providing £2 million to help the emergency response to back-to-back earthquakes in northern Venezuela. More than 230 people are known to have died in the disaster, with well over 4,000 injured. A man's been arrested on suspicion of murder after the body of a three-year-old girl was found at a property in Surrey. The suspect was taken to hospital yesterday afternoon. A Met Office red warning for extreme heat has been extended into a third day for the first time. It covers eastern England, London and the southeast, and lasts until 9 o'clock tonight. And thunderstorm warnings cover most of the UK until 10 a.m. That's the latest. I'm Becky Carhill.
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3: And here's your latest sport. Not a great set of results for Scotland fans hoping they can sneak into the knockout stages of the World Cup. Australia and Paraguay played out a goalless draw this morning, meaning both sides progress. In the same group, USA fell to their first defeat, beaten by Turkey 3-2 with the last kick of the game. Another result to go against Scotland was a one-all draw between Japan and Sweden. Both those sides reached the knockouts. The Netherlands finished top of their group after beating Tunisia 3-1. Ecuador are through after coming from behind to win 2-1 against Germany, who'd already won their group. Ivory Coast reached the knockout stages for the first time in their history as they beat Curaçao 2-0. Manchester City have agreed a club record deal to sign Elliot Anderson from Nottingham Forest. City say they're paying £116 million, but other sources claim it could rise as high as £130 million. And New Zealand's cricketers will resume this morning in the third test against England on 361 for four.
0: Cheers, Matt. See you today at 4 o'clock with Simon Mayo and All Requests. Friday is all about missing and absent. This is the theme for this morning's 8:33, and we will commence with the zombies.

Glastonbury is on furlough this year, so we're missing out on Glastonbury. So it's about missing and absent, and we had the zombie, She's Not There, Everything But the Girl, and Missing from 1995. What will be the third of three? It will be the title track from a brilliant album, the follow-up to Dark Side of the Moon, an album deeply rooted in absence and a tribute to former band member Syd Barrett. Wish You Were Here, Pink Floyd, now playing on the 8:33 on the greatest hits at breakfast.

0: Floyd and Wish You Were Here. Wrapping up the 8:33 on a Friday morning, and it's still warm outside. You may be getting a bit of thunder lightning. 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
18: In Paignton, it's slow on the A380 Kings Ash Road, heading south between Fernicombe Road and Tweener Way Cross, with a 10-minute to get through there. Meanwhile, you may want to allow a bit of extra time because Newton Road is slow between Newton Abbott and Kings Tatton. Also, Exeter Road is closed between Bradley Valley and Newton Abbott due to roadworks. Cross Country has no service between Cardiff Central and Birmingham New Street because of hot weather conditions. There's more on our website.
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James and Sit Down from 1991 on the Greatest Hits of Breakfast. 8 minutes to nine is the time. It's a Pride Anthems weekender, and indeed one of the greatest Pride records ever. Nile Rodgers wrote this after seeing drag queens dressed up as Diana Ross in a New York nightclub back in the 1970s. So it isn't just adopted by the Pride culture, it was actually born from it. We're talking Diana Ross and I'm Coming Out from 1980 as part of a Pride Anthems weekender.

0: Diana Ross, I'm coming out. You know. On Greatest Hits Radio, as part of our Pride Anthems weekend, Ken Bruce will have more Pride Anthems after 10, Popmaster at 10:30, and I'll take you Ken Bruce way with 10 great songs from one chosen year, from the year The Who would enter the Guinness Book of Records after playing a gig at Charlton Athletic Ground and becoming the world's loudest band in history when they hit 120 decibels. Oh my giddy aunt. More clues and great songs from that year next.
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5: The top stories this hour. King Charles has become the first monarch in history to publish his tax bill. He paid £12.9 million in the financial year ending April 2025. Forensic accountant Professor Atul Shah says the figures don't really tell as much.
6: We don't know the total size of the wealth. We don't know the different sources of income that the royal family gets.
5: The royal accounts also reveal His Majesty and Queen Camilla won't move into Buckingham Palace once a £370 million renovation's complete. They'll stay at Clarence House. The UK government's providing £2 million to help with the emergency response to two huge earthquakes in Venezuela. The death toll's up to over 230 now, with thousands of people injured. A Met Office red warning for extreme heat's been extended into a third day for the first time. It covers eastern England, London and the southeast and lasts until 9 p.m. And Ecuador have produced a shock 2-1 victory against Germany to reach the last 32 of the World Cup, pushing Scotland closer to elimination.
7: Now for the news here in Devon. 10 new charges are being brought against South West Water after incidents in 2023 and 2024, which resulted in beach closures in Exmouth. It's partly as a result of data from campaigners like Andy Tyerman at Exmouth's Escape Campaign.
8: That happened just before the bank holiday. All the tourists were packing the beach. The beach had to be closed and the tourists left.
7: While South West Water, which is also being sentenced next month for 18 other offences, says it cares deeply and is investing in its network. And Alanis Morissette is tonight's headliner at the four-day Live at Powderham Castle shows, where the disruptions causing some local businesses to temporarily close. Rosie Dawson is the chair of Devon County Council and a councillor for nearby Dawlish.
9: I think Powderham have been quite honest, actually, when I started communicating with them just a few weeks ago, that they didn't consider Cockwood, Dawlish, Tynmouth and that sort of commuter belt. They will be in future.
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7: A cloudy start, clearing to leave another very hot day. Should be a bit cooler this weekend, highs of 31 degrees. That's the latest. I'm Grace O'Hare.

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1: Sir Elton and Kiki D, Don't Go Breaking My Heart, will feature. And David Dundas, Put On My Blue Jeans. What do you reckon then? 61054. 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If you want to drop me a little text with your year guess this morning, you can drop me an email. It's Rossi, R-O-S-S-I-E, at greatesthitsradio.co.uk. It'll get right to me. And the first to 10 this morning, Melba Moore, the artist, the song, This Is It. And the question is, what was the year?

Three down, seven to go on Friday morning's top 10 till Ken. Ken Bruce back at 10 o'clock this morning. And Lotus Sammy Cox, the year in question, I was competing in the English Schools Athletics Championships. And Don't Go Breaking My Heart was number one in the July of this year. Good morning to you, Sammy. And Joanne in Bridgewater getting the year right this morning. Helen in Biggleswade became a teenager and she was at Hitchin High School. Tony in the South Coast said, great year for me. I was 16 and going out to discos. Hello to Donovan McIntosh in Hampshire. Hello to Rick in Linfield in Sussex. And hi to Peter and Lynn Hewitt in Castlefield in West York. You're getting the year right. Lovely to hear from you. It would indeed be the year when at the movies we saw Bugsy Malone, Carry On England, and also The Eagle Has Landed, and the Led Zeppelin movie, The Song Remains the Same, was also very, very popular in this year. The most watched TV show was an episode of The Sweeney entitled The Smell of Sweet Success. And a teenager, and she was at Hitchin High School. Tony in the South Coast said, great year for me. I was 16 and going out to discos. Hello to Donovan McIntosh in Hampshire. Hello to Rick

sweet success. And Anita Ruddock would open her very first body shop in Brighton in this year. And on this very day, this day, on this year in history that we're talking about in the top 10 till Ken, it would be Opportunity Knocks winners. The Real Thing, You to Me Are Everything, would be brand new at number one in the UK singles charts. And this was in the charts for Sir David Dundas. This is Jeans On, but what was the year?

0: Fabulous Sailor and a glass of champagne on Greatest Hits Radio. It's the top 10 till Ken. Good morning to Peter. Thank you very much for getting in touch. He left school in this year and went to Glasgow University. Karen's in Rugeley. Well done to you. Kaz and Jay, they're on the way to the Isle of Wight. You got good weather for it. You are correct as well. Jason Noble, well done to you. And Roger in Congleton became an adult in this year. He turned 18 and his guess indeed is bang on the money.
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0: From on the money to win the money, and you could be in it big time today. 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Now, Dave was our winner this day last week, last Friday. 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
2: I've been in it from day one. I thought it'll never happen, but it did. Just do it.
0: Just do it. 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Calls are charged at a standard rate. You've got to be over 18. Lines close 5 p.m. this afternoon and then our Gemma Atkinson. Shortly after 5 o'clock, we'll be handed a telephone number. She'll read it, she'll dial it. If it's you and you get the call, answer your phone, please. If you do, that £750,000, all of it will be all yours. Tax-free. Text the word cash. Send that to 61054 for your chance to win big today. Good luck.
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13: It's slow on the A380 Kings Ash Road in Paignton between Fernicombe Road and Tweenaway Cross with a 10-minute journey time. Meanwhile, there's queues on the A385 in Totnes between Brutus Bridge and Morrison's Roundabouts. Also slow on Ashburton Road heading into town between Shinners Bridge and Western Bypass. A bit further away, it's slow on Newton Road between Newton Abbott and Kings Tainton. Look out for temporary lights on the B3196 near Loddiswell, but there's more on our website.
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please, just a little bit harder on Greatest Hits Radio. So top 10 till Ken, 25 to Ken is the time. Jill's in Goulston and loving the top 10 till Ken this morning. George and Tracy both had something in common this year. They turned 9 in this year. And hello to Bones the Bricky working hard, and Pat and Dan Lane Blocks and Isha. Really enjoying the tunes. Thank you very much for getting in touch. The average house price in this year was around 12,700 quid. That's right. You could buy a whole house for just over 12 and a half grand. The average weekly wage, by the way, was £72, and you get a pint down your local pub for 32p, depending on where you were bevying in these days. Ford would launch the new small three-door hatchback called the new Ford Fiesta, and 10cc were back in the charts with I'm Mandy, Fly Me. But what year are we talking about on Friday morning's Top 10 till Ken?

0: Dreams. I'm from the 1970s. We've established this as 70s year this morning on the top 10 till Ken. I'm Mandy Flymy by 10cc. Hello to Fiona Douglas in Alexandria in Scotland. Well done to you. Hello to Paul in sunny Whitehaven. And Martin and Squibbo cannot agree. Squibbo, you have the bragging rights. Martin, I'm afraid you're 1 year out. It would be the year the Brotherhood of Man would do the UK proud in the Eurovision Song Contest. And these two beauties are still to come. You ought to make it Brian Ferry, Let's Stick Together. And a doo-wop from Shawaddy Waddy, Under the Moon of Love. Under the Moon
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15: It's slow on the A380 Kings Ash Road, going south between Fernicombe Road and Tweenaway Cross with a 5 minute to get through there. Meanwhile, Newton Road is also slow between Newton Abbott and Kings Tainton. Whilst over in Plymouth, there's a breakdown on the A38 Parkway going east from Manadon Roundabout to the Forder Valley Interchange, causing queues. Look out for roadworks closing Ilbert Road in Kingsbridge, heading east between West Alvington Hill and 4th Street. That's the latest. There's more on our website.
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Under the Moon and Love, Shawadi Wadi wrapping up the top 10 till 10. Chris Brandt in Bilston and West Midlands getting it right this morning. Hello to Ian in Paignton. He turned 18 in this year, and Alison in Barnsley remembers a hot summer and the invasion of the Ladybirds. It would be the year that Lester Piggott would celebrate his 7th Derby win. And for those of you guessing 1976 this morning, I salute you. 1976 the year, and we'll move forward to 1998. And this was in the charts for Bryan Adams featuring Melanie C, aka Sporty Spice, When You're Gone on Greatest Hits Radio.

0: Yep, good times. Brian Adams and Melanie C and Baby When You're Gone and Breakfast Done and Dusted for another week. The greatest hits, they never stop, because Ken Bruce is up after the news at 10 o'clock, Pulpmaster at 10:30, and more of your Pride Anthems as part of a Pride Anthems weekender. I'll wake you up Monday morning at 6 a.m. with the greatest hits at breakfast. As I always say on a Friday, I insist you have a fabulous weekend. Enjoy.
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1: The top stories this hour. King Charles has made history as the first monarch to publish his tax bill. Figures show he voluntarily paid £12.9 million in the financial year ending April 2025. But forensic accountant Professor Atul Shah says it's not really transparency.
2: It's partial and selective. We don't have the full picture. For example, what's the amount of money in the bank account?
1: The royal accounts also reveal His Majesty and Queen Camilla won't move into Buckingham Palace once a £370 million renovation's complete. They'll stay at Clarence House. The search for survivors is continuing across Venezuela after its strongest earthquakes in more than a century. More than 230 people are known to have died. The Royal Devon Hospital in Exeter has declared a critical incident. It says the impacts of the extreme heat and humidity are hampering its ability to deliver services. And Scotland's hopes of progressing to the knockout phase of the World Cup have been dealt two major blows, Ecuador's win over Germany and Sweden's draw with Japan.
3: Now for the news here in Devon, where People Power has helped result in 10 charges being brought against South West Water after beach closures in Exmouth due to pollution. The Environment Agency spent 13 months investigating incidents in 2023 and 2024. Andy Tyerman from Exmouth's Escape Campaign helped provide the data.
4: The impact on the tourism, on the economy of Exmouth was enormous because for the next three weekends in a row, we had the beaches closed.
3: Well, South West Water, which is also being sentenced next month for 18 other offences, says it cares deeply and is investing in its network. And Alanis Morissette headlines tonight at the four-day Live at Powderham shows, with some local businesses closing because of the disruption. Rosie Dawson is chair of Devon County Council and a councillor for nearby Dawlish.
5: People having the most disruption and the people who aren't going to the events but just want to get home from work, they've got to be heard, they've got to have a voice here. 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
3: Another hot and muggy day. It should be a bit cooler this weekend though. Highs of 31 degrees. That's the latest. I'm Grace O'Hare.
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If only it were. Perfect. We've been trying our best. I'm sorry I haven't been able to speak to you for a little while, but we've been sitting in the other studio, yabbering away, and going nowhere. Sorry about that. Slight fault here, but it's all sorted now, and we are back to normal. Honest we are. And normal means there's going to be Popmaster in 20 minutes at 10:30, of course, a love song at 11:15, and our golden year today is 1989. So we're looking for your memories of 1989 and your favourite pieces of music from that year. Get in touch. It's Ken at greatesthitsradio.co.uk, or you can text Ken to 61054. As I say, we hope things will be pretty... I'm not entirely confident when I press this button something will happen, but... Oh! Fantastic. The system works. It was worth coming in this morning.

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0: 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And then Gemma Atkinson could be calling you. 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

Dolly Parton, 9 to 5. Well, Andy in Scarborough says, you might like to know, Ken, that you seem to have managed to make clocks redundant, at least for part of the working day. He says, I was walking past two decorators yesterday, painting the outside of a house. One asked the other what time it is, and the other replied, it's the last song before Popmaster. Needless to say, one had a couple of mugs ready for making a brew. Well, there you are. It is now coming up to the last song before Popmaster. So get your mug ready. I don't mean your fellow contestant in the house there beside you. I mean your receptacle for making a lovely brew. Be ready for Popmaster. It's happening in 3 minutes from now. Are you ready? Roy Orbison is The Big O. And a song that begins with a big O. Oh, pretty woman.

0: It's Friday's Popmaster, and first, today, joining us is Eddie Montgomery from Livingston, West Lothian. Hi, Eddie.
1: How you Ken?
0: You all right?
1: Yeah, I'm good. Yourself?
0: Yes, very well today. Thank you very much indeed. So, tell me what takes up most of your time these days.
1: Oh, well, the grandkids, mostly. I'm on babysitting duties a lot. I'm medically retired, so, yeah. I've got some hobbies. I do the karaoke discos up at the local pub, and I do, like, music bingo, and I'm the host of that.
0: All right.
1: A.K.A. Rocksteady Eddie.
0: Rocksteady Eddie, that's the name. That's the one. Fantastic. So the karaoke, what do you sing? What's your best song?
1: Well, I don't do a lot of the singing myself now. I'm not as good as what I used to be, but I have got a couple in the bag that I suppose I do, like Heroes and stuff, and You Too, All I Want Is You.
0: Okay. They're not easy songs to sing, so you're doing all right if you get through those. Well done.
1: I get the other people up for singing.
0: That's
1: so.
0: The way. Get them working.
1: Yeah.
0: Okay, Eddie, let me have a look at the bonuses for you. Here's your choice today. It's Young Guns or Mouth Music. Mouth Music or Young Guns?
1: Young Guns.
0: Young Guns. Right. They are now your bonuses. What's your score likely to be, do you think?
1: Oh, it depends. Hopefully double figures anyway. Save any embarrassment. But I do not too bad.
0: Okay. Well, let's do our very best. Wish you the best of luck, Eddie. And here they come. The only number one for the Osmonds was a 1974 single called Love Me For What?
1: A Reason.
0: A Reason is right. 3 points. Which group sang about the Queen of the New Year on their 1990 hit single? Queen of the New Year. 5, 4, 3, 2, 1. Well, that was Deacon Blue. Bad luck on that one. Okay.
1: Yeah.
0: Here's a bonus question coming now. Young Guns. In 1998, this song called So Young was one of 3 top 10 singles in that year for which family group?

0: Name the group, please.
1: The Corrs.
0: It is the Corrs. 6 points. The songs Gotta Pull Myself Together, Who's Gonna Rock You, and Chemistry were all hits in the early 80s with which family group?
1: Oh. 5, 4, 3, 2, 1.
0: No.
1: Hanson.
0: No, it's the Nolans. The Nolans.
1: Oh, yeah.
0: The first hit for Bryan Adams in the noughties was as a guest vocalist on a number one in 2000 by Chicane. What was that song called?
1: Nah, you've got me there.
0: Got me on that one. It was called Don't Give Up, that one. Right, oh, here's another bonus question on Young Guns. Taken from an album called Forever Young, the group Alphaville had its only top 40 hit in 1984 with the song I'm about to play. Can you name this song?

0: Title of that song, please.
1: Big in Japan.
0: It is Big in Japan, that's right, 6 points. In which year were these three songs all top 10 hits? When We Were Young by Bucks Fizz, Come Live With Me by Heaven 17, and Double Dutch by Malcolm McLaren.
1: 83.
0: Yes, it is. Well done. Lovely. 83. In 1972, the group Terry Dactyl and the Dinosaurs had a top five hit with a song called Seaside What?
1: Attraction.
0: Bad luck. Shuffle. Seaside Shuffle is the answer. Here's a bonus question coming now. Young Guns. You're going to hear the 1970 top five chart debut for a duo from Kingston, Jamaica. Please name the duo.

0: Name the duo, please.
1: Oh, no, you got me there, sorry.
0: Okay, they are Bob and Marcia. Bob and Marcia. Right, one more. Released in 1997 and 99, the number one multi-platinum albums, White on Blonde and The Hush, were released by which group?
1: What year was that? 97
0: and
1: 99. Oh, I know.
0: Time's up, I'm afraid. It is Texas. Texas who had that. Okay. Anyway, you've got 18 points there, Eddie, okay?
1: Right, okay. Good.
0: Not bad at all. Not bad at all. Let's see what happens next, though, because we'll be joined very shortly by Dave Wilde, and that will be after this.

0: Still fascinating, the Human League.
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0: Now, it's time to speak to Dave Wild, who's from Clifton, just outside Manchester. Hello, Dave.
1: Morning, Ken. You okay?
0: Yes, I'm fine. How about you? Thank you.
1: Yes, sweltering in the heat. Thank you very much.
0: Right. Are you working or what?
1: No, I'm retired, but I do a bit of part-time work at the local cricket club. So, sat out in the sun at the moment.
0: That sounds rather nice, doesn't it? Excellent stuff.
1: Yeah.
0: What do you do the other times that you have free?
1: I do cricket umpiring in the summer, mm-hmm. and myself and my son are season ticket holders at Everton. So we go watching Everton, supporting them through thin and thin, through the winter. Yeah.
0: Well put, yeah.
1: For me, sins.
0: Okay. But you're sports fans, definitely. No doubt about
1: yes,
0: that.
1: Yes, yes.
0: Right, let's give you a sporting chance here. Here's your choice of bonuses. Mouth music or home or away? Home or away or mouth music?
1: Sporting will go for home and away.
0: Right, sounds possible, doesn't it? Right then, let's see what happens there. 18 points is your target, so that's where it stands today. Wish you the very best of luck, Dave, and
1: okay.
0: Here they come. The song Baby Jane was the only number one in the 80s for which singer?
1: That'd be Rod Stewart.
0: Yes, it is, Rod. 3 points. Hot Love was the first of 4 number ones for T-Rex in the 70s. Can you name one of the other 3?
1: Ride a White Swan?
0: Sorry, no, it didn't get there, I'm afraid, in the 70s. Get It On in 71, Telegram Sam and Metal Guru in 72 are the ones. Okay, bonus question coming now. Home or Away? Simply Red's album Home included this 2003 top 10 version of a song that had been a hit in the 70s. For which group?

0: who had the 70s hit with that song?
1: Was that the Stylistics?
0: It was, yes. 6 points for that. In which year were these three songs all top 10 hits? What is Love by Hadaway? Tease Me by Chakademus and Pliers? And What's Up by Four Non-Blondes?
1: 1993?
0: Yes, it is 1993. Well done. Two of the top 10 singles by Tears for Fears have one-word titles. Can you name either of those?
1: Change?
0: Yes, that's right. And the other one, do you know it? You don't need to. I've given you 3 points already. Shout. Shout is the other one.
1: Shout,
0: that's
1: yeah.
0: Good. Bonus question coming now. Home or away? The American band The Mavericks had its first top 40 hit in 1998 with this top 10 song. What's the title, please?

0: Title of that, please.
1: Dance the Night Away.
0: Correct, yes. The 1977 Eurovision hit Rock Bottom was written and performed by Mike Moran and which other singer-songwriter?
1: Lindsay DePaul.
0: Correct, yes. Pat O'Banton, along with Ali and Robin Campbell, reached number one in the mid-90s with a cover of a number one for the Equals in the 60s. What is that song?
1: Oh, it's a two-word title. Get Back. No.
0: Not quite. Baby Comeback is the title.
1: Baby Comeback, yeah.
0: Here's a bonus question, Home or Away. In 1967, this top three song, I'm Coming Home, was one of 10 top 10 hits in that decade for which singer?
2: I'm coming home.

0: Who's that?
1: No, sorry, Ken, don't know that one.
0: It's Tom Jones.
1: Oh!
0: Okay. Having had several top 10 hits in the 90s, the song Music Is My Radar was the first top 10 hit of the noughties for which group?
1: No, sorry.
0: No, okay, that was Blur. They had that one. So, for you, it's 24 points, Dave. So, congratulations. You are our winner today. Well done.
1: Thank you very much.
0: And it's commiserations to Eddie. Bad luck, Eddie. Not your day today.
1: No, not at all. No, it was not.
0: But not to worry. You're going to be getting our one-year-out T-shirt. I hope you'll enjoy that.
1: Oh, definitely, Ken. Thank you.
0: Fantastic.
1: And well done, Dave.
0: That's good of you to say.
1: Cheers. Well done yourself. Thank you.
0: Okay.
1: Cheers, thank you.
0: Eddie, for you, you've got 30 seconds now for your shout-outs. On you go.
1: Right, okay. Love to say my beautiful wife, Linda Lee, my grandkids, Craig, Nicole, Bailey and Kennedy Lee, my brothers and sisters, everybody at Rab's Bar, George and Harry, Colin and Evelyn, and everybody at the Monday Club with John and Stevie. That's brilliant.
0: There you go. Eddie, lovely to talk to you. Hope you have a fantastic weekend. All the best now.
1: Yourself, Ken. Thank you very
0: much. Bye. That's Eddie Montgomery in Livingston, West Lothian. So Dave Wild of Clifton, Manchester. Dave, it's time for 3 and 10. Ready?
2: Yep, got to go.
0: Here it is. Today, please, the titles of 3 UK single chart hits. 4.
3: 3 and 10.
0: Westlife.
2: Ooh. No. You got me on that one.
0: Not your topic, no?
2: Not one of mine, I'm afraid.
0: Never mind. Will have been people shouting out things like Fly Without Wings, Swear It Again, Uptown Girl, World of Our Own, You Raise Me Up. Total of 30. 30 top 75 hits for them. Anyway.
2: Oh, not many to pick from then.
0: No, doesn't matter. You have already got yourself a lovely Popmaster board games, which I hope you'll enjoy. Now,
2: thank you very much.
0: And 30 seconds of shout-out time, beginning now.
2: I'll go for my son Jack, his band Sia Raw, my sister Judith and her husband Jed, our Wednesday Club Yogi Dave and Alan, the bus stop crew of Shane, Julie, Nick, Claire, Andrea, Martin, Craig, ex-work colleagues Jab, Tom, Vicky, Kev, Stuart, Joe, TOU, all the people at Clifton, the players, parents and volunteers, and of course anybody else who knows me.
0: That's nicely done. Dave, pleasure talking to you and thank you very much.
2: Great, you too.
0: Great effort today. Well done, sir. Cheers now.
2: Thank you very much, Ken. Oh, cheers. Bye-bye. Thank you.
0: That's Dave Wild off Clifton, just outside Manchester, and it could be you any day next week, very probably. All you have to do is get your entry into us with your name, your contact details, and a little bit about your music tastes. And the address is the usual one. It's popmaster@greatesthitsradio.co.uk. 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I mean, you should hear it live every day, but if you can't, and I do need a note from your mum if you can't, then it's there on the Rayo app. Next episode, Monday at 10:30.

Billy Ocean, Love Really Hurts Without You. So, yeah, don't miss Nick's Popmaster Monday at 10:30. Looking forward to that already. Sean in Buxton says, I was watching the World Cup. I gave myself a night off from football last night. It's too tiring. I was too hot, so I just couldn't be doing that. However, Sean was watching the essays. All those players who are claiming fouls and throwing themselves on the ground, honestly, it's getting ridiculous. My wife was dusting the telly last night and nudged it when a match was on. Three Dutch players fell to the ground.

0: like to know why you were sick and tired in Glasgow. 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Lovely city. It's ABBA and Super Trooper.
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16: The top stories this hour. A Saudi doctor has been convicted over a car ramming attack at a Christmas market in Germany, which left 6 people dead. Talab A has been sentenced to life in prison over the attack in Magdeburg in December 2024. Philip Peplau survived the attack, but says it's shaken his sense of safety.
17: When I'm going to a festival, I think about this man. I think, is it safe here?
16: Next, despite renovation costs totalling almost £370 million, the King and Queen won't be moving into Buckingham Palace. Royal accounts also show Charles has paid £30 million in tax since he was crowned. The UK government's providing £2 million to help search and rescue teams in Venezuela after two huge earthquakes hit the country. At least 255 people have died. And back here, the boss of the country's largest ambulance service is warning people to drink responsibly and avoid exercising outside as a heatwave grips the UK. A red extreme heat warning for southeast England is into a third day.
15: Now for the news here in Devon. 10 new charges are being brought against South West Water after incidents in 2023 and 2024, which resulted in beach closures in Exmouth. It's partly as a result of data from local campaigners. Joe Bateman is an Exmouth-based swimmer trying to take the water firm to court.
18: I've had a huge amount of support, partly for my legal action, but also because of Joe in the Water, the film, which now a lot of people have seen. And I think it's really inspiring people.
15: Well, South West Water says it's investing in its network. And Alanis Morissette headlines tonight at the four-day Live at Powderham Castle shows, with some local businesses having to close because of the disruption. Rosie Dawson is the chair of Devon County Council and a councillor for nearby Dawlish.
19: When the promoter was talking at one of the meetings, he was saying that they forecast between £3 and £5 million coming into the wider area when there's large shows like this. That is reassuring, but actually what I would want to see is a post-event impact report, really.
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15: Another hot and muggy day. It should be a bit cooler this weekend, though. Highs of 31 degrees. That's the latest. I'm Grace O'Hare.
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is a great song. It's the Tramps and Disco Inferno. Friday morning, 26th of June, and what have we got for you? I'll tell you, 1989 is our golden year after 12 today, so we're looking for your memories of 1989. The very best thing that happened to you in that year, you met the one, didn't you? You met that person, stayed with them forever. Or you got a fantastic job you weren't expecting it. Or you left school, and that's enough, isn't it? Just leaving school. That's a fantastic year in itself. Tell us what happened to you, and tell us your favourite track of that year. And your phone number, could you put that on as well? And we might get you on to talk about it. Fair enough, eh? 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

Suddenly a very attractive song, isn't it? Foreigner, Cold as Ice. Today's love song dedications. Please dedicate the song today to my wonderful partner, Belinda. She's doing a great job in the nursery kitchen trying to keep the little ones cool, says Dave in Sidcup. How about a song for my husband, Ivan? We married on the 28th of June, 1986. This is Gillian Riley. It was the hottest day of the year that year. We met in the summer of 81, but we are still boyfriend and girlfriend to each other. I hope we never lose sight of that. Alice from East London would like to give a big kiss to boyfriend Alex, who's doing his uni module online because of the heat. Love him to bits. Beautiful wife Sue, wonderful 64th birthday for today. She's the most fantastic daughter, wife, mother and nan. Parents are Alice and Wyndham. Children are Laura and Gavin. And delicious grandchildren, Savannah and Asha. And the man of the house is Tim Pierce of Langport. Would you please wish my amazing mum, Eddie Sinclair, a very happy 104th birthday? An amazing person, still living on her own in her own home. Lots of love from daughter Deb, all the family and friends, and the Worthing veterans. A love song, please, for me and my wife, Diane, writes Barry Wood of Ewelm in Oxfordshire. It's our 35th wedding anniversary on Sunday. We're on our way to Bude for a week. I know a rhyme about it. I'm a young man from Bude, but maybe some other time. Oh, the dogs are going with them as well, Milo and Picard. Would you please wish my amazing mum, Eddie Sinclair, a very happy 104th birthday? An amazing person, still living on her own in her own.

and Picard. Wish my husband Neil a very happy golden wedding anniversary today, says Sue Phillips of Norwich. It was obviously the very hot summer of 76 when we got married. I don't think we've had such a hot anniversary until this week. We are travelling from Scotland to Wales for two family birthdays this weekend, say the Andersons and the Muirs. 34 of us meeting up before the arguments start. Say happy 90th to Uncle John. Sorry, happy 80th to Uncle John. And happy birthday, Pauline, who is much, much younger. Well, it turns out Uncle John was younger than I said as well. Love song dedication for Melanie Malcolm of Kirkcaldy, who turns 50 on Sunday. Heath says, you are the heart of everything we do. Kind, funny and endlessly supportive. Next is Jill of Feltham in West Sussex, who wants to wish husband Clive Hicks a very happy 45th wedding anniversary for tomorrow. He's my rock and my best friend. Love him very much. And Alan and Anne Kelly, well, I played a request for them 3 years ago for an anniversary, and they want another one after, I mean, soon as that. Alan Kelly, Anne from Poole in Dorset, 68th wedding anniversary on Sunday. That's marvellous. Well done, you. Mention, please, for my soon-to-be wife, Emma, on the occasion of our marriage tomorrow, writes Neil Richards. Tell Emma I love her dearly, looking forward to us spending the rest of our lives together as husband and wife, with all the adventures that will bring. And lastly, we have Rick Bruce. No relation, as far as I know. And he says, could you just play a request for my wife, Jill? We are celebrating our 50th wedding anniversary today. Met in the army in 1971, married in 76, blessed with two daughters and four wonderful grandchildren whom we love very much. And if you could mention on the show, we'll tell everybody to listen. Well, that's worth it. Boost the audience, eh?

0: Wine. How about us? That's our love song for today. Now, Sunday is Big Love Day. That's when we have a whole hour of love songs beginning at 9 a.m. Richard Allinson is the man in charge and will guide you through all your loving moments. Between 9 and 10 on Sunday morning, you can get a little head start on everybody else by texting him or sending him an email right now. richard@greatesthitsradio.co.uk. 9 a.m. Sunday.
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Dr. Hook, when you're in love with a beautiful woman. Now, Steve in Cumbria didn't sleep well last night. You and many, many others. I even really considered sleeping outdoors last night in the back garden, but too many creepy crawlies. Anyway, he eventually gave in, got up, made a cup of tea, and put the TV on. Of course, there's not a lot of choice on just at the moment, is there? Mostly football. However, 3 a.m., well, to cut a long story short, I'm now awaiting delivery of a pack of ultralight polo shirts in five stunning colours and unique embroidered yacht motif, a battery-powered pressure washer you can take anywhere, and an Amazo foam mattress with a 75-year warranty that you can drive a truck over. Things you do at night.

Simply Red, as mentioned in Popmaster earlier on, but not that song. Fairground was this one. Right, 25 minutes near enough to 12, and we have a track from our Pride Anthems Weekender now, right through this weekend. Lots of lovely, fantastic Pride Anthems, and this is a song that was turned down by a number of performers before it was eventually released. Donna Summer said no, sure, refused it. Barbara Streisand, she didn't want to sing it either, until the Weather Girls did. Former backing singers for Sylvester. They did a good job on this.

0: Weather, girls, it's raining men. More Pride anthems to come right through this weekend. And one, another, very soon.
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Michael McDonald with Sweet Freedom. After 12 today, 1989 will be our golden year, so we'd love for a memory from you of 1989. We want to hear what you did in that year. We want to hear your favourite song of that year as well. Put your phone number on it, please, and of course your name. 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But now it's time for another Pride Anthems Weekender track, and this time it's Sister Sledge, disco anthem, written and produced by Nile Rodgers and Bernard Edwards.

Sister Sledge, and we are family. Part of our Pride Anthems weekender. Another track coming a little bit later on. But first, we have Roy in Gravesend, who says, my colleague Laura and I, we try to guess the 3 in 10 artist every morning. Yesterday, I guessed Boyzone, and she said Westlife. And today, of course, well, could you send her a one-day-out T-shirt, please? I'm afraid I don't have any of those. And if I had them, I would send you a one Irish boy band T-shirt out.

0: There they are, U2 with one of their many, many hits. It's 1989 we're heading for very shortly. That's going to be our golden year in just a few minutes from now.
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11: The top stories this hour. The King's become the first monarch in history to publish his tax returns, showing he paid nearly £13 million in 2025. The royal accounts also reveal that despite £370 million being spent on renovating Buckingham Palace, Charles and Camilla won't be moving in there. Journalist Daisy McAndrew says it's likely no royal will live there again.
12: Having spent nearly £400 million on the renovation of somewhere that's basically going to be a bunch of offices and the occasional, tourist place where tourists can go or garden parties, doesn't seem like very good value for money. People say they're pushing 80. Why should they move?
11: A Saudi doctor has been sentenced to life in prison for killing six people by driving a car into a Christmas market in Germany. Prosecutors say he planned the attack, which took place in 2024 in Magdeburg, over several weeks. More than 50,000 people are missing following back-to-back earthquakes in Venezuela. At least 235 people have died. And two of the best forwards in football face off at the World Cup later. Erling Haaland's Norway take on Kylian Mbappe's France.
13: Now for the news here in Devon. Emergency services are currently at the scene of an incident at an airfield in Devon. Teams were called to Dugswell this morning. We'll bring you more on this as we get it. People Power has helped result in 10 new charges being brought against South West Water after beach closures in Exmouth due to pollution. The Environment Agency has been investigating incidents in 2023 and 2024. Andy Tyman from Exmouth's Escape Campaign helped provide data.
14: The impact on the tourism, on the economy of Exmouth was enormous, because for the next three weekends in a row, we had the beaches closed.
13: Well, South West Water says it's investing in its network. And Alanis Morissette headlines tonight at the four-day Live at Powderham shows, with some local businesses closing because of the disruption. Rosie Dawson is chair of Devon County Council and a councillor for nearby Dawlish.
15: People having the most disruption and the people who aren't going to the events but just want to get home from work, they've got to be heard, they've got to have a voice here. 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
13: Another hot and muggy day. It should be a bit cooler this weekend, though. Highs of 31 degrees. That's the latest. I'm Grace O'Hare.
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9: 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Or you can call this number, 03434 282017. The calls are charged at the standard rate. Over 18s only, but hurry, the lines close at 5pm today. And then Gemma Atkinson could be calling you. If she does, just answer. You'll have won £750,000. That's paid straight into your account after the call. So enter now for your chance to win. Text cash to 61054.
10: 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Sound like this.

ELO, Last Train to London. And last time ELO were performing on stage, they timed their show exactly so that when they said it was 9:29, it was 9:29. I love that attention to detail. Fabulous. Friday's golden year, and it's 1989 we are remembering today. Lots of your memories coming in. And the first one we've got here is from Pauline Wright in Wiltshire. Pauline says, I joined the WRENS, Women's Royal Naval Service, in May of 1989 at the age of 17 and a half. It's amazing when you look back on it, how young we all were, how old we thought we were at that age. 17 and a half, joining the WRENS. Looking back, those early days of training are a bit of a blur now, but when we got some downtime, we'd head straight to the naffy and put the jukebox on, play our favourite songs. After training, she says, I was drafted to HMS Dolphin, and in September of 1989, I first laid eyes on Mr. Wright, and so he proved. We've been married since 1994. My favourite song on the jukebox back then was this, Transvision Vamp.

0: Transvision Vamp, the voice, of course, of Wendy James and Baby I Don't Care. Lovely choice. Thank you very much indeed, Pauline. Pauline Wright in Wiltshire, who requested that to remind her of our golden year, 1989. Next, we have a call from Austin, who's in Liverpool. Hi, Austin.
1: Hi, Ken. Good morning, or afternoon, isn't it?
0: It is now afternoon. How are you today? All right?
1: I'm good. Just a little bit hot, as can be expected.
0: Well, yeah. Don't worry, it's going to cool down shortly. You'll be fine. Right, what about 1989, though? What was going on then?
1: Yeah, well, it was the time of the Manchester team was coming up, so there was a concert in Belfast by the Inspired Carpets. So myself and a friend, myself and my friend Guy Duffy, we decided to go to it.
0: So where were you living at the time?
1: I was living in Strabane, County Tyrone at the time.
0: Okay, right.
1: In the north part of Ireland. I told my mum that my dad said it was okay I could go, and I told my dad that my mum said it was okay I could go. I was only 16 at the time. So,
0: great stuff. So neither of them knew, they all thought...
1: So we were still at school at the time as well, so we bunked off school and got the bus up to Belfast.
0: Right.
1: We didn't have accommodation or nothing sorted out. So, lucky enough, we bumped into a friend in the Students' Union in Queens, Sean Duffy, and he said, you can sleep in my floor for the night. So, that was that box stop.
0: It's just the same as I was saying earlier on about at that age. You know, if you look back on it now, you know, if a 16-year-old said to you, you know, can I do this? You'd say, absolutely not, wouldn't you?
1: Yeah, well, I've got a son that's that age now, like, so I'd be like, who are you going with? How are you getting there? How are you getting back?
0: Anyway, you got up there, and you had your accommodation eventually from the friend there. Yeah. And what was the show like?
1: It was brilliant. As Spal Carpets, as I say, very first gig, you know, and as I say, it's memorable in more ways than one, you know. So we had a great night. Had the first couple of beers as well. So everything was the first of many things. First concert, and then later on in the year, the Farm were playing in the same venue, and I had permission. It was a Saturday night, so it was a lot better. We had accommodation, everything sorted. So.
0: I'm sure you've mended your way since then, Austin, and you're now a model citizen, yeah. And as you say, you wouldn't let your 16-year-old do any of that at all, would you? So that's great stuff. So am I right in guessing you want to hear Clint Boone and all the friends in the Inspiral Carpets, yes?
1: Yeah. And funny enough, I took my daughter to see them in Warrington there before Christmas. That was her first gig, or their first gig together. So it's a momentous band for us.
0: Right. And were they as good this time as they were all those years ago?
1: Yeah, still as good. Yeah, all the hits, you know, a lot more music. They'd only had the first album out then, like, you know. And a certain young fella called Noel Gallagher was actually the roadie at the time. So
0: whatever happened to him, eh?
1: Yeah.
0: great stuff. So, Inspiral Carpets, which song do you want?
1: This is How It Feels. If you've got it, yeah, please.
0: We have got it, and we're about to play it for you. Lovely to talk to you, Austin. All the very best. Have a good weekend.
1: And you, Ken. Take care.
0: Cheers.
1: All the best. Bye-bye.
0: That's Austin. In Liverpool, which song do you want?
1: This is How It Feels. If you've got it, yeah, please.
0: We have got it, and we're about to play it for you. Lovely to talk to you, Austin. All the very best. Have a good weekend.
1: And you, Ken. Take care.

This is how it feels from Inspiral Carpets. Love to hear that. It's fantastic. Thank you very much, Austin, for that suggestion from 1989. And our last one for today is from Roy in Basingstoke. He says, back in 1989, I was 19 years of age, young, footloose, fancy-free. I was travelling the length and width of the country, following Arsenal with a group of friends crammed into the back of an Astra van. Six or eight at a time, something like that. I'd just finished my City and Guilds in painting and decorating at Reading College of Technology. And 89 really sticks out for me because, obviously, Arsenal won the league away at Liverpool in dramatic circumstances with a last-minute goal. And the song that brings all those memories back from that year is by Black Box. It's Ride On Time.

0: Some record, isn't it? Black Box, Ride on Time. Thank you very much. Lovely memory from Roy in Basingstoke, as were all the memories of 1989 today. That's been our golden year. We'll have another golden year, well, every day next week, so join us for that if you possibly can. Still to come today, I have Buried Treasure for you and another in our Pride Anthems Weekender.
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squeeze up the junction. Lovely. Well, in a moment or two, some buried treasure. But first, happy 50th birthday to Kelly from all your work colleagues from Africa Alive Reserve. That's in Kettingland on the Suffolk coast. Happy birthday. And Moira Cook in Arbroath says, could you give me a mention, please, on your show? I am celebrating my 70th birthday on Sunday. And my lifelong friend, Lisbeth Green, will be 70 on Tuesday. Her husband, Robert, was 79 last week. Was he? No, he was 70. Well, look, he just looks it. No. I hope you have a lovely threefold 70th birthday celebration, the whole lot of you. We all listen to your show every day, and it brings us together. Well, lovely. Thank you. Have some Texas. Quite a lot, actually. Say what you want.

It's a great text us and say what you want. I have a note here from Gerda who says, I'd just like to take this opportunity to apologise to everybody because I have, set about the destruction of summer. Because we here had two whole days of sunshine, you know, eating ice lollies, having a barbecue, quaffing ale in the back garden. But being me, I just had to take it one step too far. Not only did I put a washing out, I also washed the car. And I left the hose pipe out with a view to watering the plants. Oh, no. I was going to do that this morning. Just step forward a few hours. We've got thunder and lightning and naturally downpours of rain. I'd just like to say sorry to everybody for being responsible for cutting summer short. If it hasn't stopped with you yet, be absolutely assured it will very soon. Get the wellies out. Thank you, Gerda, for the warning. Let's play some buried treasure. It's Brian Gutteridge who wants this. He says, The Sweet. I love The Sweet. My first introduction to rock was with them. They made some very, very good records, but then suddenly they appeared. They seemed to disappear. Could you play Blockbuster in your slot? Because I haven't heard it on the radio for ages.

0: this week in Blockbuster. Grant Guthridge, his requests, and we'd love to hear your choice of buried treasure, songs that don't get played nearly enough on the radio these days. 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
9: 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And where we do the 80s. 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Simon Mayo's in this room.
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0: chocolate, everyone's a winner. 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
0: Another Pride Anthems Weekend track. This time it's Bronski Beach, Jimmy Somerville telling the story of a young gay man leaving home to escape rejection and homophobia. It's Small Town Boy.

0: Bronski Beat. And many more Pride anthems right through the weekend here on Greatest Hits Radio. That's it from us. Thanks to producer Andy Thomas. Kate Thornton is on her way very, very soon, but I'll see you on Monday at 10 a.m. with Popmaster at 10:30. Until then, have a great weekend.
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20: The top stories this hour. The King and Queen will never live at Buckingham Palace despite a near £370 million refit. Newly released royal accounts also show £5 million was spent on travel, and King Charles's tax bill last year was nearly £13 million. The UK government is sending £2 million to Venezuela to help with the emergency response to the double earthquake there. More than 50,000 people are missing, at least 235 confirmed dead in the capital, Caracas. Seismologist Dr. Stephen Hicks says there will be aftershocks.
14: We will see probably hundreds of felt aftershocks in the coming weeks to months. Many of those will not be as strong as the two big earthquakes that we've had so far.
20: A hospital trust has referred itself to the Information Commissioner's Office after staff looked up details of the three-year-old boy who ended up in a zoo's crocodile pit. The Department of Health has called it a serious breach. And the draw has been made for this year's Wimbledon. Among the highlights in the first round, Brit Jack Draper takes on the sixth seed and former semi-finalist Taylor Fritz.
21: Now for the news here in Devon. Emergency services are at the scene of a light aircraft crash near Dunkspole Airfield. Crews were called shortly after 10 this morning. Police say they're working with their colleagues at the Air Accident Investigation Branch, and we'll bring you more on this as we get it. Those behind the plans to raise the Tamar Tag admin fee from 80 pence to £2 a month have voted to reject the plans. The Tamar Bridge and Tor Point Ferry Joint Committee has been reviewing the results of a public consultation. And Alanis Morissette is tonight's headliner at the four-day Live at Powderham Castle shows, where some local businesses are closing during the disruption. The events forecast a £3 to £5 million boost to the local economy. Rosie Dawson is the chair of Devon County Council and a councillor for nearby Dawlish.
22: I'd like to see where they think that money was spent, what the benefit was. And I think in the future, I would like to see if they were doing large events again, much more communication across that whole coastal belt, every single community that's affected.
19: Weather.
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21: Another hot and muggy day. It should be a bit cooler this weekend, though. Highs of 31 degrees. That's the latest. I'm Grace O'Hare.
19: Lunchtime anthems.
18: Oh, yeah, and so much more. Yeah, as we break for lunch, I've got tickets to win to see Michael Bublé live. My lines are open. I want your lunchtime anthem request. Let me know what you're up to, what I can play for you, what I can say for you. 61054.

0: Steve Winwood and Valerie with me, Kate Thornton, on Greatest Hits Radio with Friday's afternoon show, where, let me tell you, I have an action-packed 3 hours for you to look forward to. There's Michael Bublé tickets to be won in a moment. I'm going to be looking for your clock puns just after 2 o'clock today for the National Anthem, weaving any clock puns or references to clocks that you can into a greatest hit, please. I'll tell you why after 2 o'clock. And then, later today, legendary singer-songwriter Linda Perry will be joining me to talk through some of her greatest hits. But first, I've got an hour of weekend anthems and my lines are open for you. So what is your weekend looking like? What can I play for you this lunchtime as you set about whatever Friday afternoon poses for you at the end of, let's face it, a bit of a sweaty week? 61054, start your message with the word Kate. WhatsApp or voice note 0333 202402.
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0: Yes, all weekend we're celebrating those greatest hits and the artists behind them who've become synonymous with their support of the LGBTQ plus community. The people and the songs that help to shape and soundtrack UK pop culture. And these are all about the iconic songs that continue to inspire and influence. And the one I'm going to play for you now, oh, I remember it so well the first time I saw this man perform this track. And I think the setting might have something to do with the fact that I have such sharp recall of this. This was, well, back at the tail end of the 90s, 1999, when record companies spent serious money launching new artists. This guy had already been in an Hispanic boy band. They were called Menudo. Now the record label wanted to launch him to a non-Spanish speaking market, an English speaking market. They put a huge amount of money behind him and flew the likes of me out to Lake Como, put us up in a really fancy hotel, gave us, like, you know, free robes on our beds in our hotel rooms, and then wheeled us downstairs to ply us with champagne. It was a terrible job. Someone had to do it. And watch this guy in the middle of a lake on a stage that they'd floated out to wow us all. And he did. This was the song that launched his solo career in so many parts of the world. It was written by Desmond Child, who's hugely successful as a songwriter for bands like Kiss and Cher and Bon Jovi. And he wrote it alongside a former Menudo band member, Robbie Rosa. Their brief was to create the Millennium Party Song from Hell. Do you think they nailed it?

0: 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Make me a winner. Today's the day that one of you is going to go to bed £750,000 richer than you woke up. Yes, it's Make Me a Winner Day. Dave won last week and he says the persistence is the key to success.
1: I've been in it from day one. I thought it'll never happen, but it did. Just do it.
0: Be more Dave. Just do it. 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

one of your lunchtime anthems. Playing that for Angie in North Wales. She says, please can you tell my husband Darren that I love him? Darren and Angie are committed national anthem punsters. Every day they bring their A game. So I hope, Angie, that you are already getting your clock puns at the ready for just after 2 o'clock today. Simon's been in touch. He's not having a great Friday. Simon's in Shropshire. He says, Kate, I'm a bit sad. I was meant to be going to see OMD in Bristol tonight, but unfortunately I've got to do cover at work. And it's a 4-hour drive from here to Bristol. Thanks for the show, though. Oh, Simon, sending you a hug. Sorry about that. And a big shout out to Chris and Trev from CGM, who are working away in this heat in the lovely harbour town of Whitehaven. Let me know where you are, what you're up to, what your weekend's looking like. 61054 on the text. Start your message with the word Kate, or drop me a voice note or a WhatsApp 0333 2020402. And while you do, let's have another one of our Pride Anthem weekend tracks. And this song, trust me, sounds great anywhere. And I really can vouch for that, because this time last week, I was in a nightclub in Ibiza called Universe. Right, it's the world's biggest club, so big that they've got a brilliant DJ in the toilets. It was my favourite place to dance. And when he dropped this track, the cues for the loos went off. It's a club classic, CeCe Peniston.

0: one of our weekender tracks as we celebrate Pride Month here on Greatest Hits Radio with me, Kate Thornton. Dave's been in touch from Howden. He says, sounds like he's had a visit from Inspector Remorse. He says, I'm working from home, but oh, I wish I'd invested in a paddling pool for the granddaughters last weekend. Never mind, I'll buy a swimming pool when I win this afternoon just after five. All the details on that in the moment, but right now...
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0: Yes, every day across the week, across the lunchtime hour of 1 till 2, I'm giving away tickets to some of the biggest and best gigs in the land, featuring some of the biggest and best artists you could hope to see, like Michael Bublé. Yeah, today I've got two tickets to go and see him live at the Scarborough Open Air Theatre on Monday the 6th of July. And getting involved could not be easier. I'm going to pick a caller at random within the next 3 minutes. If it's you... the ticket's yours and you're off to see Michael Bublé. 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He's good, Michael Bublé. Appleton's supporting him as well. 0333 2020 402 is the number. Get going. The lines are now open.
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0: Blimey, Michael Bublé isn't just for Christmas. Apparently, he's popular all day, every day. The lines, though, are now closed for tickets to see him live in Scarborough. You're going to find out who's won after this. Show.

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0: Things can only get better, and that's certainly the case for whoever is on the end of the line, because the lines have been open. I've got two tickets to give away to see Michael Bublé live at the Scarborough Open Air Theatre on Monday the 6th of July. So I'm going to ask the computer to select at random one caller. And let me tell you, these lines are busy. He is a popular ticket. So, who's there?
1: Hello.
0: Hello, who's there? Hi.
1: It's Angela calling from Leeds, West Yorkshire.
0: Hello, Angela from Leeds, West Yorkshire. It's Kate. How are you doing?
1: Hi, Kate. I'm doing well. Thank you. And yourself?
0: I'm all right, thanks. Yeah, a bit hot and sweaty, but apart from that, can't complain. What about you?
1: Too.
0: I know. It's been a week, isn't it, babe?
1: I know.
0: But hey, no complaints here. You are through. So tell me, do you have space in your diary for anything special on Monday the 6th of July?
1: Kate, do you know what? The 6th of July is my birthday.
0: No way.
1: It is. It's absolutely my birthday, so I've got a day off doing nothing for my birthday.
0: No, next thing you're going to tell me you're a Michael Bublé fan.
1: I am a massive Michael Bublé. I've never seen him live.
0: What? This is the stars are aligning here, Angela.
1: Absolutely.
0: Do you know what? I've seen him live.
1: Oh, it's amazing, isn't it? I've seen it on telly, obviously. And
0: it's not the same.
1: I've heard him.
0: Honestly, let me tell you.
1: I can imagine.
0: If you think he's good, you're going to be blown away, because he's even better than you think he is. And you're going to find out, because happy birthday, Angela. The tickets are yours.
1: Oh, thank you. Thank you, Kate. That's fantastic.
0: No problem.
1: Early birthday present.
0: No, isn't it?
1: Oh, lovely.
0: Many happy returns. Is it a big birthday?
1: No. Next year's my big one.
0: Oh, 20.
1: 60 next year.
0: You don't sound a day over 23.
1: I wish.
0: Many happy returns. Who are you going to take with you?
1: Thank you very much. I'll be taking my daughter, my 20-year-old daughter.
0: Ah, there you go. I got the 20 from somewhere.
1: You look like sisters. Yeah, you weren't far off.
0: Hey, listen, Angela, really happy birthday. Many happy returns. Please let us know how the gig goes and have a great time, won't you?
1: Absolutely. Oh, thank you ever so much, Kate.
0: You are welcome. Thanks for listening. And we go again on Monday. I told you we're giving them away every weekday here on The Afternoon Show. Monday is tickets to see in Leeds, the Human League.
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5: The top stories this hour. As the hot weather continues to grip much of England and Wales, a body has been recovered from a lake near Leicester where teams were searching for a missing teenager. Searches of a river in Shrewsbury are also continuing after a man hasn't been seen since going in yesterday. And the Royal Devon and Exeter Hospital is the latest to declare a critical incident due to the extreme heat and humidity. The death toll from the two back-to-back earthquakes in Venezuela has risen to almost 600. More than 50,000 people are missing in the capital, Caracas. Comedian Hardeep Singh Kohli will stand trial next year for a number of alleged sex offences, including rape. The 57-year-old's accused of attacking women at the BBC studios in Glasgow and at addresses in Edinburgh and Dumfries between 2006 and 2022. The former Celebrity Big Brother contestant denies all the charges. And seven-time champion Serena Williams will make her highly anticipated comeback at Wimbledon next week against Australian Maya Joint in the first round.
6: Now the news here in Devon, and a light aircraft has crashed near Dunkerswell Airfield. Police say it happened shortly after 10 this morning, and they're working with the Air Accident Investigation Branch. Three fire engines, as well as the ambulance service, have also been at the scene. Plans to raise the Tamar Tag admin fee from 80p to £2 a month have been rejected by a committee. The Tamar Bridge and Torpoint Ferry Joint Committees held a meeting to review the results of a public consultation. Campaigners said it would make things harder for frequent river crossers. And Alanis Morissette headlines tonight at the four-day Live at Powderham Castle shows, with some local businesses having to close because of the disruption. Rosie Dawson is the chair of Devon County Council and a councillor for nearby Dawlish.
7: When the promoter was talking at one of the meetings, he was saying that they forecast between £3 and £5 million coming into the wider area when there's large shows like this. That is reassuring, but actually what I would want to see is a post-event impact report, really.
4: Weather.
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6: A bright afternoon with highs of 30 degrees and some sunny spells to start the weekend. That's the latest. I'm Simon McLean.
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5: 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And then if your phone goes after 5, make sure you pick up. If it's Gemma Atkinson, she'll pay up. She's good like that. Text cash to 61054. 054 now and good luck.
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0: Here we are. Revving our engines, getting ready for today's national anthem. Thank you very much, Meatloaf. In a moment, I'm going to be asking you for your clock puns, and Dan and Elaine in Higher Bebbington are already on air. They've messaged, Kate, I can't clock face trying to think about more puns, but the brain is ticking, so give me a second and I'll hand one over. Just watch me. Oh, can't wait for your puns. I'll give you a full brief in a moment. And Linda Perry will be along a little later, the incredible singer, songwriter and frontwoman for Four Non-Blondes. But first...
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0: Yes, all weekend we are showering some love on those greatest hits that have become synonymous with the LGBTQ plus community that have helped to shape UK pop culture. And, well, I'm going to kick off now with a record from a man that is... something of a royal family member of the community, Sir Elton John, a brilliant, relentless advocate and campaigner for not only his community, but for raising awareness and funds around AIDS and HIV. To boot, well, to date even, £500 million so far. Wow. I'm upstanding and he's still standing.

the farm and all together now. And let's work to that, shall we? And gather ourselves, work as one, and head out in search of our final national anthem of the week. And we finish the week by turning our attention to a brilliant story, a story of a discovery about the human mind that scientists still can't quite explain. Now, it all began back in the pandemic when researchers ran experiments to see how many people could share a space whilst keeping a safe distance. And whilst they were reviewing the video, they noticed that crowds overwhelmingly walked in an anti-clockwise direction. And this unexpected discovery led to then more studies, and in various different settings and countries, and time and again, they observed the tendency for us to keep walking in an anti-clockwise direction. Now think about it, do you? Yeah, it's weird, isn't it, right? But scientists still can't explain why we do that. That pack mentality, why do we go in that direction? Why are we not going clockwise? Anyway, what they do know is that we're not the only ones that do it. Rock ants do it and also have a tendency to turn left. They have a bias on the left. And that's when they're exploring unknown nests. So whilst they're getting busy with their work and working as a pack, they too mimic our own movements. And there's been so much discussed around this, but we still don't quite know why we're doing it. However, we thought, clock-based puns, that sounds like a fun thing for a Friday afternoon. Let's take that science and that discovery to places they never expected us to. Sitting on the clock of the bay, I hear you say. By Otis Redding, yes please. Oasis with Wonder Watch, or MC Hammer, and you can't time this. I love how we take something that's really quite meaningful and baffling and turn it into something ridiculous. Here we go, 61054. That sounds like a fun thing for a Friday afternoon. Let's take that science and that discovery to places they never expected us to. Sitting on the clock of the bay,

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2: One ticket, please. Love and mercy, everybody's here. Hey, what's going on, man? Yeah. She's at home.

0: Big Bad Barry White. Let the music play from 1976 with me, Kate Thornton. On this, the 26th of June, the end of a hot and sticky week. Just coming up for 25 minutes past two. Now, today, for our national anthem, I've asked you for clock puns because scientists have discovered that humans like to walk in an anti-clockwise direction. And they don't know why. There's loads of studies. We've got tons of theories around it, but fundamentally, we can't go, we do that because of this. So, whilst we scratch our heads, we thought, let's make this ridiculous and turn it into a funny, punny national anthem. So, what do you got? Frankie Goes to Hollywood says, Pete, Rolex. This is brilliant. Joseph in Northern Ireland. Chemical Brothers, clock tick-tocking beats. Excellent. Sean has managed to find a signal on his beach in Cornwall. Instead of Rockwell, he's gone with Clockwell. Somebody's watching Cuckoo. Prefab Sprout, the Breitling of Clock and Toll. Very good. Be very careful how I say this. Yeah. Or anything by Grandmaster Flash. Big Andy in Norwich, he's gone with another tick in the wall from Pink Floyd. Clara has suggested, as has Big Andy, We Will Clock You by Queen. Chime After Chime by Cyndi Lauper, also been suggested by Sean and Joe Rugg. I think one of you suggested Timex After Timex. Remember Timex? Yeah. Sweet Chime of Mind by Clara. Darren and Angie, they've been busy. Never Gonna Wind You Up, Rick Astley. Rolex With It from Oasis, also suggested by Jono. Crocodile Clock. Yeah, nice. Clock Three Chimes on the Ceiling by Tony Orlando. So many good ones in here. Keep them coming. Make them funny, make them punny. Anything that you use to tell the time, anything you see on a watch or a clock, stick it in a greatest hit, 61054. What do you win? Pride, cool, street cred, all of the above. WhatsApp 0333 2020 402. But the clock is ticking. Get a move on.
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Glad the mic wasn't up. I could have curdled milk with those vocals. Now, for today's national anthem, I've asked you to take a greatest hit and make it run like clockwork. After scientists discovered that we, humans, prefer to walk in an anti-clockwise direction, I wanted clock puns, anything to do with telling the time. Jeff and Joy are in Wardour. They've gone with This Chiming Man by the Watchsmiths, Osgood. Timeless Whispers, George Michael. That's from Charlie and I. Lonnie and Sarah said Michael Jackson, clock with you. Scott and Julia are driving in France. It's 41 degrees there. Wow. They've said, what about, instead of ecstasy, 10 past three. There you go. Very good. Clocking Robin from the Jacksons, 5 o'clock. That's from Andy in Cheltenham. Let's talk about Rolex by Salt and Pepper, says Frank in Bradford. Big Benny and the Jets. That's from Mike in Manchester. Another Elton one. Crocodile Watch. That's from Nina in Norwich. Seven Secondas. By Naina Cherry and Euston Door. Well done, Martin in Mansfield. That's very good. It's another blast from the TikTok blast. Seiko Killers. Very good. Seiko, remember them. TikToking Heads. That's from the Two Ians in Newcastle. A very hot Dan and Elaine in Bebbington. I've got TikTok It to Ride by the Beatles. Anything by Talking Heads, says Tony in Bury. Zoe says she's going with Kylie. Hand on your face. Nice. Tick two boxes there. Time Every Woman, says Rachel in Cambridge, or Nothing Compares to Snooze, says Scott in the Costa del Bletchley, and he puts in brackets, those extra 9 minutes really count. They really do. They really do. But today's winning anthem goes to my friend and yours, Louis in Ballyclare, who brought in not only a rock and roll classic, but so many puns here. Here we go. I Can't Get No Wind-Up Action from the Rolex Stones. Chef's kiss.

0: Seduction from the Rolex Stones. I mean, we've gone out on a high thanks to Louis and Ballyclare. That's today's national anthem, and he is our Friday champ. Now, if you feel like you are going to be, well, up for being defeated in the school holidays, no, you're not. 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

Friday afternoon. We've made it to possibly the hottest week ever we've known here in the UK in June. And all weekend long, we here at Greatest Hits Radio are keeping things cool by celebrating Pride. And it's time for another one of our weekender tracks now. This track was originally produced on a budget of just $5,000, and it was only ever intended to be a B-side. Instead, it became the best-selling single of the year in 1990. It topped the charts in over 30 countries and took ballroom voguing from the gay clubs of New York into the mainstream, giving visibility to the community at a time when it was heavily marginalised. And that's something that Madonna has done and continues to do. In fact, her last live performance was earlier this month, and it saw her stage a surprise-free pop-up concert in Times Square in collaboration with the dating app Grindr to kick off Pride Month. So here she is. Don't just stand there. Let's get to it.

0: It's Friday afternoon. It's Kate Thornton here on Greatest Hits Radio. And the show continues on the other side of the news and weather when Linda Perry from the Four Non-Blondes will be with me.
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0: The top stories this hour. The heat wave is continuing to break records. Temperatures have reached 37 degrees in West Suffolk. That's the third day the record for the UK's hottest ever June day has been broken. But with it, sad news that a body has been found in the search for a teenager missing in a lake near Leicester. While London Ambulance Service says it's recorded its highest ever number of life-threatening emergencies as a result of the heat and humidity. The UK government is sending £2 million to Venezuela to help with the emergency response to the double earthquake there. Almost 600 people are confirmed dead and more than 50,000 missing in the capital, Caracas. A hospital trust has referred itself to the Information Commissioner's Office after staff looked up details of the three-year-old boy who ended up in a crocodile pit at a zoo in Cambridge. The Department of Health has called it a serious breach. And two of the best forwards in football face off at the World Cup later. Erling Haaland's Norway take on Kylian Mbappe's France.
12: Now, the news here in Devon, and a woman has died after a light aircraft crashed near Dunkerswell Airfield. It happened shortly after 10 this morning, and police say the woman was the pilot, who was in her 40s. Officers say they're working with the Air Accident Investigation Branch, and fire engines, as well as the ambulance service, have also been at the scene. Elsewhere, a man from Exeter has been jailed for 10.5 years after attacking a female police officer while she was on duty. Back in February, 39-year-old Guy Pottle hit PC Alice Beer with a glass bottle and tried to throw her from a first-floor balcony at a block of flats in Newton Abbot. He previously admitted attempted grievous bodily harm and unlawful wounding. Chief Superintendent Roy Linden is the police commander for South Devon.
15: PC Beer, in this case, I found incredibly humbling and inspirational, and just her attitude in terms of not letting this incident define her and to define her career. I don't think she fully understands how inspirational she's been to other colleagues.
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12: A bright afternoon with highs of 30 degrees and some sunny spells to start the weekend. That's the latest. I'm Simon McLean.
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0: Kate Thornton. It's Friday afternoon. We've made it to the end of a very sweaty week. And in a moment, the cherry on the cake in the form of singer-songwriter and all-round legend Linda Perry, who will be joining me to talk about some of her greatest hits. But before we get stuck into that, let's get stuck into this.
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0: Yes, I'm talking George Michael, Diana Ross. We've already played Madonna. I mean, these are just some of the legends that are making up our playlist as we celebrate Pride this weekend. And this next track comes from 1984 and was deemed to be so provocative back in the day that the BBC banned it, which only helped to, well, feed the appetite for it, make it bigger and take it all the way to number one. It even came with its own iconic T-shirt. Even Ross in Friends had this T-shirt. That's how iconic it was. It is, of course, the mighty Frankie Goes to Hollywood.

0: It's Kate Thorns and it's Friday's afternoon show here on Greatest Hits Radio. And I'm joined now by one of music's most influential songwriters. Linda Perry first found fame as the voice behind Four Non Blondes with their classic What's Up as the hit that we still continue to play to this day on this network, before going on to write and produce for some of the biggest artists in the world, including Christina Aguilera with Beautiful Pinks, Get the Party Started, What You Waiting For from Gwen Stefani, and so many more. Now she's back. Back behind the mic and back on our screens, the new album and a documentary. Welcome to the show.
1: Thank you very much. Thanks for having me. Great introduction.
0: Well, 25 years, we've waited to hear that voice once more. Why so long, Linda?
1: Well, I've been busy, Kate, helping people with their voice and had a pretty good long run. I mean, I'm still doing it, but I felt like when the documentary showed up unexpectedly, I felt it was time to follow it up with an album. So the album got inspired by the documentary.
0: Wow. Now that doesn't happen often. Yeah. This is kind of chicken and the egg scenario, right? So the documentary came first.
1: Yes. It was very kind of out of nowhere. And then once it was there, it was very there. And what's interesting about the documentary, it's about how I don't know how to write a song for myself, but because I've been, you know, wearing this hat for other people for so long.
0: Quite metaphorically, and, yes.
1: Yes. And, you know, you kind of start losing yourself a little bit in the creative, and the narrative gets changed, and it no longer becomes about me. It becomes about the artist.
0: Sure.
1: So doing that for 25 years, yeah, of course, I'm going to lose who I am in it. So the documentary got made, and then I was able to have full awareness of what was going on, and then the creative came out and made this whole album.
0: Now, Rolling Stone magazine, I mean, they're hard critics to win over. They say of the documentary, which shares its name with the album, it's called Let It Die Here, it's the rawest, most revealing music documentary in years. And there's a lot out there to compete with, Linda. So what can people expect by way of what you give over? Because it looks to me from the trailer like you leave it all on the table.
1: Yes, I believe that comment is pretty accurate, because when we watch documentaries now, nothing wrong with this version, but there's full of fluff and vanity and look how amazing I am.
0: Mm-hmm.
1: This documentary is not that at all. It's look how vulnerable and raw and flawed I am. It's not flattering in so many ways, talking about like the way I look or whatever, like it's just raw, and it's quite embarrassing in moments. So that's what the difference is. It's the documentary most people don't want anybody to see because it's so crazy raw.
0: And it features everybody in there that you have helped to lend a voice to, most notably Dolly Parton, who says in the documentary that for her, you share so many similarities with Elvis Presley. And she would know, right? She says that when you're with you, you can't take your eyes off of you.
1: Mm.
0: She was held spellbound by you. I mean, that's got to land pretty nicely in your ears, right?
1: Well, first of all, Dolly Parton has the biggest voice of all around with everything. So I didn't help her with her voice. But what we did was meet as two creatives that had incredible work ethics. And she and I were like going head to head how long we were going to work. You know, it was just funny. It was a competition in a strange way. But yes, working with her was amazing.
0: You've written a track for her, as you have for so many others. But actually, she then stepped up and covered What's Up.
1: Yes.
0: Back in 2023. You played guitar on the track.
1: Mm-hmm.
0: It featured on her album, Rockstar. Was that a moment? Was that a beautiful full circle moment for you?
1: Well, Dolly and I wrote six songs together. We wrote six songs in 2 days. And it was for the Dumplin' soundtrack, the movie. And then we re-recorded six of her songs. So that was an incredible project. Then she recorded What's Up. I don't even think she asked or even wondered. She was like, hey, I did a version of What's Up. Can you play guitar on it? And if you want to sing some backgrounds, do whatever you want. And also, I changed a couple lyrics.
0: You're like, sure.
1: I'm like, okay. Usually the manager reaches out to the publishing company. They do this whole song and dance. And then the publishing company reaches out to me and says, so-and-so, here's a demo of it. And no, Dolly was just like, I did your song. I changed some lyrics on it. Can you play guitar? I'm like, Yes. And then she called me up and said, will you be in the video? And I said, of course. And then for some reason, she's got me laying in some bathtub with my clothes on and playing while she's, you know, singing behind me, which was pretty funny.
0: Is it one of those things where if Dolly says do that, you just do it, right?
1: Oh, absolutely. Yeah. She's amazing. And so you just want to do it, you know?
0: She's a mini giant, isn't she? She's a tiny kind of sparrow of a woman.
1: Yes.
0: But a giant in every other respect. Well, let's take a listen to the song that she thought was so good, she wanted to include it on her album. What's up?

0: Linda Perry's still with me. It's Kate Thornton. It's Friday afternoon. And that's the song that kind of started it all for you. You wrote it in 30 minutes. You had a big old pushback with the label because you weren't happy with what they wanted to release. And guess what? Turns out you were right and they were wrong, right?
1: Well, this is, you know, for every musician, songwriter, artist listening, everybody's always going to push back because they want to know how far you will bend. So I don't bend well. So when the label's pushing back and telling me this is good enough, I'm like, no, I know what good enough is and this is not it. And first of all, I'm not going to settle for good enough.
0: But as an unknown artist who'd been busking up until that point, that's gutsy, right? That's plucky.
1: Yeah, but it's I'm an artist. I didn't become an artist when I got signed. No. I was an artist before that. Mm-hmm. So when you are a true artist, you know what is best for you. And there is nothing that can stand in that way. You have to push back and fight for your creative. Labels are not artists. They're business people trying to make money off of the artist. And the first thing the labels want to do after they sign you because you're amazing, they try to change you, mm-hmm. which is the weirdest thing I've ever seen before. That was a big eye opener. Like, wait a minute, you signed
0: This.
1: And now you want to change it? Like, then what did you sign for? Like, what was it? What, you know, anyway, so once you start pushing back, then they let go. You're free now. But they want to push. So I pushed back. I said no. Took the band, re-recorded the song the way I felt it was supposed to be recorded, where it sounded like the song I wrote. Then they were like, okay, great, we're happy. They were happy with the bad version. So that gives you a big tell. The bad version would never have been a success.
0: You don't think?
1: No, I know for a fact it would not have. My version was a success because it had the heart, it had the simplicity, it had the feeling. It had...
0: It's guttural, isn't it?
1: It was there. Yeah. You know, it was raw, too. Yeah.
0: It's a call to action.
1: Yes.
0: Yeah, it really is. This week, we heard the sad news that we lost one of music's greats, you know, the man with the golden ears, Clive Davis. Mm. What were your experiences and memories of Clive?
1: Clive is a man to definitely be respected. I actually, honestly, bumped heads with him a couple of times.
0: Yeah.
1: We had very great conversations, so I would feel like this was actually a positive thing. But
0: I'm not sure many people would bump heads with Clive Davis,
1: no,
0: so I think you're in quite an elite pool
1: his
0: there.
1: People would look at me, like, because he would, like, every time he was in town, he invite me over to the bungalows, and that he stayed at the Beverly Hotel, and there's these bungalows, he always stayed in, and he would call me up, and, hey, Clive wants you to come in. All right, whatever. And it's not like we had, like, this great relationship. Like, we didn't email each other or call each other, but I thought it was funny, so I'd always go. And we would just talk about music, and then there would be things that he would say that I'd be like, Clive, like, what are you talking about? That's ridiculous, you know? And so anyways, but his people would just, like, their eyes would bulge out, and then one of his guys said, people don't talk to Clive that way. And now I realize, I think that's why he liked me coming over, because I wasn't afraid of him, and we would just totally bump heads all the time. And sometimes I'd be like, who is this guy? Like, what is he talking about? But you understand where he comes from, because he found some of the greatest artists James out Joplin. There, legends, you know? And so I thought our relationship was funny. So yes, it is sad when we lose these legends that have built the music business. And he definitely did, and found incredible artists and was very loyal to those artists.

0: most of all. That was the most important thing, I think, about him. He was very loyal to his artist.
1: I'm very loyal to someone that is not afraid to not share an opinion with
0: you. Yeah.
1: And to butt heads.
0: Yeah.
1: Good on you. Thank you so much for coming in and explaining some of the stories behind some of the songs that we know and love you for. The album is out when?
0: The album is out. It's called Let It Die Here, and it's available
1: wherever
0: everywhere.
1: You get your music.
0: Wherever you can get music.
1: So the fact that you're out doing your own thing under your own name now, is this kind of, you know, having to park writing with other artists? Are you having to put that on the back burner for now? Or do you
0: juggle? Right now I'm just out and about doing some Linda stuff and Four Non Blonde stuff. And when I get back, I'll be working on an album with a new artist named Sophia Treadway. And that record is being mixed now. But I love that. I won't ever give that up.
1: Don't, please. We'll miss the music too.
0: Thank
1: much.
0: You.
1: Thank you very much, Linda Perry.
0: Appreciate it.
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0: Anyone else out there doing the knocking? No, just Simon Mayer then.
1: Knocking three times on the ceiling if you want me. Twice on the pipe if the answer is no.
0: Do you know what? I always knock along to Amy with two eyes, and I didn't think that you were a knocking along kind of guy, and I've been happy to be proved wrong.
1: Well, I was kind of nodding my head appropriately.
0: Yeah, I thought there was a bit of finger drumming. I
1: haven't got a lot of energy.
0: No, that's good.
1: It's all melted away. Yesterday, we played Bright Side of the Road, Van Morrison.
0: But you
1: don't want to walk on
0: not
1: that.
0: This week,
1: you want to walk on the shady side of the road.
0: So you go on the right side of the road, you can fry an egg. Or just sit on the tube. You and I get the same tube line in. Wow, it's been a mission this week, hasn't it?
1: Yes, it's been a bit of an ordeal. But you get one of those fans, or a neck fan. You try one of those neck fans.
0: You're talking to a woman of a certain age. I've got about three of them.
1: All right. It looks like a cool pair of headphones, which you just wear them around your neck and it just blows your face away.
0: Not in menopause circles.
1: Is that right?
0: It's a line you've crossed. There's no coming back from it.
1: Is there a special kind of menopause neck fan?
0: That is it.
1: Like
0: you just described it. No, they're amazing, though. They really do help. Honestly, like, no jokes. They, ladies, if you're struggling.
1: Can men buy them?
0: Everybody
1: can buy them. Is it just for women?
0: But women tend to overheat at this
1: time. Oh, right. Okay. That's not good.
0: Yeah.
1: Okay. I'm still going to buy one.
0: You know, like, this week has been for you. That's basically our daily lives.
1: Is that right?
0: Yeah.
1: That's bad. So every day you spend at 36 degrees Fahrenheit.
0: Pretty much, yeah.
1: Oh, my goodness.
0: And then people say, why are you so angry?
1: I'm going to buy you. I think they ought to install a big fan in this studio.
0: I know. All I've got is Nick.
1: He's a big fan.
0: Like me.
1: No, he's a big fan. He's a big fan. Definitely a big fan.
0: Hey, lots of fans out there waiting to get through today. The lines are now open,
1: people. And the phone number is 0333 2020 402. China and Daisy are taking the phone calls today. That's 0333 2020 402. You can message, you can text and email and all that kind of stuff.
0: You don't want that, though.
1: Well, if you just want to tell us vague things like how hot your car is, that's fine. But if you want to choose a song, you have to make that call. There'll be Muppets and there'll be a Big 45, but lots and lots of calls. Fantastic. Friday afternoon, Friday evening, starting at 4.
0: Wonderful. Well, what do you need?
1: Nothing. Well, a fan.
0: A fan? I've always admired your work.
1: Okay, that's very nice. But now I know I'm going to get you a double-strength neck fan.
0: Honestly, they're amazing. They change the game. Can't recommend enough.
1: Excellent, okay.
0: Much like this. Annie, Aretha, what more do you want?

0: Eurythmics with Aretha Franklin. Another one of our Pride anthem tracks. And that song was originally intended not for Aretha to guest vocal on alongside the mighty Annie Lennox, but in fact, Tina Turner. There you go. Every day's a school day. Hey, out in cinemas now, if you are looking for somewhere to cool off and be entertained. Excellent AC, excellent movie. Supergirl, yeah. Stars Millie Alcock and Jason Momoa. It's out in cinemas, as I said today. And we've been speaking with the cast across the course of the week. And today we checked in with the director of the movie, Craig Gillespie, who told us about Supergirl's relationship with her suit in the film and why he made her wait so long before she could put it on.
1: Didn't want her to put that suit on until she was emotionally ready for it. It was such a complex journey. She was struggling with so much through this film. And so it feels really cathartic when she finally takes ownership of it, because she's been running from it for a large portion of the film.
0: Not going to lie, I have dressed up as Supergirl and Wonder Woman many a time. Not going to lie, I probably will again. In the meantime, you can go and watch the real thing in cinemas right now.
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0: that's it from me for today. Thank you so much, as always, for your company, for sweating your way through the afternoons with me this week. It's much appreciated. I'll be back on Sunday at 4 o'clock with a really special show about Wham and their final concert, which took place this weekend 40 years ago. I'm going to be talking with Andrew Ridgeley, with Pepsi and Shirley, and some of the key players that were there that day. So do join me this Sunday at 4. Until then, 0333 2020 402. Simon's waiting for you.
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16: The top stories this hour. The record for the UK's highest June temperature has been broken for a third day in a row. It's reached 37 Celsius in West Suffolk. While in other weather-related news, a body has been recovered from a lake near Leicester where teams were searching for a missing teenager. And Sheffield's tram network has been suspended due to the extreme heat. A woman has died after her light aircraft crashed near an airfield in Devon. The pilot was the only person on board when it came down near Dunkswell. The death toll from the two back-to-back earthquakes in Venezuela has risen to almost 600. More than 50,000 people are missing in the capital, Caracas. Seismologist Dr. Stephen Hicks says there will be aftershocks.
17: We will see probably hundreds of felt aftershocks in the coming weeks to months. Many of those will not be as strong as the two big earthquakes that we've had so far.
16: And seven-time champion Serena Williams will make her highly anticipated Wimbledon comeback next week against Australian Maya Joint in the first round. World men's number one Jannik Sinner starts his tournament against Serbian Miomir Kecmanovic.
18: Now the news here in Devon, and as we've been hearing, the pilot of a light aircraft has died after it crashed on a farm near Dunkeswell Airfield. Police say it happened shortly after 10 this morning, and they say they're working with the Air Accident Investigation Branch. Darren O'Brien lives nearby.
19: Even if you don't know them, you know, it's still in your local area. And a lot of us come up to the airfield quite a lot, so we know faces up there.
18: A man who attacked a police officer with a glass bottle in Newton Abbot has been jailed for 10.5 years. 39-year-old Guy Pottle from Exeter tried to throw PC Alice Beer from a first-floor balcony, leaving her needing hospital treatment. He previously pleaded guilty to attempted grievous bodily harm and unlawful wounding at Exeter Crown Court. Chief Superintendent Roy Linden is the police commander for South Devon.
20: I hope in a tragic way this case emphasises that there is a human behind the uniform, and I wouldn't want that to be lost.
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18: A bright evening with lows of 17 degrees overnight and sunny spells to start the weekend. That's the latest. I'm Simon McLean.
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15: 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Hello? Simon Nagle. It's 2 minutes after four. Five times on and we won gold. So we press this one.

0: Live on your radio till 7 o'clock. Here we go. Turntable number 9 seems to be working well here. 7-inch on Warner Brothers Records. Okay. And this will be 1985.
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0: Okay, 6 minutes after four. Welcome to Drive Time. Welcome to All Request Friday. Temperatures around the UK at 4 p.m. today. Edinburgh, 17 degrees. Plymouth, 21. Ayr and Belfast, 23. Newcastle, 24. Exeter's 27. Wrexham is 28. Manchester is 31 degrees.
1: Oh, boy.
0: London is 34. And Ipswich, 36.
1: Goodness me.
0: All right, that's the way it's going. Just around for another 24 hours or so. So welcome to the show. Hot and sweaty one. Of course, it's an All Request Friday right here on Greatest Hits Radio, the original and the finest. And our phone number is 0333 2020 402. China and Daisy are our phone answerers today. They'll be picking up the phone. If you want to choose a song, that is the only way to get it. If you want to text us about the temperature in your car or the hot tub or what a great time you're having on holiday.
1: Yeah.
0: 61054, first one is time. Also, that's how you get on the Muppet list as well. We have a big 45 in this hour from Big Audio Dynamite. And on the half hour, Matt with his sport and this great pun.
1: Snap your fingers and I'll turn you some flips. I'm your Duckett. Ben Duckett is leading England's fight back in the third test.
0: Is he?
1: Yes, he is, yeah.
0: The details are half past.
1: I think so.
0: All right. Pride Anthems Weekend continues. George Michael Classic, 1998.

0: outside with the video when the public toilet was turned into a disco. I seem to remember George was dressed as a police officer. And that's outside, and it's 1998. If you want to text us, of course, that's a very fine thing. You can't choose a track that way, obviously. This is Simon. Could you give a shout-out, please, to Posh Roger, Simon and Helen, with the very hot dogs, Mac and Bolly, stuck on the very slow-moving We're Not Stopped Altogether M5. OK, lots of hot and sweaty journeys. Tell us about yours, 61054. First word is Simon. The call's on 0333 2020 402. Jonathan's our first caller. Hello, Jonathan. Good afternoon.
1: Oh, good afternoon, Simon, Matt, Holly and the rest of the team.
2: Very good. Very good.
0: Which Jonathan is this, please?
1: This is Jonathan Powell.
0: Excellent. Very nice to have you on the show, Jonathan. Where are you calling from?
1: I'm calling from a field in West Sussex, near Midhurst.
0: Near Midhurst. Okay, very nice. And how is it in your field near Midhurst? Have you got a temperature?
1: Yes, it was 33 just now in my tractor.
0: Oh, right. Okay. Are you still in the tractor as you call?
1: I am indeed. I've turned it off and I've got the doors open now and I'm sheltering under a tree.
0: All right. Do you have aircon in your tractor?
1: I do, and this last week I've nearly had to have it on maximum.
0: Yes, I would have thought so. What kind of a tractor? I mean, you know, I've watched Clarkson's Farm, so I kind of know a lot about these. No, I don't really. What's your tractor of choice on a day like this, Jonathan?
1: My tractor of choice is the only tractor worth having. It's a green and yellow one, and it's a John Deere.
0: Okay, all right, I shall bear that in mind. Good. Is that the kind of thing that Clarkson would approve of?
1: I think probably, yeah. He's done a great favour for farming last few years, and we all speak really highly of him.
0: And when are you finished with this particular job you're working on, Jonathan? When can you put your feet up?
1: Well, I'm currently collecting bales of hay and haylage that I've made over the last couple of weeks, and so by the end of next week, I should be finished.
0: All right, but then there'll be another job just lined up.
1: Oh, yeah, there will be another job. But the hay is like a seasonal job that we do once or twice a year. And this hot weather has been fantastic for making hay.
0: Are you making hay while the sun shines? Is that actually what you're doing?
1: I have been, yeah. Yes. This batch is made now, but I'm definitely making it while the sun shines. Yeah,
0: all right,
1: it's
0: very
1: good. Great weather.
0: Yeah, day off at the weekend or no?
1: I've got a day off tomorrow, but I'll be back in Sunday cutting more grass.
0: All right. Well, listen, Jonathan, it's very nice to have you on the show. Thanks very much indeed for a little bit of education there right at the start of the show. What song can we play? I imagine you've got a fan in your John Deere tractor, the tractor of choice. I imagine you have a decent stereo system.
1: I do indeed. I do indeed, Simon, yeah. And I would like to have a big shout-out to all the farmers who have been doing what I've been doing and working hard. And do you want to hear my song?
0: Yes, please.
1: Right, I'm requesting the Style Council playing Long Hot Summer, please, back from 83 or something.
0: All right. This is a fantastic choice to start us off, Jonathan. Thank you very much indeed, and I hope you get all your hay sorted very quickly.
1: Pleasure. Thanks, Simon. Thank you.
0: All right, thank you, Jonathan Powell, from his farm near Midhurst.

0: On the text here, John and Shaz say, we're sitting in our garden in Surrey, drinking cocktails with lots of ice, purely for cooling purposes, you understand, and our feet are in the paddling pool. It's hot, hot, hot, love the show. Simon, we are currently sat in our back garden in Wombwell at a cool 36 degrees. I've not sweated like this since doing my jungle training in Belize. Wow. Okay. I'm not complaining, though. I just hope it's not like this next Friday in Hyde Park for the Maroon 5 gig. Happy days. That's Bri from a hot and sweaty Wombwell. I think next Friday you're going to be fine, basically. This is all done by next week. As chosen by Jonathan Powell and dedicated to farmers everywhere, the Style Council, long hot summer. What do you fancy? 0333 2020 402.
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0: Today, your life could change with one phone call. £750,000 could be in your bank account tonight if you win on Make Me a Winner. Don't put it off any longer. You know the woman. That's Gemma. She knows precisely what you have to do. Here we go.
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0: 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You know the woman. That's Gemma. She knows

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2: 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They are sizzling until 9 p.m. tonight. Yay! 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
17: It's Righty here, and I'm already loving this glorious summer of football. 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
18: It's slow on the A380 Kings Ash Road in Paignton, going south between Fernicombe Road and Tweenaway Cross, with a 15-minute to get through there. Meanwhile, in Totnes, expect delays on Ashburton Road heading into town between Shinners Bridge and Western Bypass, whilst over in Tynmouth, there's queues on Bishop's Tainton Road around the Sheldon Bridge area. Also look out for slow traffic on Newton Road between Newton Abbott and Kings Tainton. Meanwhile, you may want to allow extra time because cross-country rail services are suspended due to hot weather conditions. There's more on our website.
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0: You say, we are away in our new motorhome in Broadway, Worcestershire. We have a lovely pitch in partial shade, but Jackie still needs her neck fan, like you and Kate were talking about earlier. Have you tried a neck fan?
1: A neck fan? No, I've never.
0: Yeah, they look like really cool headphones. You just put them around your neck and it just blows air into your
1: face.
0: That's
1: a great idea.
0: Yeah, very nice. And then Stuart and Jackie say, I know they're not playing at the moment, but is it safe to say, come on, you Spurs at the moment?
1: I mean, it means you'll get read out. That you can be sure.
0: Yeah. People feel optimistic in the summer, don't
1: they? Oh, do they? Right, okay.
0: Can you say hello to Rob and Helen on the way to Harrogate from Stoke-on-Trent for our grandson's 7th birthday party, but currently crawling along the M6? 61054, first word is Simon. Next caller is Joan. Hello, Joan. Good afternoon.
2: Good afternoon, Simon, Matt, Holly and the team.
1: Very good.
2: How are you all?
0: Oh, very good. Is this Joan Benham?
2: Yes, Joan Benham, that is she.
0: And where are you calling from, Joan?
2: I'm calling from Sydenham in southeast London.
0: What kind of temps do you have in Sydenham?
2: Oh, 34. I'm dying. Cats are dying. Oh, horrible.
0: Oh, okay, that's a little drastic. Have you tried, a drink and an ice cream?
2: Well, I'm going to have a gin and tonic after this, if that's any good.
0: All right. Hang on a second. Well, hang on. Tequila.
2: Tequila.
0: Oh, you have one of those. Anyway.
2: Yeah.
0: Okay, you've got an exciting weekend, Joan, or a quiet one?
2: Well, I'm actually going down to North Cross Road Market in East Dulwich tomorrow to look at the thrifty stall, which not the tailor kind, the flying kind. They've got an RSPB event, which is like they've got a stall, and it's Thrift Awareness Week next week. So get your Thrift boxes up.
0: Yes, I have one. I've had a Thrift box up for about 5 years. How many Thrifts do you think have shown an interest in it? It's a round figure.
2: Probably none.
0: Absolutely none. Because they always get 94% of Thrifts go back to the same place every single year.
2: They do. But you never know. Yeah. Put some chicken feathers in it.
0: Is that what I have to do?
1: Chicken feathers, where are you getting them?
2: Put some chicken feathers in it. Yeah. Oh. Well, I don't know. Have you got a chicken that you can pluck?
0: Anyway,
1: have you not got a chicken?
0: I haven't got a chicken.
1: Oh, no.
0: Chickens, no Swifts.
2: No, Matt will probably find one in the gutter.
0: All right. What song are we playing for you, Joan?
2: We're playing a Barry Manilow song because I saw him last Wednesday at the O2.
0: Yes.
2: And he was amazing. So could it be magic? Because he was.
0: Okay, that seems like a very well argued case. We will play Could It Be Magic?
2: Thank you.
0: A little bit
2: very
0: of Barry.
2: Much.
0: Joan, thank you. Stay cool.
2: Yeah, you stay cool too. Thanks ever so much. You take care. Bye.
0: Thank you. Goodbye.

0: as requested by Joan Benham in Red Hot Sydenham. Barry Manilow, bit of help from Chopin here, and Could It Be Magic? So can you say hello to the Taylors of Winscombe? We've picked the hottest day ever to work on redecorating the house. But our girl is home from university, so everything is right with the world. From Vicky, Marcus and Soph. What do you fancy in the next half hour? 0333 2020 402.
1: Sport.
0: Team time at 4:34. Matt's on the case.
2: Yeah, let's check in on the third test between England and New Zealand. The Black Caps had a phenomenal first wicket stand of 317, but lost the other nine wickets for 121 runs. So they were all out for 438. England's reply began a little shakily as Emilio Gay went for a duck in the second over. But Ben Duckett is leading the fight back. He's unbeaten on 79. England 125 for one. That's 313 runs behind. Let's look ahead to tonight's fixtures in the World Cup. France play Norway at 8. Whoever wins that match will top the group. In the other game, Senegal take on Iraq. A big win for either side might be enough to qualify. At 1 in the morning, Spain will top the group if they avoid defeat against Uruguay. Cape Verde will reach the knockouts in their debut at this tournament if they beat Saudi Arabia. Then at 4 in the morning, Egypt will top the group with a win against Iran. That match has incidentally been designated a pride match, despite homosexuality being illegal in Egypt and Iran. Seattle's pride weekend had been planned long before the draw. In the other match, Belgium need to beat New Zealand to progress. Harsh words for Wales boss Craig Bellamy after his move to become Burnley's new manager collapsed. Ewan Roberts, a former teammate of Bellamy's with Wales and Norwich, says he's lost a lot of love and faith among the fans, and I think he's burnt a lot of bridges. Kimi Antonelli led George Russell in a Mercedes 1-2 in first practice ahead of the Austrian Grand Prix. Second practice is underway right now at the Red Bull Ring. And the draw's been made for Wimbledon, which starts on Monday. Serena Williams will make her return to singles tennis against the Aussie Maya Joint. Emma Raducanu will play Croatia's Antonia Ruzic, assuming she's overcome fitness concerns about her shin. But there's a tough first-round match for Jack Draper. He'll play the sixth seed, Taylor Fritz.
0: I'm looking forward to Wimbledon starting next
2: really?
0: Week. The bell is ready.
2: Oh, yes, for all those wonderful names.
0: Which you always enjoy so much. Okay, 4:36, Greatest Hits Radio Drive Time. It's the Your Request Friday. Before we continue with your calls, here comes the Big 45. This one comes from an album called This Is Big Audio Dynamite. So obviously it's Big Audio Dynamite. And the song is E equals MC squared. Though it was introduced by one of my colleagues back in 1986 as E equals MC2.
2: Oh, dear. Yeah, well,
0: so we moved on quick, kind of thing.
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0: Mick Jones and Friends, Big Audio Dynamite from 1986 and E equals MC squared. Today's Big 45. The clips, that was a subtle fade. The clips, the speechy bits from the film Performance, the old James Fox and Mick Jagger film.
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0: Make me a winner. 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Thank you. Lines close at 5 p.m. today. Then Gemma will be making that call. 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
3: There are queues on the A380 Kings Ash Road in Paignton, heading south between Fernicombe Road and Tweenaway Cross, with a 15-minute to get through there. Meanwhile, it's slow on Bishop's Tainton Road in Tynmouth, heading into town around the Sheldon Bridge, whilst over in Totnes, there's usual congestion on Ashburton Road between Shinners Bridge and Western Bypass. Also expect queues on Newton Road between Newton Abbott and Kings Tainton. A bit further away, a car has broken down at the Countess Weir roundabout, causing partial blocking. That's the latest. You can find more on our website.
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1: always
0: used to refer to it. Simon, no heatwave here, says Shona in Stirling. Just a big thunder and lightning storm that's passed by, and I'm thinking of putting on a cardigan. That's the news.
1: Okay.
0: Anyway, won't stop a brilliant day tomorrow, going walking with miniature horses and ponies with the Scottish Women's Walking Group.
1: Of course.
0: That's latest. Yeah. That is the very latest. Let's get another Mandy on the phone. Hello, Mandy. Good afternoon.
2: Hello, Simon, Matt, Holly in the team.
1: Very good.
0: I think this is Mandy Stirling, but where are you calling from, Mandy?
2: We're actually waiting for the ferry. We're at Sandbanks at the moment in a balmy 26 degrees. Waved at Harry Redknapp as we passed his house.
0: Oh, right. So is that stretch of very nice houses then?
2: Yes.
0: Okay.
2: Yes, very nice.
0: Okay. And tell us about your holiday. Is this a holiday that you're off on?
2: Yes, we're off to Studland Bay, Swanage for a week. Not to spend it in a nice posh house. We might see me dip according to my partner, but I'm maybe leave that to him and not me.
0: All right, okay. And what's the one thing you're looking forward to the most about getting to
2: Studland Bay, Swanage?
0: Yes, Swanage. What's the best thing? What's the very best thing?
2: I would say fish and chips on the beach. Can't beat fish and chips on the beach.
0: That sounds fantastic. All right, okay. So what song can we play you, Mandy, for your impending ferry and your wonderful week out?
2: Mungo Jerry, please.
0: Oh, in the summertime. Okay, that seems like... okay, a lot of people will be singing along to this as they sweat half their body weight away. Mandy, thanks very much indeed. Have a fantastic week. This is Greatest Hits Radio. It's Your Request Friday. What do you fancy next? 0333 2020 402. Meantime, a summer classic.

0: to Russell the Tyler, who's driving us home after a few days in St Ives. I became a pensioner this week and we drank champagne on the beach. It was lush. Thank you, Rosie. I'll play that for you, Mungo Jerry. Sing along with us. It's a summertime classic. What do you fancy in the next hour? This is down to you. 0333 2020 402. Just a reminder here.
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19: The top stories this hour. The heat wave is continuing to break records. The UK's June heat record has been broken for a third day in a row, with 37.1 Celsius recorded in Cavendish and Suffolk. The heat's continuing to cause issues, with London Ambulance Service saying it's recorded its highest ever number of life-threatening emergencies. Sheffield's tram network has been suspended, and one court has had to adjourn a sentencing because the dock was too hot. The UK government is sending £2 million to Venezuela to help with the emergency response to the double earthquake there. Almost 600 people are confirmed dead and more than 50,000 missing in the capital, Caracas. West Midlands police are urging the mother of a newborn baby found dead in a warehouse to come forward. The girl was discovered on an industrial estate in Rowley Regis yesterday lunchtime. Officers say they're concerned for the mother's welfare. And Network Rail says it's completed a complex recovery and repair operation following last Friday's fatal train crash near Bedford. Rail lines in the area are due to reopen on Monday.
20: Now the news here in Devon, and a woman in her 40s has died in a light aircraft crash this morning at Dunkerswell. She was the only person on board when the plane came down just after 10 a.m. on farmland surrounding the airfield. Let's hear from our chief reporter Andrew Kay at the scene.
21: The plane came down here just a couple of hundred metres at best away from a nearby business park.
22: Big bellow of like black smoke and followed by a couple of fire engines. I think they were trying to find the source of it.
21: Darren O'Brien is a retired pilot and skyjumper who lives in the nearby village.
23: It's quite the old village. It's quite a close-knit community. We have been near an active airfield. You know, incidents happen.
21: Police say the woman's next of kin have been informed and their thoughts are with the pilot's family, friends and all those who knew her.
20: And a man from Exeter has been jailed after attacking a female police officer. 39-year-old Guy Pottle hit PC Alice Beer with a glass bottle and tried to throw her from a first-floor balcony in Newton Abbot.
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20: A bright evening with lows of 17 degrees overnight and sunny spells to start the weekend. That's the latest. I'm Simon McLean.
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1: Simon, could you give a big happy birthday shout-out to my daughter, Kate? She's 28 today and going out for dinner this evening with several of her fellow doctor colleagues. I'd avoid Swansea tonight if I were you. Best Friday wishes to everyone, especially Matt and the GHR team.
2: Yes, love especially from those people, yes.
1: Yeah. Shout-out to all the chefs working in 50 degrees of heat. This is Joe Walker, the manager, and all of us at the Homestead in Rotherham. 50 degrees doesn't sound much fun, does it, really?
2: 50 degrees?
1: 50 degrees, yeah.
2: That's just very hot is how
1: maybe
2: I would
1: roughly,
2: label that.
1: It's roughly.
2: Okay, it's not 50 degrees, hot, is it?
1: Maybe they're cooking. Maybe the oven is 50 degrees.
2: Yes.
1: Can you cook it? No, you can't. Anyway, send us another text. Give us some clarification there. What's happening at the Homestead? So 0333 202. Let's get Neil on. He's our next call. Hello, Neil. Good afternoon.
3: Hello, Simon, Matt, Holly and the team.
2: Very good.
1: Neil Tompkinson, this is. Where are you, Neil?
3: Hi, Simon. Yeah, I'm on the way back from Stansted Airport, so I'm on the M6 toll at the moment, just going back home.
1: Right, okay. So where have you been and what's been happening?
3: I work down at London Airport at Stansted, so work there away Monday to Friday and then go home every weekend.
1: Oh, okay. And how long is it going to take you to get home, Neil?
3: About 2 hours now. So not too bad.
1: Okay, all right. Well, keep it on Greatest Hits Radio because we'll be here for another two hours, and then we can keep you company all the way home.
3: Always, great show.
1: And who's waiting for you at home, Neil? If there is anyone, indeed.
3: It's my wife Shirley. Yeah, we're going. I'm going home. I'm taking her away for our Ruby anniversary celebration.
1: That'll be the 40th then.
3: It was, yeah.
1: Okay. Well, congratulations to you. And what did you say your wife's name is?
3: It's Shirley.
1: Shirley. Okay. And okay. So your special celebration takes you to Rome. What if? Have you checked the temperatures there, Neil?
3: It was 37 earlier on, so a bit warmer than where we are now. I can't wait.
1: Right. So Shropshire has given you a little bit of preparation for that over the last few days, and you'll be completely beach ready by the time you get there.
3: Oh, definitely.
1: All right. What song would you like us to play for you and Shirley, Neil?
3: I'd love Madonna, Please Holiday, because that was what was on the charts when I.
1: Oh, breaking up there. Blame the heat. All right, Neil, we got most of the message anyway, that you wanted Madonna and it was in the charts when you got married. It's a 40th wedding anniversary celebration for Neil and Shirley, courtesy of Madonna.

0: Mike's on the text. Simon, I'm sat in my camper van. Cloudy and very cool, 20 degrees on Shell Island, North Wales. Yesterday it was 36. Okay, right. That's slightly more bearable, I'd have thought. Maine is in Wrexham. Enjoying the sunshine, listening to Drive Time from my inflatable chair on my paddling pool for the first time this year. Love the show, listen every day. A shout out to everyone in the Drive Time Facebook group. A massive shout out. Happy weekend to everybody. Enjoy the sunshine. Madonna, of course. And holiday for Neil and Shirley. It's their 40th, you know. Who's on the list then? Simon, can I be mentioned, please, for the Muppet Song? My dogs have been suffering in the heat, so to cheer them up, I always play the Muppet Song. They dance around and start barking every time we play it. That's Christine and the dogs Milo and Bailey from Ivy Bridge in Devon. Hope it works. On the way. Jane says, a mention for my grandson Milo. I pick him up from school on a Friday, take him swimming. We're always in the car driving home when the Muppet Song comes on. He'll be amazed I've emailed you. Thank you, Jane. Milo, this is for you. Simon, can my husband Tom go on the list, please? It's his 50th, and it would mean a lot to him. It's also our first anniversary this Sunday. Thank you, Steffi. Lisa and Tiggs, can we be added, please? We're currently driving to North Wales for a week's holiday with the dogs Mojo and Maverick. Thank goodness for aircon. We listen every Friday. Favourite show of the week. Paul says, my daughter Alexandra's birthday yesterday. She's now 28, and she said how great it would be if the Muppet Man, that's you, Simon, would mention her birthday on the Muppet List. All the family are heading north to celebrate with her. Thank you, Paul. Thank you, Alexandra. You're all on the list. I am the Muppet Man. So this is for you.
1: My

0: Just got some late arrivals. Dan in Helston. Could you put Debbie Pitcher on the list, please? Can't think of anything specific. It's just that she's a Muppet and she deserves to be on your list. The Turk family say, shout out please for our son Alfie, who turned 16 on Tuesday. He's just finished his exams and we are so proud of him. And now we can enjoy the weekend and the sunshine. Lauren says, can you put Uncle Guy on the board, please? We're all in Chichester for his 70th birthday celebrations, and he's a top Muppet. Okay, that's the Muppet list done. 0333 2020 402. If you would like to choose a song, you call, and that's as straightforward as it can be. Tonya's our next caller. Hello, Tonya.
1: Hello, Simon, Matt, Holly, and the amazing team at Greatest Hits Radio.
0: That's what it says. Okay, that's very good. Is this Tonya Wright?
1: It is indeed Tonya Wright.
0: And where are you calling from, Tonya?
1: I'm calling from Nuneaton in Warwickshire.
0: How is it in Nuneaton right now?
1: It's 28 degrees in my kitchen and yes, feeling like 120.
0: Okay, all right. I think it's sort of easing off by Sunday or something like that. I don't know if you've
1: fantastic.
0: Got... Have you got anything planned for the weekend? Are you indoors or outdoors and busy or relaxing, Tonya?
1: We are outdoors quite a lot. It's my son's prom tonight, Bowie. He's finished school last Monday and he's got his prom at Coombe Abbey tonight in Coventry. And then tomorrow we've got a full day of cricket. And then Sunday we're heading down to Wembley to see Harry Styles on Monday.
0: Oh, right. Okay. And Shania Twain doing the support, I'd have thought.
1: Oh, yeah. She don't impress me much.
0: Yeah, very good. So your son's prom, is that like the end of term disco?
1: Yeah, it's like the end of term disco, but more expensive.
0: And he needs an outfit. Has he got someone to go with?
1: Well, yeah, he's got his group of friends. I'm sure that there'll be a fine lady catching his eye later.
0: I'm sure that's true. Well, I hope that goes really well for him. I hope you enjoy the cricket and enjoy Harry Styles and Shania Twain. And what song would you like us to play, Tonya?
1: Well, it's got to be On a Sunny Day, Grooves in the Heart by D-Light.
0: All right, Tonya, appreciate the call. Have a great weekend.
1: Thanks, Simon. You're amazing.
2: We're going to dance. We're going to dance. And

0: As requested by Tonya Wright in Nuneaton. D-Light and Grooves in the Heart. What song do you fancy next? This is down to you. 0333 2020 402.
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2: With the Babbacombe Inn. 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
11: There's a breakdown on the A30 eastbound from Widdon down to Cheriton Bishop with queues and partial blocking. Meanwhile, allow extra time on the A380 Kings Ash Road in Paignton, where it's taking 15 minutes southbound between Fernicombe Road and Tweenaway Cross. Also slow in Totnes on Ashburton Road heading into town between Shinners Bridge and Western Bypass. A bit further away, expect delays around the Sheldon Bridge area in Tynmouth on Bishop's Taynton Road. Look out for temporary lights on the B3196 near Loddiswell Butts due to electricity work.
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16: OK, here's a slightly different temperature vibe for Vicky and John in Droxford in Hampshire. Simon, we're travelling to New Zealand next Friday to visit family and are currently packing our ski jackets, thermals, thick socks and gloves as it's going to be snowing and it's -1 degree in Queenstown. It will be sipping wine by a log fire rather than with our feet cooling off in the paddling pool. What a difference a week makes. All right, good time to head to New Zealand then.
17: Yes, -1.
16: Another winter. Okay, great fun. Okay, this is Your Request Friday. This is Greatest Hits Radio. What do you want us to play? 0333 2020 402. I think we've got Jodie on the line next. Hello, Jodie.
18: Hello, good afternoon, Simon, Matt, Holly and all the team.
17: Very good.
16: Nicely done. Hang on a second, 1, 2, 3, 4, 5. Tequila.
18: Tequila.
16: Is this Jodie Ashton?
18: It is, yes.
16: Where are you calling from, Jodie?
18: We're in Stockport.

0: with my twin daughters, Hannah and Alice. Stop being silly.
1: Shush and stop being silly. I don't think there's much chance of that. How old are Harriet and Alice, Jodie?
0: They're 9.
1: Okay, and have they been well behaved today?
0: Reasonably, yeah. They're still alive.
1: Okay.
0: So.
1: All right. Okay. Well, let's set the bar low. And what kind of weather do you have in Stockport right now?
0: It's disgustingly hot. It's about 32 degrees, and it feels so much warmer. So
1: yes. Okay.
0: I'm hiding in a dark room.
1: Okay. How's the weekend shaping up for you, Jodie, and the girls?
0: We're all just chilling, really, trying to keep cool. The girls will be paddling in the paddling pool, and I'll be trying to stay awake for the football and probably failing miserably.
1: Yeah, some of it is very, very late. It's like 4 a.m, that kind of thing. All right, so, Jodie, we would like to play you and Harriet and Alice a song. Have you chosen this, or have they chosen it?
0: They've chosen this. It's our happy song, and we play it most mornings to get ourselves all G'd up and ready for the day.
1: Okay, and what is the song?
0: Bill, do you want to say what the song is? Mr. Blue Sky!
1: What was that?
0: Mr. Blue Sky.
1: All right, okay.
0: I'm very excited, I don't think we can tell.
1: All right, very good. Okay, Jodie, thank you. And thank you, Harriet. Thank you,

0: And if you have a blue sky, that was for you. Chosen by Jodie and also by the nine-year-old twins, Harriet and Alice, Mr. Blue Sky. It's their happy song. If there's a song you would like us to play in the next half hour, now's a good time to tell us. 0333 2020 402.
1: The heat waves continuing to break records. Temperatures have reached 36.9 degrees in Suffolk today, making it the UK's hottest ever June day. A red extreme heat warning is affecting millions of people in London and the southeast of England, with thunderstorm warnings across parts of the UK too. A woman's died after crashing her light aircraft near an airfield in Devon. The pilot, who's thought to be in her 40s, was the only person on board the plane. The number of people killed in a double earthquake in Venezuela has now risen to nearly 600. Around 3,000 others are injured, with the country's interim leader warning that the number could rise substantially. The Department of Health says it's unacceptable for staff to access patient records inappropriately. Dozens of staff at Addenbrooke's hospital are alleged to have looked at the file of a boy who was injured in a crocodile pit at a zoo last week. The Information Commissioner is investigating allegations. That's the latest. I'm Alex Richardson.
0: Sport. Okay, so 5:32. What's going on, Matt?
2: Yeah, a better day for England so far in the third test against New Zealand. They bowled them out for 438, Ben Stokes taking four of those wickets. In reply, England lost opener Emilio Gay for a duck, but Ben Duckett fared better, hitting a century. However, he's just been bowled for 113. Jacob Bethell still in the middle at 62. England 187 for two, 251 runs behind. Quite the result in T20. Ireland have just beaten the world champions India by 34 runs. That's their first win over India in any format in cricket. Another round of fixtures in the World Cup group stage tonight. France play Norway at 8. Whoever wins that will top the group. In the other game, Senegal have a chance of reaching the knockouts, but will need a big win against Iraq. At 1 in the morning, Spain will top the group if they avoid defeat against Uruguay. Cape Verde will reach the knockouts in their debut at this tournament if they beat Saudi Arabia. Then at 4 in the morning, Egypt will top the group with a win against Iran, while Belgium need to beat New Zealand to progress. Reece James didn't take part in team training ahead of England's match with Panama tomorrow night. Craig Bellamy has burnt a lot of bridges with Wales fans, according to his former teammate Ewan Roberts. Bellamy is staying as Wales boss, though he had been close to taking over at Burnley. He's had his head turned, says Roberts. He's lost a lot of love and faith among the fans. Mercedes driver Kimi Antonelli set the pace in practice at the Austrian Grand Prix ahead of the McLaren pair Oscar Piastri and Lando Norris. And the draw has been made for Wimbledon, which starts on Monday. Serena Williams will make her return to singles tennis against the Aussie Maya Joint. Fingers crossed Emma Raducanu has overcome her fitness problems. She's set to face Croatia's Antonia Ruzic. Two matches in Rugby League Super League tonight. Leaders Leeds take on Hull KR. Castleford face York.
0: Matt, thank you. 5:34. It's the Request Friday from Greatest Hits Radio, and Carrie Allen is our next caller. Hello, Carrie.
3: Hello, Simon, Matt, Holly, and the team.
2: Very good,
0: Carrie. And where are you calling from, Carrie?
3: Just outside Ashford, Kent.
0: Okay, how has it been in your part of Kent today?
3: Jolly hot.
0: Okay, well, okay. We get the general picture. High 20s, low 30s, that kind of thing. Are you indoors or outdoors for the weekend, Carrie? What's going on with you?
3: Well, tomorrow I'm going off to Italy, so I'll be up in the sky. So, but then I'll be outdoors most of the time.
0: And where are you heading?
3: I'm going to Bologna, and then I'm going to Rimini.
0: And what is the reason for this journey?
3: It's for the centenary for 100 years of Ducati.
0: Okay, wow. Okay, is that right? So, and what is happening when you get there? What are the events that you're going to attend, Carrie?
3: Oh, there's loads of things going on. There's parades, there's races, there's track time for people to go and enjoy. There's loads of bikes to see, and general jolly time, lots of entertainment.
0: All right, that sounds great. Time. I just checked Bologna when you arrive is 37, so that's, you know, you're fine. Yeah. You're going to be fit and ready for that. You've been in Ashford all this week, so that'll be fine.
3: Yeah.
0: Okay, well, have a great time in Italy. And Carrie, what song would you like us to play?
3: I'd like you to play Dean Martin and It's Amore, please.
0: Okay, this would seem to be entirely appropriate. Carrie, thank you. Have a fantastic time.

0: As requested by Carrie Allen, off to Bologna tomorrow to celebrate 100 years of Ducati. Dean Martin, and that's Amore. Okay, what do you fancy next? 0333 2020 402.
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21: Usual congestion affects the A380 Kings Ash Road in Paignton, heading south between Fernicombe Road and Tweenaway Cross, whilst over in Tynmouth it's slow on Bishop's Taynton Road approaching Sheldon Bridge. Also expect delays on the A385 between Brutus Bridge and Morrison's roundabouts in Totnes. Meanwhile, you may want to allow extra time on Newton Road between Newton Abbot and Kings Taynton, whilst traffic lights remain out at the York Road junction on Sidwell Street in Stoke Hill, causing further delays there. That's the latest. You can find more on our website.
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0: Nice text here from Mick in Blair Gowrie. Simon, that Dean Martin song you just played used to be sung at West Ham.
1: Oh, right.
0: When the ball hits your head and you sit in row Z, it's Zamora. Bobby Zamora.
1: That's good.
0: I like that. Okay, it's Your Request Friday, Greatest Hits Radio. Let's get June on. She's our next caller. Hello, June. Good afternoon.
2: Hello, Simon, Matt, Holly and the team.
3: Very good.
0: Is this June Austin?
2: It is, yeah.
0: Where are you these days, June?
2: Bradford.
0: How is it in Bradford today?
2: 32 degrees.
0: 32. Do you like that? Is that good for you?
2: It's a bit too hot.
0: A little bit too hot. All right. How's your weekend? Yeah. How's your weekend, June?
2: It's my birthday today.
0: Is it? Let me guess. 46.
2: I wish.
0: 51. 52.
2: 72.
0: I can't believe that. Well, happy birthday. How are you celebrating?
2: I'm going to Toby Carver's with my daughter tomorrow.
0: All right. Okay, well, that sounds... Yes.
2: And then on Sunday, I go to her house for my tea.
0: All right. Okay. Well, listen, happy birthday, June. What song can we play you?
2: You May Be Right by Billy Joel.
0: Okay, bit of a Billy Joel fan. Okay, all right. Well, listen, June, happy birthday from us. Enjoy the Toby Carvery.
2: Oh, thank you.
0: Thank you.

0: On the text here, Gary says, shout out please for all the young people sleeping in St. Paul's Cathedral tonight to raise funds for Salisbury's homeless charity, Alabare, and the Salisbury Plain Military Wives Choir, who travelled in a non-air-conditioned coach to London today to sing for them. Thank you, Gary. 61054 if you want to send a message. First word is Simon. Want to choose a song? 0333 2020 402. And, oh, yes, about that big call.
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2: 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It is payday. It's going to be a big payday for someone. Let's do it.
3: Hello.
2: Hello. My name is Gemma Atkinson.
3: No.
2: Yes.
3: Oh, God.
2: Do you know why I'm calling you?
3: I do.
2: Do you want to say it with me? Congratulations. You have won £750,000.
3: Oh, God. I only entered it at about 5 to 5.
2: Really?
3: Yeah, I just thought of it. I thought, oh, I haven't done it.
2: Oh, my goodness. Oh. What's your name?
3: Oh, my name's Rosemary.
2: You're shaking. Who are you with at the minute?
3: My dog.
2: Oh, nothing else you need. Lovely. And tell me a bit, Gemma, about yourself, Rosemary.
3: I don't know what else to say. I've got 6 grandchildren.
2: 6?
3: 2 great-grandchildren. Oh, I nearly dropped the blooming phone. I've got my feet in a padding pot.
2: I love Rosemary. So, 6 grandkids, 2 great-grandkids. That's a, well, it's a lot of money. So you'll probably end up with 50,000 for yourself.
3: If I'm lucky. Yeah. I can't believe I'm having this conversation with you.
2: And what do you think you're going to do with the money?
3: I'll get myself a house. It's just that I feel very cut off from the world where I am.
2: Mm.
3: And I like to socialise. Oh, I can't. Still shaking.
2: Oh, I love that you can get yourself a house and your dog. What's your dog called?
3: Honey. Oh, she's a cockapo.
2: Oh, lovely. Rosemary and Honey are going to go house hunting and buy whatever house they want.
3: I might say, Gemma, before you go, I do like you and your hubby and the children. Oh. Apologies, story.
2: Oh, thanks, Rosemary. That's really kind of you. Congratulations to Rosemary. We're going to reset and go again. Of course we are. Keep listening to find out how you can win another life-changing £750,000 next week.
1: 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Greatest Hits.

0: So congratulations to a very stunned Rosemary and Honey the Cockapoo. Winners on Make Me a Winner. 750 grand. How about that? That's going to change your weekend, isn't it? Lionel Richie running with the night. What is the song that you would like us to play in the next hour? Because the Your Request Friday is here till 7 o'clock. 0333 2020 402 is entirely down to
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18: The top stories this hour. The record for the UK's highest June temperature has been broken for a third day in a row. It's reached 37.3 Celsius in Suffolk. Meanwhile, a body has been recovered from a lake near Leicester where teams were searching for a missing teenager, and Sheffield's tram network has been suspended due to the extreme heat. Professor Mumtaz Patel from the Royal College of Physicians says it's also putting hospitals under pressure.
19: When the systems go down because of overheating, then we just can't do the basics of even seeing our patients effectively with the right information for our patients.
18: A woman's died after her light aircraft crashed near an airfield in Devon. It came down near Dunkswell. A man's been jailed for 3.5 years after a violent attack at Manchester Airport left 2 female police officers and a member of the public injured. Mohamed Fahir Amaz was convicted of common assault and actual bodily harm. And just one England player missed training today ahead of tomorrow night's game against Panama. Reece James is struggling with his hamstring. Tonight, Norway face France and it's Senegal-Iraq in the last Group I games.
20: Now, the news here in Devon, and as we've been hearing, the female pilot of a light aircraft has died after it crashed on a farm near Dunkerswell Airfield. Police say it happened shortly after 10 this morning, and our chief reporter Andrew Kay is at the scene.
21: At most, the crash site here is just a couple of hundred metres away from a nearby business park. At the time this morning, there was a huge billowing of smoke, and people from the nearby business park rushed out to see what had happened.
22: And followed by a couple of fire engines, I think they were trying to find the source of it.
21: Darren O'Brien is a retired pilot and skyjumper who lives in the nearby village. Darren tells me he's lost friends in crashes in the past, and it's been made even worse by people speculating.
23: Just respect them and the families.
21: Police say the woman's next of kin have been informed, and their thoughts are with the pilot's family, friends, and all those who knew her.
20: And a man who attacked a police officer with a glass bottle in Newton Abbot has been jailed. 39-year-old Guy Pottle from Exeter tried to throw PC Alice beer from a balcony. He's been given 10.5 years.
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20: A bright evening with lows of 17 degrees overnight and sunny spells to start the weekend. That's the latest. I'm Simon McLean.
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1: 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China and Daisy taking the calls. You can message us if you just want to choose something spectacular. 61054, first word is Simon. Also, what beach would you rather be on right now? I mean, any beach would be perfectly fine.
2: Yeah, any beach.
1: I would say, but obviously, Crooklets Beach in Bude, you went for Formby Beach.
2: Yes, indeed.
1: What would be what is the beach you would like to be on right now instead of in the car or in the kitchen or in the garden? On an email for that, please. Simon at greatesthitsradio.co.uk. Sam is our next caller. Hello, Sam. Good evening.
3: Hello, Simon, Matt, Holly and the team.
2: Very good.
1: This is Sam Amos. Where are you calling from, Sam?
3: Just outside Cambridge in Longstanton.
1: And how is it in your part of Cambridge then?
3: Very, very hot. It's been about 36 this afternoon.
1: 36, all right, okay. And so does that mean you're staying indoors this weekend or are you venturing out?
3: Well, I'll probably work on Sunday. I'm a nurse in Addenbrooke's Hospital in the emergency department.
1: Okay.
3: But tomorrow, I think there's a cider and beer festival on in Oakington.
1: Okay.
3: The next village too is.
1: Right, so... So on Saturday, it's the Cider and Beer Festival, and then on Sunday, it's back to the emergency department at Addenbrooke's, but working as a nurse rather than a patient.
3: Yes.
1: All right, OK. And do you have aircon in the hospital?
3: We've got fans.
1: OK, all right. Yeah, well, a fan is better than no fan, but it's not quite what aircon can give you. Anyway, listen, Sam, it's very nice to talk to you. I hope the Cider and Beer Festival, it's going to be spectacular. It sounds as though it's, you know, the perfect place to be. And then some important work on Sunday. We'd love to play you a song. What would you like us to play?
3: I would love to hear Texas, the Summer Sun.
1: Oh.
3: I am a Texas fan. I've got quite a lot of their albums, and I quite like that one.
1: Well... we shall play it right now. It will sound particularly good today. Sam, thanks for the call and enjoy the cider and the beer.
3: And you. Thank you. Bye-bye.
1: All right, thank you. Inappropriate quantities, obviously.

0: 9 minutes after six. This is Greatest Hits Radio. Here are some temperatures from around the UK at 6 p.m. tonight. Inverness, 15 degrees. Aberdeen, 16. Llanelli, 19. Derry is on 20. Hastings and Gosport, 23 degrees. Edgbaston, Lowestoft, 28 degrees.
1: That's okay.
0: Nottingham and Guildford, 31 degrees.
1: Oh, boy.
0: Norwich, 35 degrees.
1: 35?
0: Sandton Downham in Suffolk,
1: 37.3.
0: Don't forget the 0.3.
1: Yeah, just no need for that.
0: I was checking how to sleep. In a heat wave. I came up with these very exciting bits of information.
1: Okay.
0: Freeze your sheets.
1: Freeze your sheets?
0: Yeah.
1: I don't know.
0: Sleep in a... This is all genuine. Sleep in a wet T-shirt and socks.
1: So the shirt socks are wet as well?
0: Wet socks and a wet T-shirt.
1: I'm not putting on wet socks in bed.
0: Or lie...
1: Kicked out.
0: You've done this now. Next one. Or lie on a hard floor and style it out like a lizard.
1: Yeah, that's what I've done. Really good.
0: How did that work?
1: Yeah.
0: The latest Confessions podcast has dropped, by the way. All the confessions from this week, including Stephanie's prank. You've been thunderstruck. That's the one.
1: Yes.
0: Dave's Dolly Parton disaster working 9 to 5. Mr. Lloyd's confession. All that scratching is making me itch. And Nick's sibling confession. Ringing their own bells. You can find it wherever you get your podcast from. Subscribe. You'll never miss an episode. Or you can go via the Rayo app. If you fancy featuring on the podcast, get yourself a smart speaker. Send your confession to confessions@greatesthitsradio.co.uk. Next call, then, is on the next sheet there, Simon.
1: Is it on that sheet?
0: John. It's caller John. Hello, John. Good evening.
2: Good evening, Simon, Matt, Holly, the newbie, DZ, and the rest of the team.
1: Very good.
0: This is John Porter. Where are you calling from, John?
2: Hemel Hempstead.
0: Ah, yes, you've got the Hemel Hempstead twang. We can tell as soon as you start talking. This guy's from Hemel Hempstead. All right. Okay, John, it's very nice to have you on the show. How's your weekend looking? What's going on with you in Hemel Hempstead?
2: Not a lot.
0: Okay, all right. You're just going to sit around. What kind of temperatures have you got in Hemel Hempstead then?
2: I think it got to about 34 today.
0: 34?
2: It's cooled down a little bit now, but it was quite severe.
0: And when you were in Scotland, John, where was home?
2: Glasgow.
0: Okay, all right. So, but anyway, Hemel Hempstead is your home and you're just having a quiet weekend, yes?
2: Oh, yeah. Okay,
0: all right. Well, we're going to play you a song which you've asked for. Tell us about this song.
2: Actually, because you mentioned the temperatures earlier...
0: Yes.
2: ...and you mentioned Edinburgh only had 17 degrees...
0: Yes, that's right.
2: ...and I thought, that's a bit unfair. So I thought, let's take some from here and put it up there...
0: Yes.
2: ...and play Sunshine Over Leith.
0: Okay, so there's nothing to do with the football or anything like that, John?
2: No, nothing to do with football. No.
0: Okay, so this is just a bit of warmth from Hemel Hempstead heading
2: just
0: back to your...
2: a bit of warmth from Hemel to send it back up.
0: All right, to your old stomping ground. Okay, very nicely done. All right, John, I hope you have a splendid weekend and we will all enjoy this classic by the Proclaimers. Thank you, John.

0: as lovingly selected by John Porter, now in Hemel Hempstead, but wishing Leith a few extra degrees from him. Classic Proclaimers. Okay, we're taking your calls, 0333 2024, or two lots of those. The texts are on 61054, first word is Simon. 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
0: Again? 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Over 18s only, obviously. 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
9: 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Costa iced coffee, made for summer. 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
10: It's slow on the A380 Kings Ash Road in Paignton, heading south between Fernicombe Road and Tweenaway Cross, meaning a to get through there of 10 minutes. Meanwhile, you may want to allow a bit of extra time because it's also slow on Bishop's Tainton Road and Bitton Park Road, going into Tynmouth around the Sheldon Bridge. A bit further away in Stoke Hill, traffic lights aren't working on Sidwell Street at York Road. Look out for temporary lights on the B3196 near Loddiswell Butts for electricity work, whilst over in Chudley Knighton, there's temporary lights on the B3193 at Clay Lane.
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16: Got our beach feature on the way, the beach you'd rather be on right now. That's coming up in just a few moments' time. Let's get a call on first of all, and it's young Emma Hurst. Hello, Emma. Good evening.
17: Hello, Simon, Matt, Holly, and all the crew.
18: Very good.
16: This is Emma Hurst from where?
17: We're from Preston. My dad's from Plymouth, but we're all in the car.
16: So. Okay, and where are you heading, Emma?
17: We are on our way to Portsmouth because
16: yes.
17: We are getting the ferry across to France for our summer holiday.
16: Oh, very nice. Okay, so how many of you are going to France?
17: It's me, my mum and my dad.
16: Right.
17: The three of us.
16: All right. And is that your mum misbehaving already?
17: That's my mum whooping and tearing, yes. All
16: right. Hang on a second, Emma. Hang on. Just got to do this thing. Hang on. Tequila. But not if you're driving and heading to France, because...
17: Well, we've got the ferry tonight where we will be doing the quiz, having a few drinks, and yeah.
16: Whereabouts in France are you heading to, Emma?
17: We're heading to Brittany, so we've got 3 days in Angers where we're doing some vineyard tours and seeing a few castles, and then we've got the rest of our time by the beach.
16: That sounds good. And I think the worst of the incredible heat will have passed by the time you get there, would that be right?
17: Yes. Hopefully. I think it should be about 30 degrees, which is just perfect.
16: All right. Okay. Well, I wish you a very, very splendid time, Emma. I hope you have a fantastic time over there in France. And what song would you like us to play?
17: We would like Sailing by Rod Stewart.
16: Okay. Well, this seems to be entirely appropriate as you head for the ferry. Emma,
17: absolutely.
16: Thank you. Have a fantastic time.
17: Thank you so much.
16: All right. Thank you. That's Emma Hurst plus parents heading for the ferry, and this is their song.

0: as chosen by Emma Hurst and family, heading to France, sailing in Rod Stewart. Thank you for all the beach suggestions, because we do this all week. Because everybody would rather be on a beach rather than what they're doing. So, for example, and we do have appropriate music. Here we go. Which I tried to play properly yesterday, but anyway.
1: It's going well now.
0: Simon, the beach I'd rather be on is White Sands Beach in St David's, in perfect Pembrokeshire, in wonderful Wales. The good news is, I am going to be there tomorrow.
1: Ah.
0: Best regards, Gareth Bale, and then in capital letters, but not that one, no, poor Spurs. Thanks, Gareth Bale.
1: Okay.
0: Simon, we'd love to be on Lamorna Beach in Mauritius, drinking a great cocktail and watching the sunset. From Jean and Greg eating Dixon's ice cream in Huddersfield. Okay, all right. Simon, my favourite beach has to be Sanaa Beach. You would think you're in the Maldives, not Scotland. Anyway, the water is fantastic. Carol in Loch Fyne. Ginny says, I've just driven home from Porthcurnic Beach on the south coast of Cornwall. I was there with a group of friends, Susie, Claire, Karen, Gail, Trees and Victoria, maybe Teresa, to celebrate Victoria's birthday. Several swims and delicious food consumed at the Hidden Hut. Check it out, it's brilliant. Simon's favourite beach is Chesil Beach, because we're on it now and it's Scorchio, Mark and Linda Hansen on holiday in Weymouth. I'd rather be on the Luskintyre Beach at Shellabost on the Isle of Harris, Simon. It reminds me of holidays in northwest Scotland with the kids when they were 20, when they were young 20 years ago. Thank you, Neil. And Simon, we would like to be on Polyjoke Beach in Newquay, reliving our glorious holiday with our two Leon Burgers. They must be dogs, I would think.
1: Yeah, let's hope so.
0: Sherman, Elvis and Johnny Cash. Anyway, it's very muggy, 33 degrees in crew. Louise, Edge and our ward for the week, Hampton Marsh. I understood none of that. But here's a beach you might want to be on.
1: Yeah.
0: Finally, Simon, we're just about to visit Hvalnes Beach in Iceland.
1: Oh.
0: Definitely got that wrong. Expected temperature is 12 degrees.
1: 12.
0: From Paul and Martin Cripps. And can you say sorry to our brother, Simon, for not inviting him on the trip? Well, I think that's probably best left to you, actually. But thank you for the beaches. For our Beacher feature. Greatest Hits Radio, 6:31. 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
2: Heat waves continuing as the June heat record's been broken for a third day in a row. Meanwhile, a red extreme heat warning still affecting millions of people in London and the South East, with thunderstorm warnings across parts of the UK too. Hundreds of schools have had to be closed because of the heat this week, while several hospitals have declared critical incidents. A woman in her 40s has died in a light aircraft crash in Devon this morning. It's believed she was the only person on board when it came down just after 10 a.m. on farmland close to an airfield. The number of people killed in double earthquakes in Venezuela has risen to nearly 600. Around 3,000 others are injured. Rescue teams are searching for survivors in the rubble. The UK is sending £2 million in aid. And Lionel Richie's postponed a number of shows on doctor's advice after he was reportedly taken to hospital following a gig. A 77-year-old singer said to have cut short a concert in the US on Wednesday. That's the latest. I'm Alex Richardson.
0: Sport. Okay, 6:32. Let's check in with Matt.
1: Yeah, we're looking ahead to the weekend. Obviously, we're starting with the World Cup. So the match is being played tonight. The standout will be Norway against France. Haaland against Mbappe. That's
3: wow.
1: An 8 o'clock kickoff. Both sides already through. France just need to avoid defeat to finish top. Scotland's chances of going through are slim, but they could have vanished altogether by tomorrow morning if results go against them. England play their final group game against Panama tomorrow night at 10. Reece James is a doubt for England. He didn't practice with his teammates today. A draw will be enough to qualify for the knockouts, but a win will ensure that England go through as top of the group. And for that reason, Thomas Tuchel is expected to field a strong lineup.
0: Maria has just sent a text saying, could you ask Matt if he has a prediction for the England game, please?
1: Yes, I would say England win, and I don't think it'll be too close either. I think they'll do very well against Panama.
0: All right, Maria, that was for you.
1: There you go. The first knockout match is on Sunday evening. South Africa Africa against Canada, 8 o'clock kickoff. Away from the World Cup, the third test continues at Trent Bridge after New Zealand were bowled out for 438. England's fight back was led by Ben Duckett, who hit a century. They've just closed for the day. Jacob Bethel unbeaten on 74. England 223 for 2. That's 215 runs behind. Scotland's women are about to play Sri Lanka in the T20 World Cup at Old Trafford. England play New Zealand tomorrow night at the Oval. It's the Austrian Grand Prix this weekend. It's been declared a heat hazard, so drivers will be able to wear cooling vests. Mercedes driver Kimi Antonelli set the pace in practice this afternoon at the Red Bull Ring. In rugby union, there's a Wales against Barbarians doubleheader at Twickenham tomorrow. The men's teams play at 2 before the women's teams at 5. In Rugby League Super League, Leeds Rhinos will look to re-establish their 2-point lead when they face Hull KR tonight. And Wimbledon starts on Monday morning.
3: Excellent. That's very good news. Matt, thank you very much indeed. This is Greatest Hits Radio. This is the Your Request Friday through till 7. Jeff Lee is our next caller. Hello, Jeff.
4: Hi, Simon, Matt, Holly and the team.
1: Very good.
3: This is Jeff Lee. And where are you calling from, Jeff?
4: Calling from Plymouth in Devon.
3: All right. How is it in Plymouth in Devon right now?
4: It's beautiful, yeah. The sun is shining. The sea is glistening. It's all good.
3: Fantastic. Okay, and what does the weekend hold for you, Jeff? Is it an exciting one or a chilled one?
4: It's a celebratory one, yeah. Today, my daughter found out she got a first-class degree from Cambridge in law.
1: Wow.
4: And she also passed her theory test in her driving test. So it's been a good day, a celebratory day.
3: Right, hang on a second. Okay, so what's your daughter's name, Jeff?
4: She's called Beth.
3: Beth, okay. So you heard today that Beth has got a first-class honours degree in law from Cambridge.
4: Yeah.
3: Wow.
1: Goodness me.
3: She's going to be running the country in about 5 years. I mean, you never know.
4: Oh, and then she went off and passed her driving test theory as well. So she's had a good day.
3: All right, she certainly has. Okay, well, how fantastic. There must be a buzz there, Jeff. You must be walking on sunshine.
4: Oh, that's a good link. Yeah, we are.
3: Is that what you wanted?
4: Yeah, we wanted to listen to Walking on Sunshine, yeah.
3: Okay.
4: And to celebrate Beth's success.
3: And is Beth with you?
4: She's up in her bedroom at the moment, yeah.
3: All right.
4: Listening on the radio.
3: Okay, fine. Well, I hope you have a fantastic celebratory weekend, Jeff.
4: We will. Thank you.
3: Okay, all right. Well, we'll play this for you, for the Lee family, but particularly Beth. What a fine day today has been.

0: as requested by Jeff Lee in Plymouth for his daughter Beth. First class honours in law and passing the theory test for driving.
1: Okay, very good.
0: That's a top weekend already. 0333 2020 402. What's going on?
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3: With the Babbicombe Inn. 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
18: Traffic lights are out of action on Sidwell Street at York Road in Stoke Hill, causing delays. Whilst over in Paignton, expect a 10-minute journey on the A380 Kings Ash Road southbound between Fernicombe Road and Tweenaway Cross. Meanwhile, you may want to allow extra time because Cross Country has no service between Cardiff Central and Birmingham New Street due to hot weather conditions, also affecting Great Western Rail services at London Paddington. A bit further away, Week Hill remains closed from Swanerton Road to Castle Road in Dartmouth for roadworks. More on our website.
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0: All right, Jenny Powell will be live with the mixtape just after the 7 o'clock news tonight. Rhythm of the Night with Des Paul from 10 through until 1 o'clock tomorrow morning. We have a couple of tunes to give you first of all, and Samantha Bull is choosing the first one. Hello, Samantha. Good evening.
1: Oh, hi, Simon, Matt, Holly and the team, and the lovely lady that spoke to me, well, rang me on the telephone.
0: Well, it's very nice to have you on the radio here, Samantha. Where are you calling from?
1: I'm calling from Great Melton in Norfolk.
0: And how is it in Great Melton right now?
1: Very, very warm, but thankfully gone down to 36.7.
0: That sounds very precise. How come you know? I mean, first of all, let's just park that. 36.7? Okay. And how do you know it so precisely?
1: Because my other half, my husband, has a weather station.
0: Oh, what, like an official one for the Met Office, or?
1: No. It's just something that we've installed. It looks like a urinal.
0: Oh, lovely.
1: As far as I'm concerned.
0: Right.
1: And it has to collect rain.
0: Okay, yeah. I suppose you would need to be that particular shape, wouldn't it, with a plug and so on.
1: Yeah.
0: Right, so you have a weather station in your garden.
1: Yes.
0: And what's your husband's name, Samantha?
1: It's Graham.
0: All right, and is he always kind of pottering out just to make sure everything is fine? Or can you read everything from inside?
1: We could read everything from inside. We have a screen that's right by the television, so it's perfect viewing 24/7.
0: Right. So, and you just go along with this, or are you an enthusiastic participator?
1: No, it drives me mad because it's literally been today. Well, it's been up to 38.3 today, so all I'm reminded of is how hot it's getting outside. So, yes, I'd quite happily ditch it. But, sadly, I'm not allowed. And it's too high for me to reach.
0: All right. 38.3 in Great Melton in Norfolk. Okay, all right. Well, you're entitled to have a song, I think, Samantha. What is the tune that you would like us to play?
1: I'd like Bill Withers, please, Lovely Day, although there's a little bit of a pun on that. I don't necessarily think it's been that lovely for most people.
0: Yeah, I don't think Bill did us. It's been a stinking hot day in Norfolk. I don't think he's done that one just yet. But anyway, we will play. It's a lovely song anyway. And enjoy the very accurate weather forecasting and temperatures that you can get from Graham's weather station. Appreciate the call, Samantha.
1: Thank you so much.
0: All right. Have a cool weekend. Samantha Ball choosing Lovely Day by Bill Withers.

0: time when this was recorded, the longest note ever held on a pop record was for that lovely day, which you just did like 5 seconds ago. Bill Withers. Some people joining in, some people not really wanting to join in, and one of them is Samantha Bull in Great Melton, who you imagine has far too much information about the weather situation. Samantha, thank you very much indeed. Have a good weekend. One more call. Just got time for one more. This is Christina, I think, on the phone. Hello, Christina.
1: Hello, Simon, Matt, Holly and the team.
0: Is this Christina McKittrick?
1: It is, yes.
0: It's very nice to have you on the show. Where are you calling from, Christina?
1: So we are en route from Glasgow to London for the All Britain Fla.
0: Okay, sorry, say that again. You're coming down to London because...
1: We're going to the All Britain Fla at Bentford.
0: Are you going to the Fla? Okay, so what's going to happen there, Christina? Tell us more.
1: So it's the Irish Traditional Music All Britain Championships.
0: And what role is your daughter playing in that?
1: Katie's in a band. She plays for St James the Great, Kirtley Band, and she's a fiddler.
0: Okay, and so this sounds like a really big deal.
1: Yes, it is. She's been playing traditional Irish music since she was a little girl.
0: Okay.
1: And this is the British Championship, and this qualifies the band to play in the summer, later in the summer, at the World Championship in Ireland.
0: Well, I hope it's a brilliant success. I hope that she's an absolute star. You'll need slightly lighter clothing when you get to London than you needed in Glasgow.
1: Okay, yep, thank you. We've got aircon in the car and
0: excellent.
1: We can see the temperature outside.
0: All right, that's very good. Yeah, you'll see a climb as you head south. What song can we play, Christina?
1: Well, we were looking for anything with a really nice fiddle tune in it, so we've gone for Young at Heart by the Bluebells.
0: All right, we'll play that right now and appreciate the call. Hope it's a fantastically successful weekend for you.
1: Thank you so much.
0: All right,
1: bye.
0: Thank you. Here's your song.

0: we finish with Bluebells as requested by Christina McKittrick, heading south and getting warmer. Stand by, Jenny's next.
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16: The top stories this hour. The UK's June heat record has been broken for the third day in a row. 37.3 Celsius has been recorded in Suffolk. The heat's continuing to cause issues, though, with London Ambulance Service saying it's recorded its highest ever number of life-threatening emergencies. Sheffield's tram network had to be suspended, and one court has had to adjourn a sentencing because the dock was too hot. A man's been arrested on suspicion of murder after a fatal house fire on the Isle of Wight. A body was found in a burnt-out house in Cowes early this morning. West Midlands police are urging the mother of a newborn baby found dead in a warehouse to come forward. The girl was discovered on an industrial estate in Rowley Regis yesterday lunchtime. Here's reporter Poppy Anderlin.
17: Officers say they believe the mother could be in very real danger and she's their priority at this time. Forensic searches are underway to help identify the baby and the circumstances around their death.
16: And two of the best forwards in football face off at the World Cup tonight. Erling Haaland's Norway take on Kylian Mbappe's France.
18: Now the news here in Devon, and a woman in her 40s has died in a light aircraft crash this morning at Dunkeswell. She was the only person on board when the plane came down just after 10 a.m. on farmland surrounding the airfield. Let's hear from our chief reporter Andrew Kay at the scene.
19: The plane came down here just a couple of hundred metres at best away from a nearby business park.
20: Big bellow of like black smoke and followed by a couple of fire engines. I think they were trying to find the source of it.
19: Darren O'Brien is a retired pilot and skyjumper. He lives in the nearby village.
21: It's quite the old village. It's quite a close-knit community. We have been near an active airfield. You know, incidents happen.
19: Police say the woman's next of kin have been informed and their thoughts are with the pilot's family, friends and all those who knew her.
18: And a man from Exeter has been jailed after attacking a female police officer. 39-year-old Guy Pottle hit PC Alice Beer with a glass bottle and tried to throw her from a first-floor balcony in Newton Abbot.
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18: A bright evening with lows of 17 degrees overnight and sunny spells to start the weekend. That's the latest. I'm Simon McLean.
2: Jenny Powell. The mixtape with Jenny Powell.
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15: Oh, did you miss me?
25: Oh, it's only been 24 hours.
15: I know, a lot can happen. Jenny Powell on the mixtape and Shalimar are here to help me make this

Barry Manilow, Copacabana. Now, I've actually been on Copacabana Beach. And you know what? The Brazilians, they stand up, so they get an all-around tan. See? Yeah, they're professionals. And believe it or not, it's actually cooler there today than it is in Manchester. I'm live from Manchester for the mixtape. We've had 31 today, if not more, and they're only going up to 24. Gosh. Anyway, welcome to the Friday night mixtape party. It's your one-stop shop for all things that feel good and funky. Yeah, join in with the fun tonight till 10. I know. I'll be asking you in or out shout outs tonight. As always, I've got a listener mixtape featuring Take That and Kool & the Gang. And I've got the greatest hits, as always, of those fabulous decades, the 70s, 80s, and 90s, including this one from Bon Jovi. Get those singing voices ready for a good old sing along.

0: Sunshine, sunny, gorgeous. Let's just feel the love track. West End and Sybil. What an awesome tune. The Love I Lost from 1993, which was actually a cover originally performed by Harold Melvin and the Blue Notes in 1973, and it got to number 21 in the UK charts. And this version, 30 years on, got to number 3. And some tunes really are timeless, are they not? As are people. Talking of which, I'm Jenny Powell. I'm still here with the mixtape. And I'm asking you tonight that famous question. Are you in or out? Are you having fish and chips supper? Camping in the back garden with the kids? Or are you making one of those long summer evening meals and you're going to eat al fresco? Let me know. Are you in or are you out? And I really want to know exactly what you're doing. All the deets. Text 61054, start the message with Jenny. You can WhatsApp, voice note. I love a voice note. 0333 202402. And coming up, the Crusaders are taking us to California in Street Life here on Greatest Hits Radio.
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0: mantra for the rest of the weekend from me, Jenny Powell, live from Manchester, and it is buzzing in town, let me tell you. I'm here in the studio, though. I'm feeling the love here on the mixtape. And, oh, I tell you what, it didn't take you long, did it? I was asking for all your shout-outs. Are you in or are you out? If you want to let me know, of course, the number to text is 61054 and start your message with Jenny, or you can voice note me, 033-2020-402. And I tell you what, Katie already has left me a voice note.
1: Good evening, Jenny. It's Katie and Keith here in Chippenham. Just wanted to wish everyone a fabulous weekend. It's slightly cooler here now, thank goodness. Can you play us a nice tune, please? Thanks, Jenny. Bye.
0: Consider it done. Culture Club on its way next.
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0: steady on, guys. The night is young. There's plenty of time for all that stuff. And I certainly don't want Kim and Ian dancing too dizzy just yet because they're having their tea. Kim, what have you made?
1: Fish cake sandwiches, and they're delicious.
0: Oh, are they homemade?
1: Well, no.
0: Sort of.
1: But they were still nice, yeah.
0: They're still
1: we cooked
0: nice.
1: Them.
0: Oh, so you're having a night in, and where are you in? Where do you live?
1: So we're in Hayward.
0: Yeah, I know.
1: And we're sat on the patio with beer and wine.
0: Oh.
1: We speak.
0: That's so lovely. And your partner, Ian, how's he? Is he good company tonight, or is he all hot and bothered?
1: Well, he's very hot and bothered, but he's always hot and bothered, to be fair.
0: I can hear him chuckling in the background with his eyeballs right, saying, yeah, yeah, yeah.
1: Yeah, whatever. His eyes are rolling.
0: So you're going to just put your feet up, try and cool off, and you're going to watch the football, or you're not bothered?
1: Absolutely not watching the football. I intend to sit on the patio until it goes dark, until we go to bed, and do nothing else.
0: How lovely. Are you struggling sleeping, or is it all right?
1: To be fair, it's all right.
0: Yeah.
1: So far, yeah, right. We're doing all right.
0: Ah, us too. Well, I'm so glad that you've been listening to the show so far. I hope you... Well, I'm on till 10, so, yeah, and then you can snuggle up together. After your fish cakes.
1: Indeed. We're certainly listening to you anyway.
0: Oh, bless you. And sending love. And here's a bit of Edwin Starr for you. And contact.
1: Thank you very much. Thank you.

0: Guess the year? 1981 and Tainted Love for you. Jenny Powell live on the mixtape on this Friday night. And the feeling is good. And wow, your ins and outs. I mean, we're in the studio, myself and producer Joe, and we're like, oh, serious FOMO. Daz and Kaz are in Birmingham. They love listening to the show. They've got the drinks and the nibbles in the garden, and they say, keep the tunes coming, Jenny. It's a promise. I will. Rachel and Paul in Andover, they're chilling in the garden as well. Everyone's in the garden. And they've got a very exciting weekend ahead. They're seeing Garth Brooks and Harry Styles on Monday. That's a long weekend, that one, by the way. Helen and John are in Chesterfield, the one with the wonky spire, over there in Derbyshire. And they're sitting by their pond with a beer and wine. How sophisticated. And they're totally enjoying the show. So thank you for that. I tell you what, I'm loving the fact that basically everybody's out. They're out, but they're in because they're at home, but they're out because they're in the garden. So just keep the messages coming. I'm enjoying every second of this. 61054, start your message with Jenny. You can voice note me, you can WhatsApp me, 0333 202402. Right, after the news next, stand by for the Sugar Hill Gang. Yes, and Rapper's Delight.
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19: The top stories this hour. 920 people are now known to have been killed in a double earthquake which hit Venezuela on Wednesday. But that number is expected to rise significantly as tens of thousands remain unaccounted for. Round-the-clock searches are continuing to find survivors in the rubble. Meanwhile, a team of firefighters has left RAF Bryce Norton as part of UK efforts to assist. Russ Gordon is the coordinator.
20: The team is an urban search and rescue team, so we specialise in retrieving people from collapsed structures. A part of the team, we have six life-saving dogs. The dogs are the best tool in our box.
19: A man who punched a female police officer at Manchester Airport has been jailed for 3.5 years. The incident in 2024 led to demonstrations after footage of the aftermath showed a man on the ground being kicked by a male officer. A former foster carer has been jailed for 30 years for drugging and raping young girls at his home. 69-year-old Bradley Dilsworth was convicted of 22 child sex offences between 2002 and 2010. Prosecutors told his trial he systematically groomed, abused and raped the children in Walthamstow, northeast London. Detective Inspector James Rush fears other girls may also have been attacked.
21: Today I want to make a direct appeal to anyone who believes they may have been a victim or who has any information about Dilsworth's offending. You will be listened to. You will be supported. Specialist officers will be there to help you through that process.
19: An American rapist who fled to Scotland after faking his own death has died in hospital in Utah. Nicholas Rossi was extradited to the US in 2024 and found guilty of attacks on two women. The record for the hottest June temperature has been broken for a third day running. The Met Office says it reached 37.3 degrees in Santon Downham in Suffolk. And Ireland's cricketers have secured an historic victory against India. Their 34-run T20 victory over the world champions at Stormont is their first win against India in any format. From Sky News, I'm Daisy Steele.

0: Jenny Powell on your mixtape on this Friday night. And you know what? I've been sitting in the heat thinking, you know, it feels really weird, but I fancy a curry. Yeah? And guess what? There's two people on their way to just have that. Hello, John and Fee. Hello.
1: Hello.
2: Hi.
0: In unison. So, obviously, who's speaking to me who's not driving?
1: Fee, I'm not driving.
0: Okay, hi, Fee. So, tell me, where are you going? Because you're out.
1: We are out. We're going to a restaurant called Haveli in Bromham, and it is the best Indian restaurant in Wiltshire. The food is like a party in your mouth.
0: With a couple of poppadoms thrown in. And what's your favourite dish when you get there?
1: They do an amazing Ceylon fish curry, which is just out of this world.
0: Now, most people go, why would you want a curry on a hot night? But I know for a fact that, like, spicy food does actually cool you down because it makes you sweat, and as the sweat evaporates, it actually helps cool your body down. Did you know that?
1: Well, yes, I do. But, I know that if you have a hot shower when you come out, it's cooler, and it's the same when you have hot food. It helps you sweat more, helps you cool down.
0: So you're having this lovely fish curry, and then what do you wash it down with?
1: Well, I'm an alcohol-free girl, so I usually go for whatever zero lager they've got.
0: Okay, I was going to say, what about a nice sort of like lassi? You know, the yogurty drink, that's quite nice as well, isn't it?
1: It is. It is. They do treat us ever so well there because we are regulars and the staff there are incredible. But they do look after us.
0: Well, after this mention, you're definitely going to get a couple of extra poppadoms thrown in, let me tell you.
1: Well, I hope so. Thanks again for a great show, Jenny. It's brilliant.

Good times, good tunes from 1988. I want you back from Bananarama. And like I always say, these are your memories, your moments. We've all had a Bananarama moment. And your mixtape, live from Manchester on Greatest Hits Radio with me, Jenny Powell. And I've had such a... This is the biggest response ever tonight. You're all just contacting me left, right and centre. Ali and Jason in Plymouth. They're in the back garden. Barbecue, wine and beer, Jen. What's not to like? Colin Wilkinson, he's in Towcester, Northamptonshire, and he says he's rather warm. And I think it's quite, sorry, Colin, but I mean, it's quite apt that you live in Towcester. And John Leonard, he's in New York City, would you believe it? Obviously, he's there. There's a big match on apparently tomorrow night. I don't know if anybody knows about it. I think it's England. Anyway, but he is missing the girls, his partner Kath and daughter Rebecca back in Stockport. But you know what? John, live in the moment. You'll look back at this from rainy Stockport one day and you think, gosh, remember I was in New York City doing my thing? And good luck, obviously good luck to our players for tomorrow. But that's another story. Right, so are you feeling good? Have you got the energy? Have you got the vibe? I hope so. Here's the Pointer Sisters and Automatic.

0: Sisters are going now. Yeah, proper mum dancing style. The Pointer Sisters there, and automatic. It's Friday night. We are live. This is Jenny Powell with your mixtape, and the energy is high. Now, producer Joe is back this week. Missed you. And he thought he could catch me out last week by dropping a 6-song challenge on me when he wasn't even here. But I passed with flying colours. Oh, thank you very much. So, what is it this week, Joseph? Yeah, my mom calls me Jennifer when she's angry. Not Jenny, so Joe is now Joseph. The Pointer Sisters, automatic to Come On Eileen by Dexys Midnight Runners in 6 steps. Okay then, Joseph. Automatic was the biggest UK hit for the Pointer Sisters and came from their 1983 album Breakout, which was mixed by legendary audio engineer Bill Sheeney. Now, 2 years later in 85, Sheeney was hired to mix USA for Africa's charity single, We Are the World. Remember that? The Pointer Sisters are featured on that track too, along with some of the biggest artists of the 80s, including Michael Jackson, Lionel Richie, Tina Turner and Cyndi Lauper. Now, Cyndi Lauper's True Colours was covered by Phil Collins for his 1998 album Hits. In 1982, he had a huge hit with another cover. This time it was You Can't Hurry Love, originally by The Supremes. Another Supremes hit, Nathan Jones, was covered by Bananarama in 1988. And the sister of Siobhan Fari from Bananarama, Moira Fari, appears as Eileen in the video for Dexys Midnight Runners' Come On Eileen, which is up next on the mixtape. Come on, Jenny, more like.
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Robbie Williams and that amazing energy he has with Let Me Entertain You from, gosh, is it that long ago, Robbie? 1998. How many times in your lives now are you saying, gosh, is it really that long ago? Or you say, gosh, that's come around quickly. Those are the two things you say when you get to a certain age. Are they not? I know, don't worry. I'm right with you. I'm also right on the fact that it is time for the kitchen disco. And I was in the car driving in. I thought, I hope somebody requests this for the kitchen disco because it's perfect. Just perfect for, well, basically, the way we're all feeling and the weather at the moment. And thank you, Kelly. She's in London. Gosh, yeah. I mean, we're up in Manchester, I'm in the leafy bit and it's like hot enough, but she's there in London and she says, this is a great summer song. I don't really hear it very often in the summer. It's perfect for the kitchen disco, guys. It's from Arrow and it's hot, hot.

0: Yeah, those sliders, they've come in handy, haven't they? You know, when you bought them in the store, you think, I'm never going to wear these back in March. Well, yeah, we've worn them out now, haven't we? This hot weather, it just brings out the naughty in us, though, doesn't it? Just a little bit. Everyone's wearing a little bit less, you know, and the sunshine's giving you a bit of a twinkle in the eye. Come on, you know what I mean. And it's rounded off with just a couple of beers, and it's like Flirty Friday, isn't it? We're all allowed a bit of a Flirty Friday, aren't we? Jenny Powell on your mixtape. A little flirtiness there from me too. I've gone all pink. A sunburn, actually. With your memories, your moments, and your mixtape, of course. Now stand by for the Doobie Brothers and Simply Red next.
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0: Long Train Running from 1973 and the Doobie Brothers. Now, where's my birthday girl? Hello, Mel.
1: Hello, Jenny.
0: Hello, my lovely. So when's your birthday?
1: It's tomorrow.
0: Tell me, what have you got planned for your birthday weekend?
1: Weekend in, got my mother around tomorrow, watching the football, takeout, Prosecco Sunday, or roast cooked by my fabulous partner, Wayne.
0: Oh, right. Oh, and, good old Wayne.
1: Yeah.
0: Oh, nice.
1: Yeah, what's good old
0: his,
1: Wayne.
0: What's his pièce de résistance? Is it like the way he does his roasties, or does he do a perfect gravy?
1: Everything is perfect. He can do, absolutely amazing roast. So, that's all up to him on Sunday.
0: Mel, don't tell Wayne, but I get the frozen ready-made roast potatoes. You know the one.
1: Oh, no.
0: I'm so sorry.
1: It's sacrilege to him. He will never hear of it.
0: I feel like I should be on Simon Mayo's Confessions for that or something.
1: That's why he does all the cooking, because I normally, do the frozen.
0: Oh, okay. So you know where I'm coming from, great.
1: Oh, yeah, definitely.
0: Right, so, and you're a player of darts as well, I hear.
1: Oh, yeah. So in our conservatory, we set up a dart board with a proper ring light. And so, that's most of our weekends in. Yeah, playing darts, watching darts.
0: Oh,
1: watching football this week,
0: It's going to be a bit. Have you got any predictions for tomorrow with England against Panama, or I'm putting you on the spot?
1: I wouldn't even be able to tell you.
0: But on your birthday as well, so it's going to be quite a night. Yes. Well,
1: so, we have to wait up for it.
0: but you know what? It's a once in a lifetime sort of thing, isn't it, for this whole World
1: Cup? Exactly, exactly.
0: In celebration of your birthday in advance, I'm going to play a Yaz and Stand Up For Your Love Rights. How's that?
1: Exactly. Thank you so much, Jenny. Lovely
0: talking
1: to you.
0: Happy birthday for tomorrow, gorgeous. Bye-bye.
1: Thank you. Take care. Bye-bye.

0: Did you do a look of love? Just like a quick side view, sort of like, hi. Yeah, hi, look above. Oh, I'm embarrassed now. 1982, that, from ABC. Jenny Powell here on The Mixtape on your Friday night. It's cooling down a little bit. I hope you've watered your plants as well. I'm only saying that because I'm speaking out loud and reminding myself because I haven't. And a next track that was written by Robert Hazard in 1979. 4 years later, Cyndi Lauper covered it, but flipped the track from a male perspective to a female point of view. Thank you very much. The video for the song featured Cyndi's mum, played by her actual mum, and won the first ever MTV Music Award. That's for a video for Best Female Video. And Robert Hazard made so much money from the royalties, he bought a horse farm and a lake house in New Jersey. Girls Just Want to Have Fun is here on The Mixtape after 9 o'clock.
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22: The top stories this hour. The number of people killed in the twin earthquakes in Venezuela has risen to 920. Tens of thousands of people are still missing as rescue teams continue searching for survivors. Rescuers are still pulling people alive from collapsed buildings, despite the scale of the destruction. One survivor, Graciela Mora, was pulled from the rubble of her home.
23: When the earthquake started, I clung as tightly as I could to the doorframe, so tightly that I broke my finger. I held on tight, really tight, to the doorframe until all the floors collapsed. And then I saw her hand and grabbed it.
22: A man who punched two female police officers at Manchester Airport has been jailed for 3.5 years. The 2024 incident sparked protests after footage showed a male officer kicking a man as he lay on the ground. A former foster carer has been jailed for 30 years for drugging and raping young girls in his care in northeast London. Bradley Dilsworth was convicted of 22 child sex offences, with police urging any other potential victims to come forward. Newly released police body cam video shows the man who murdered Henry Novak falsely claiming he'd been the victim of a racist attack. Vikram Digwa was jailed for at least 21 years after stabbing the 18-year-old student in Southampton last December. The footage captures Digwa denying any knowledge of Henry's stab wounds.
24: He's then grabbed me, then started grabbing my turban, pulled my hair, started grabbing my hair, or started punching me and all that sort of stuff.
25: Okay. Do you know how he's got that wound then? How's he got that wound?
24: Sorry.
25: You said he's got blood on him. How's he?
24: Must have been when he punched him, but he did fall over here, so he was climbing all over these bins and stuff like that. And then he fell over and then landed onto that car.
22: American rapist Nicholas Rossi has died in hospital in Utah. He faked his own death and fled to Scotland, but was later extradited and convicted of attacking two women. The UK's hottest June temperature record has been broken for the third consecutive day. The Met Office says 37.3 degrees Celsius was recorded at Sandton Downham in Suffolk. From Sky News, I'm Daisy Steele.
26: The Mixtape with Jenny Powell.

Absolutely, especially on a night like tonight. Yes, everyone's in a good mood, aren't they? The weather just brings on a big smile and a feel-good factor, and all the things that are going on, like festivals, you know, everything outside, open-air concerts. And this time last year, how many of you were packing your tent and your wellies for Glastonbury 2025? Gosh. A year ago already. Well, 2026 is a fallow year, so there's no festival this year. So I thought I'd bring you some Glastonbury stats that you may not know. It started in 1970, actually, as the Pilton Pop Blues and Folk Festival. And the only reason Michael Levy staged the first one was to clear his overdraft. Gosh, wonder where it's, what his bank balance is now. There are two countries which are smaller than the Glastonbury site, and they are the Vatican City and Monaco. The festival hires in, wait for this, almost 3,500 toilets and 700 metres of urinals. Not just one big long one. You know, it's like loads of little ones, by the way. In 2020, tickets sold out in 33 minutes. And each year, there's a secret stage called the Underground Piano Bar. Boom, boom, boom. Which doesn't appear on any festival maps. You have to find it for yourself. And the oldest ever headliner, that was Sir Paul McCartney in 2022. You can probably remember his performance there. And Van Morrison has performed 8 times on the Pyramid stage. That's more than any other artist, and rightly so. Well, if you're missing the mud and the sunburn, take a beer into the garden and take the mixtape with you. Here's a band who have never played Glastonbury, and I don't suppose they ever will now. It's the Bee Gees.

0: I'm well ahead of everybody else, but I've had a lovely message and I'm going to speak to him right now. Hello, Alan, and you're with your lovely Carrie as well, aren't you?
1: Yes, we are. We're in the kitchen at this very moment.
0: Is it washing up stage or still cooking?
1: No,
0: up
1: we're eating at the moment. I've just finished looking at the open bifolds on the garden.
0: I love a bifold. I haven't got any, but I love them.
1: You ought to have one.
0: Yeah, so what are you looking out onto?
1: Garden, really. Gazebo in front of us, massive lavender bush full of bees, so it's really good.
0: I'm thinking to get a lavender bush, actually, because we've got to keep... If we don't have bees, we wouldn't be here, would we?
1: Well, exactly, yeah. So, yeah, it's good for the environment, definitely.
0: And I hope you watered your garden once the sun, cooled off a bit. Have you done all that?
1: Wife's job, though. She likes watering the garden.
0: Carrie's in the background. I've done it. Don't worry, Al.
1: Oh, yeah.
0: So who cooked the seafood linguine?
1: I did. I'm the chef of the house, so I enjoy it. And, it turned out really well.
0: Did it? So did you do it from scratch?
1: I did. So when I got home, I just thought, what would you do when you're on holiday? You're walking down the street, you can smell that lovely seafood. So I thought I'd have a go at doing it myself. And it worked out quite well.
0: So is your fridge sort of full of those things? Yeah, it's some clams, a bit of lobster, a couple of king prawns.
1: Not quite. No. I wish.
0: Out of 10, Carrie, how did he do with the seafood linguine?
2: I'd say 9 out of 10.
0: He's a keeper.
2: Absolutely.
0: Enjoy the rest of your evening and help each other with the washing up. And here's some M and pop music for you.
1: Lovely. Thanks for calling back.
0: Oh, it's a pleasure.

0: We kick off a week of afternoon shows with tickets to be won to see the Human League live in Leeds. I want you to monkey around with your puns for the national anthem, and there's a musical box set in the Games Hour.
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0: be surprised if any of you have actually sat down at all during the mixtape tonight, because every single track has been a complete banger and just makes you want to dance, don't you think? That and the weather, it's all a beautiful thing. Welcome to the mixtape with me, Jenny Powell, and it's just time for me to put my feet up just for a little bit, because it's the listener mixtape. Three tracks chosen by you. The tracks that made it onto your TDK cassette. Do you remember those back in the day? With your best handwriting on the label, really neatly. And tonight, the picks come from Tom in Liverpool. And he wants Take That, Andy Williams, and Kool & the Gang. What a selection. His songs are here in just a moment.
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0: Your moments and your mixtape. And we are live from Manchester. We're cooling down up here in Manchester now. But not with the music, are we? Take That, Andy Williams and Kool & the Gang. Great selection from Tom in Liverpool for his listener mixtape. Question is, can you do any better? Well, you've got the chance to prove it to me. Pick three songs and pop them in a message. 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And Madonna is here in just a moment.
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Wind and Fire. Just wouldn't be the same without a bit of Earth, Wind and Fire, would it? Hope you're all fired up for the match tomorrow, by the way. Yeah, England and Panama. Just thinking about that. Gosh, so I'll be on tomorrow night as well, won't I? Yeah, for the 80s mixtape just before the match, so make a note of it. Now, you've been sending me so many messages tonight. You're all in such a great mood. And Emmy and Tyler from Grimsby are driving back from a week away in Cornwall. Well, you picked a good week for the weather, didn't you? Especially in a beautiful place like that. Safe travels, people. Tim in Wadey Bridge, he's had some kind of catastrophe, but we're not to panic. But basically, he's got no internet, TV till Tuesday. So he says, you've got yourself a new listener tonight, Jenny. Well, I hope you stick with me for the rest of my career here at Grace Edge Radio, Tim. I love a bit of Wadey Bridge. My mum lives around the corner from you in Castleton, Tim. I'll pop round for a cup of tea, shall I? And also, oh, the thunderstorms are coming. I feel a storm coming on. Jess and Christy are in the car taking shelter from a thunderstorm near Blyth up there in Northumberland. But they are listening to the show and it's making them feel safe and warm. Well, I hope this does too. It's the Farm and Groovy Train.

0: Yeah, and you are so special to me, and I hope that's reciprocated. Jenny Powell, here on the mixtape, and it's time to say goodbye. And guys, I do hope you manage to sleep later tonight in this heat. Throw those covers off, no one's looking. I'll be back tomorrow from 7 p.m. with the 80s mixtape, so we can have some more fun, yes. And bringing on all that Saturday night energy for you too. The gorgeous Des Paul and Rhythm of the Night is next. George Benson, Luther Vandross and En Vogue are on his lineup. Stay cool, guys.
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20: The Top stories this hour. The number of people killed in Venezuela's devastating earthquakes has now risen above 900, with around 50,000 people still missing. International teams have joined the search for survivors. Hospitals in some of the worst-hit areas are struggling to cope with the scale of the disaster. Beatriz Ochoa from the Norwegian Refugee Council is in Caracas.
21: This is the most scary thing I have ever gone through, and I am from a place in Mexico where there are a lot of earthquakes in the Pacific coast. There's a lot of people in the streets. Many buildings have collapsed and so many people cannot go back and they have to sleep on the streets.
20: A man has been sentenced to 3.5 years in prison for punching two female police officers at Manchester Airport. The incident prompted protests after footage emerged showing a separate officer kicking a man who was on the ground. A former foster carer has been jailed for 30 years for a series of child sex offences. Bradley Dilsworth was found guilty of drugging and raping young girls in London. Nicholas Rossi, the American fugitive who faked his own death before fleeing to Scotland, has died in hospital in Utah. He was extradited to the United States 2 years ago and later convicted of raping two women. June's heat record's been broken for the third day in a row. The Met Office says it reached 37.3 degrees in Sandton Downham in Suffolk. The NHS says ambulance crews are seeing a sharp rise in emergency call-outs. Professor Mumtaz Patel from the Royal College of Physicians says it's putting hospitals under pressure.
22: When the systems go down because of overheating, then we just can't do the basics of even seeing our patients effectively with the right information for our patients, not ordering the tests. I'm sure you heard about the MRI scanners in Norfolk not working due to the heat.
20: And the draws have been made for Wimbledon, which starts on Monday. World number one Jannik Sinner will face Serbian Miomir Kecmanovic in the first round. From Sky News, I'm Ruth McKee.

Still sounds so good, doesn't it? Luther and Never Too Much here on Greatest Hits Radio. Thank you, Jenny Powell, for the Friday night mixtape. She'll be back tomorrow with the All 80s Side 2. But right now, let's cool you down with some classic soul from the 70s, the 80s, and the 90s. I'm Des Paul, and welcome to Rhythm of the Night.

They were the original Funky Divas on Vogue, My Lovin' from back in 92. I still have the 12-inch. Some smooth Philadelphia soul from Lou Rawls, You'll Never Find Another Love Like Mine, and Luther, and Never Too Much. That's how we kick off Rhythm of the Night this Friday night here on Greatest Hits Radio with me, Des Paul, playing you the very best in classic soul and disco and funk from the 70s, the 80s and the 90s. At 10:30, we'll be going for some 80s soul from a band named after three boroughs in New York City. And then 11:30, tonight's Rare Groove takes us back to 1973 with a masterclass in funk. Plus, we have the Midnight Anthems on the way, and we'll cool you down with some amazing soul music like this from George Benson.

0: Well, this song has been covered many times by great artists, including Aretha Franklin and Donny Hathaway. But that's Bob and Marcia's version of Nina Simone's Young, Gifted and Black here on Greatest Hits Radio. And stick around because we have tonight's first request on the way. The Back to My Roots track plays after Joyce Sims and some sweet disco.
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3: Yeah. Across Devon. This-

World Cup. Hopefully it's going to be a bit more of an interesting game than earlier this week. The year that this song was released was actually another World Cup year, 1978. Argentina were the host nation. They were going to win the tournament, beating the Netherlands 3-1. And before this, Joy Sims. Going back to my roots, yeah. Yes, time to play our first request on this hot Friday night. It is time for the Back to My Roots track. Now, this show, if you've never listened before, is all about taking away from 2026 and back to weekends of the 70s, the 80s, or the 90s. Whichever one of those decades is the one in your life when you're maybe late teens, early 20s, and you were just out every weekend doing something, going to your favourite haunts, maybe a pub with a DJ or a club on a Saturday night, and you had your crew that you used to go with back then. I would imagine now that the clubs you went to probably don't exist, or they've become something different, and maybe you don't see those people around now thanks to the passage of time and life and all that. So let's take you back to your roots by playing a tune that reminds you of those times. So have a think and let me know. What is that one song? As soon as you hear it, as soon as it comes on the radio, you go, oh my goodness, this takes me right back. A bit of funk or soul or disco or a dance tune. If you'd like to get involved, it would be brilliant to hear from you. All you need to do is either message me from the Greatest Hits Radio website. 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But please start your message with the word Des and tell me who you are, where you're from, and what tune you'd like to hear, which is exactly what Steve has done, who's in Coventry, who says, Des, my tune back in the day was the BB&Q band On the Beat. From back in 1981, I am now 62, but I'm still bopping to these classics. You do a great show. Thank you very much, Steve. I'm glad to hear that you're still getting down with your bad self. And this is a brilliant tune. It was the brainchild of a guy called Jacques Fred Petrus, who was also the person behind Change. His life story would make a brilliant movie. But he really did make some great boogie and post-disco tracks in his time. And this is one of them, the Brooklyn, Bronx and Queens band, the BB&Q band, On the Beat.

0: 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It started with a kiss. Before it, the BB&Q Band on the beats. A great choice for tonight's Back to My Roots track. Thank you, Steve in Coventry. Hope you enjoyed that. If I could dig out something for you to bring the memories back, please do get in touch. 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

such a great record, isn't it? Delegation and Where Is The Love? Here on Greatest Hits Radio with me, Des Paul, for Friday night, as Stevie Wonder once said, hotter than July. Hopefully we're keeping you cool with the tunes tonight. 11:30, I'll be playing tonight's Rare Groove, a masterclass in funk from the godfather of soul for that. Now, this song was number one on this day in 1977, a Silver Jubilee hit.

0: The Jacksons take us back to the summer of 1977, celebrating the Silver Jubilee. Back then, I remember my mum collecting all the memorabilia. She's probably got a Silver Jubilee mug somewhere in a cupboard. Now, talking of the Jacksons, I'm going to play you something from Janet Jackson in just a bit. Some Isley Brothers coming up, some Casey and the Sunshine Band, all on the way after the latest news.
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6: The top stories this hour. Over 900 people are now known to have been killed in a double earthquake which hit Venezuela on Wednesday. But that number is expected to rise significantly as tens of thousands are still missing. Searches are continuing to find survivors in the rubble. Meanwhile, a team of firefighters has left RAF Bryce Norton as part of UK efforts to help. Russ Gowden's the coordinator.
7: The team is an urban search and rescue team, so we specialise in retrieving people from collapsed structures. A part of the team, we have six life-saving dogs. The dogs are the best tool in our box.
6: A man who punched two female police officers at Manchester Airport has been jailed for 3.5 years. The 2024 incident sparked protests after footage showed a male officer kicking a man as he lay on the ground. Newly released police body cam video shows the man who murdered Henry Novak falsely claiming he'd been the victim of a racist attack. Vikram Digwa was jailed for at least 21 years after stabbing the 18-year-old student in Southampton last December. The footage captures Digwa repeating claims the court later described as wicked lies, while denying any knowledge of Henry's stab wounds.
8: He then grabbed me, then started grabbing my turban, pulled my hair, started grabbing my hair, or started punching me and all this sort of stuff.
9: Okay. Do you know how he's got that wound then? How's he got that wound?
8: Blood wound, sorry.
9: You said he's got blood on him. How's he?
8: He must have been where he punched him, but he did fall over here, so he was climbing all over these bins and stuff like that. And then he fell over and then landed onto that car.
6: The DUP's announced an independent review into fresh claims involving convicted sex offender Jeffrey Donaldson. The party says it's concerned some may have had knowledge of inappropriate behaviour by the disgraced former party leader. And France will progress to the knockout stages of the World Cup as group winners after beating Norway 4-1. Senegal have beaten Iraq 5-0 to boost their chances of going through as one of the best third-place teams. From Sky News, I'm Ruth McKee.

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Now, last weekend of June would normally be Glastonbury weekend. Can you imagine what Glastonbury would have been like if they had had the weather that we've got this week? It's a fallow year, but these guys played Glastonbury last year. Something super cool now from Samandae.

wanted to play some tunes that I thought would sound amazing on a hot summer's night. So there's TLC, Waterfalls, and the Jones Girls, and Nights Over Egypt. Here on Greatest Hits Radio with me, Des Paul, playing you classic soul from the 70s, the 80s, and the 90s. And this coming Monday is the anniversary of the release of an amazing album. It was 1984, June 29th, that Prince released Purple Rain.

0: to me.
1: Can't believe it was 1984 that Prince released Purple Rain. What an album. And that takes us nicely to tonight's Midnight Mastercuts here on Greatest Hits Radio. 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

Lee John's still got all the moves. Imagination, just an illusion. Here on Greatest Hits Radio with me, Des Paul. And before this, Gabrielle and Dreams, which was one of the biggest selling songs of 1993 and number one on this day back then. It was her debut song, straight to number one. And McFadden and Whitehead before that. Ain't no stopping us now. That's how we kick off tonight's Midnight Anthems. Now, it would have been this guy's birthday this week, so I had to play you something from George Michael.

Michael's father figure. We'll have some more George Michael for you later today, because this weekend we're celebrating the greatest hits that have become synonymous with the LGBTQ plus community and helped shape UK pop culture, because it's a Pride Anthems weekender, and we have some more George Michael later on today. So do listen out for the Pride Anthems all day today and tomorrow. These are iconic songs that continue to inspire and influence life and culture today. That is the Pride Anthems Weekender, all this weekend here on Greatest Hits Radio. Right, here's Evelyn King.

These are the Rhythm of the Night, Midnight Anthems, here on Greatest Hits Radio with me, Des Paul, with Carl Douglas, Kung Fu Fighting, and Naina Cherry and Buffalo Stance. That song still sounds as good now as it did when it was released back in 1988. Still sounds so fresh. Right, let's wrap up our 10 in a row with some classic West Coast hip-hop, sampling Michael McDonald, Snoop Dogg's cousin, Nate Dogg with Warren G and Regular.

0: tell you what, that was made for a hot summer night. Warren G and Nate Dogg and Regulate wraps up tonight's Midnight Anthems here on Greatest Hits Radio. And if there's a flavour of the old school that'll bring the memories back for you from the 70s, the 80s or the 90s, you know, those weekend tunes from back in the day, the ones you used to love listening to, maybe getting ready to go out, or a song that as soon as you heard it would take you back to your favourite place back then, please do let me know. 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

Only one man plays the harmonica like this. Stevie Wonder, Boogie On, Reggae Woman, here on Greatest Hits Radio. Before this, Misha Paris, My One Temptation, and that was Rhythm of the Night, part one for the weekend. Richard Allison has more Pride anthems for you as he continues our Pride anthems weekend later on this morning. Claire Sturgis will be here to look after Saturday afternoon ahead of Spinning the Decades with Steph Hurst. If you've never listened to that show, do check out Steph from 4 o'clock this afternoon. The world's biggest songs from the world's greatest decades and an hour of live vinyl requests ahead of the mixtape with Jenny Powell. She'll be back for the All 80s Side 2 this evening from 7. And then I'll be back straight after Jenny for Rhythm of the Night, Saturday night style. Funk, soul, disco and dance tunes from the 70s, 80s and 90s. Whatever you're doing with your Saturday, have a good one. And I'll catch you tonight from 10.

0: another Des. Des Ray, and You've Gotta Be wraps up Rhythm of the Night tonight. Don't forget, if you want to get a request on, drop me an email, des@greatesthitsradio.co.uk. Have a fantastic Saturday, and I'll catch you tonight after Jenny.
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